0: Southland, it is mainly fine. You've got some rain developing in Southland during the morning, then spreading north through the afternoon and evening.
1: From the Word.
2: 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First this. God created the heavens and the earth. All you see, all you don't see.
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0: It is Monginny. Pray for my enemies on life. 1:10 on your Monday. You got Shiz hanging out with you. And tell you what, come Thursday, Rachel and Eloise from the Arvo Bravo are locking themselves into an escape room and doing the entire show from there. That sounds so much fun. So you can tune in. They'll be live and you can help them work their way out of this room, okay? Escape rooms are so much fun. They had the idea to do it live on air and have you help them solve the puzzles and the riddles and hopefully get out before the end of the show. So you can tune in. On Thursday, they will be live from the escape rooms in Takapuna from 3 p.m. Make sure you tune in.
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4: A couple of weeks ago, I reached out to someone famous and they kind of gave me the scene and a bit of a ghost going on there. So we've been trying to reach out to these guys in our own ways.
5: You're trying to chase down Mark Wahlberg?
4: I kind of think Mark Wahlberg's a little bit more approachable. He's got 30 million followers.
5: Yes.
4: He's quite active on his social media.
5: Yeah.
4: He also has a food franchise, fast food franchise here in Auckland. I went and had a meal down there. Really awesome manager. And I managed to get the email address and the contact details for the guy who runs the franchises here in Auckland and in Australia.
6: That's good.
4: Did a bit of stalking, found him on social media. So I sent him a message. And, I've got a scene on Tuesday.
5: How long was your message?
4: Couple of really small paragraphs.
6: Oh, paragraphs. Okay, listen very carefully to what I'm about to say. Okay. The first person we were trying to get, you're still seeing on that person, right?
5: Yeah.
6: Okay, all right. Now we're trying to get Mark Wahlberg, and we're nowhere near Mark Wahlberg, if we're honest, and you're on scene for him. My thing here is, the problem is you.
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11: Picture this. A tiny mouse accidentally wakes up a huge, fierce lion right in the middle of his afternoon nap. You'd expect the lion to roar like a thunderstorm, swipe with those massive paws, and send that little mouse flying right across to the other end of the savannah. But instead, the lion just blinks, shrugs those big lion shoulders, and says, "All right, little guy, I'm going back to sleep. Just try not to wake me again, okay?" Now here's the twist. Not long after, that same tiny mouse surprises everyone by freeing that lion from a hunter's trap. Who would have thought? The king of the jungle saved by the smallest, most unexpected hero. It's a perfect reminder that God loves to use the least likely people for the greatest and most incredible things. 1 Corinthians 1:27 says, "But God chose the foolish things of the world to shame the wise, and the weak things of the world to shame the strong." So if you ever feel small, quiet, or overlooked, remember, you might be exactly the person God designed for something amazing. Sometimes the smallest pores leave the biggest, most lasting marks. Because God's greatest work often comes in the smallest packages. I'm Anna Noble from AchievementDiscoveries.com.
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2: 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He wants obedience. What God really wants is my heart.

0: What's good for me? New from Joseph O'Brien here on Life FM. And speaking of new things, I learned a new word today. Now, this is a word that I had never seen written down. I had never read it before. I'd never pronounced it before. I'd never heard it before. And I was like, what on earth does that mean? So anyway, I copied it, pasted it into Google. And this is how you pronounce it.
1: Indefatigable.
0: Indefatigable. I was like, what? So if you describe somebody as indefatigable, what do you think that word means? Now, if you know, you'll be spot on, right? But if you don't know, take a guess. What do you think the word indefatigable means? It's spelled I-N-D-E-F-A-T-I-G-A-B-L-E. Indefatigable. I'll tell you what it is coming up next. In the meantime, take a guess. What do you think it means?
1: Indefatigable.

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1: It is Good Weather Forecast with Suffer Well on Life FM. Shares hanging out with you on your Monday, and I came across this word today that I had never seen before. I had never seen it written down. I've never heard it pronounced. I've never heard it used in a sentence. Nothing. Like, this was a completely new word to me, and it is an adjective. It's something to describe a person. It is indefatigable. I'm not joking. So it's pronounced like this.
2: Indefatigable.
1: And it's spelled I-N-D-E-F-A-T-I-G-A-B-L-E. Indefatigable. Now, maybe this is a word you already know. Well, Kaupai, well done, you scholar. But I did not know. And apparently it is an adjective used to describe a person's, a spirit, or an effort that never gets tired, never gives up, never yields to fatigue. A person is indefatigable when they never give up. Wow. Who would have thought? I didn't know that one. And maybe you've just learned something new as well.
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7: 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I've got story after story I could tell. 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

0: 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That's history. You're on Life FM. We're 20 minutes away from 2. I've got a classic for you coming up next. Oh my goodness, how hard is it to not sing along with this song? Definitely one of those. I feel like, you know, you see it like pop up on your feed every now and then. Try your hardest not to sing along with this compilation. I think that would make a great song in that compilation. It's one that'll get you singing along if you know the words. Brooke Fraser's Saving the World. It's coming up next.
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6: My wife and I holidayed in Queenstown, and one day we decided to go gold panning. I tried all the techniques known to man as I walked up and down the river. I guessed, I prayed, but at the end of a winter's day, hands freezing and teeth shivering, I found a lot of dirt, but no gold. I've found in life it's far easier to find the dirt in people's lives and situations than it is the gold. We're masters at finding problems and seeing the issues. I'm so thankful that God looks at us and sees the gold. I'm not saying he doesn't know about the dirt, but he chooses to believe in us despite our failures and shortcomings. Most of us are regularly reminded about our dirt, but what we have forgotten is that there is gold in us waiting to come out. Today, would you remember that there is gold in you, and let's be a people that find the gold and believe the best in others. I'm Ben Cherry, pastor of City Point Church, Auckland.
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Not long now till 2 p.m. Squeezing in these tunes between now and then. I just wanna be happy with my head out, happy with no one's around. Baby, won't you come back home? Oh, baby, baby. Lily Lynn Scott and Stan Walker, back-to-back-to-back New Zealand artists. This

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2: In this update, Nationals released its fiscal plan. The majority already announced health policies, including $14 billion for cost pressures, $600 million for new meds, and money for free school lunches and paid parental leave. Skills Group training provider says apprenticeship should be recognised as equivalent to a bachelor's degree and incentives for employers. Police have charged five 15-year-olds, saying they fled in a stolen car in West Auckland's Te Atatū South early this morning. A new group calling itself the Flagpole Campaign wants the Tino Rangatiratanga flag to be flown on Auckland's Harbour Bridge year-round, not just on Waitangi Day. The Defence Force has dropped off a fire engine and crew in Niue, along with equipment, protective gear and a drone, to help locals battle wildfires in extremely dry conditions. That's news.
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2: In sport, a four-time Rugby World Cup winner has officially joined the Black Ferns. Former New Zealand First Five Anna Richards has been appointed as an independent selector, having already helped informally this year. Black Ferns coach Whitney Hansen's wrapped to finalise the new role, which matches the position within the All Blacks filled by Sir Graham Henry.
3: A lot of people sort of thought maybe we would follow the All Blacks on that, but we actually came up with the idea first. They copied us. We just only got the paperwork finished recently. But no, Anna was a really early conversation that I had even before interviewing for the role.
2: The San Francisco 49ers remain unbeaten in the NFL after beating defending Super Bowl champs the Seahawks 32-29 in Seattle. That is sport. I'm Raylene Ramsey.
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5: Taking a look at the weather forecast, Northland, partly cloudy with a few showers in the far south today and elsewhere for a time tomorrow morning. Auckland, through to Waitomo, including Coromandel Peninsula and the Bay of Plenty. Some rain in Auckland and Coromandel Peninsula, clearing in the evening but remaining cloudy. Some patchy rain or isolated showers elsewhere. For Taranaki and the central high country, mainly fine at first. Some patchy drizzle developing tonight, turning to rain tomorrow. Gisborne, through to Wairarapa, also Nelson and Marlborough, it is fine apart from areas of morning low cloud or fog. For Whanganui through to Wellington, fine spells, cloud returning tonight with occasional rain tomorrow. Buller through to Fiordland, mainly fine, but drizzle in Fiordland, spreading to southern Westland tonight. Rain tomorrow with heavy falls in Fiordland and inland Westland, clearing Fiordland in the evening. Canterbury, Otago and Southland, it is mainly fine. You've got some rain developing in Southland during the morning, then spreading north through the afternoon and evening.
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6: Romans 12 verse 2. Don't become so well adjusted to your culture that you fit into it without even thinking. Instead, fix your attention on God. You'll be changed from the inside out. Readily recognize what He wants from you and quickly respond to it. Unlike the culture around you, always dragging you down to its level of immaturity, God brings the best out of you, develops well-formed maturity in you.
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1: 2:15, the old and the new.
0: That's right. Two songs for you from the same artist, one old and one new. We do this at the same time every day. So, today in the hot seat...
1: The new.
0: Is this...

0: 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Now, if you know who Bridie Drake is, this song has something to do with her. And I'll tell you a bit more about that coming up very soon, but I've paired it with this one.
1: The old...
0: from Circina as well, came out about 6 years ago. Catch the Light. If you know me, you know I'm a huge fan of Circina. I think she is absolutely amazing. One of my all-time favorite songs is from Circina. It's called Next Generation.

0: 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Got Susana in the hot seat for today's 2:15, the old and the new.
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8: Have you ever felt just a little bit overwhelmed by a situation? I've been there. I remember ministering once in a red light district and just saying, God, how could you let all this happen? I don't see how what I'm doing even makes a difference, and I feel overwhelmed and honestly a little bit hopeless. In that moment, he dropped a verse in my spirit that shifted everything. Christ in me, the hope of glory. At first, I didn't really understand, but then he began to speak. He reminded me that if Christ in us is really the hope of glory, that means wherever we walk, Christ walks too. And that is the hope we carry. Because of his very nature in us, even when we don't have hope or faith for the situation in front of us, we have him. And as Romans 5:5 says, his hope does not disappoint. So the next time you feel a little bit overwhelmed, remember, it's not you in Christ, but Christ in you, the hope of glory. For more, check out Beck's Words of Life on the gram.
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0: Yes, at 2:15 each and every weekday, I play for you two songs, one old and one new. And in the hot seat today was Circina. Now, I just wanted to say that song is made extra special. One, I'm a huge fan of Circina, but two, it is actually the sort of theme song, if you will, for a new documentary, which is out in New Zealand and Australia right now, called Pure Average. It is a documentary following the wild ride that Bridie Drake has been on. Now, I've followed Bridie on social media for many years now, and she's just amazing. She has one of those personalities. You just want to be her best friend. But this documentary follows her as she navigates, you know, success and self-worth and the beauty of being anything but perfect. And I love Bridie for that. I think she is so cool. If you want to watch her documentary, it's like a television sort of series style documentary, but it is out now. It came out on the 10th of August, I think, the very first season of that. But you can watch it on Neon, neontv.co.nz. If you have that, go and give it a watch. But I just think that's so cool. Pure Average from Circina, I think, is the title song, the theme of the whole series, the whole docu-series. So go give it a watch. This is Alive. It's Grace Vineyard Music and Joshua McGregor.

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0: 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Almost 2:30 on your Monday afternoon. Come Friday, Eloise and Rachel on the Arvo Bravo will be live from an escape room. Yeah, this sounds really, really fun. If you're a little bit claustrophobic, maybe this one is not for you. I get a lot of like videos on my newsfeed of those cave diving or, you know, exploration sort of stories gone wrong. I think it's because I watch them. I get shown more videos. They're like, oh, well, she must like watching those. But honestly, I feel like I cannot breathe when I watch the videos and the explanations of these people finding themselves in some really tricky situations. I don't know if I have claustrophobia, but I certainly feel like I can't breathe when I just watch those videos. You know what I'm saying? So this Thursday, Eloise and Rachel will be in an escape room live. You can tune in and help them solve the puzzles so they can get out, hopefully, before the end of the show. Take a listen to this.
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2: 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I wonder what that means. 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

0: It's Joy, the dance mix from Martin Smith and Raya on Life FM. 20 away from 3 on your Monday afternoon. Got some great tunes lined up between now and 3 p.m. But I also wanted to talk about the Bible Boost for today. That is coming up for you in the next couple minutes, and it's called When Hearing Leads to Speaking. I think that headline itself, that title, is very catching, and I cannot wait to listen to it. So today's Bible Boost from the Reverend George Pink is coming up in just 3 minutes' time.
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1: Mark chapter 7 says some people brought to Jesus a man who was deaf and could hardly talk. They begged Jesus to place his hand on him. Here's what happened.
2: Jesus put his fingers into the man's ears. Then he spat and touched the man's tongue. He looked up to heaven and with a deep sigh said to him, "Ephphatha," which means, "be opened." At this, the man's ears were opened. His tongue was loosed and he began to speak plainly.
1: Mark chapter 7 verses 33 to 35 from the New International Version. This is one of many miracles we read about in the Gospels. A moment where Jesus heals someone. In this case, a man who was deaf and could hardly talk. I believe these miracles really happened. We can take these stories at face value. I don't agree with the idea that they're just metaphors. However, we can also read them symbolically. We can look for the deeper spiritual lesson each miracle teaches. That's what Bishop Robert Barron suggests we do with this story. He points out the man wasn't only unable to hear, he also struggled to speak. Mark tells us he was deaf and could hardly talk. But once his ears were opened, his tongue was loosed and he began to speak plainly. Bishop Barron says this deaf man represents all of us when it comes to hearing the Word of God. Sometimes we stop listening. We stop reading Scripture. We become oblivious to God's voice. And what's the result of that spiritual deafness? It's a kind of speech impediment. Because if we don't hear God's Word clearly, our ability to speak it is compromised. In Mark chapter 7, Jesus heals a deaf man. Once he can hear, he can also speak. And I think it's like that with us in the Bible. When we are regularly reading and taking in the Word of God, that's when we can share it with others. Hearing God's Word enables us to speak God's Word.
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John Reddick with Praise God. Hey, that is it from me for your Monday afternoon. Thank you so very much for hanging out with me, keeping me company. It is almost 3 o'clock, which means Rachel and Eloise will be in next for the Arvo Bravo, and they'll be hanging out with you through until 7 p.m. tonight. Until tomorrow, my friends, God bless. I will say ka kite a pōpō e te whānau. See you tomorrow. Kia pai tōra. Have a great rest of your Monday.

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2: In this update, a man's been charged with murder following a fatal crash in Te Puke on Saturday. Police were called to the single vehicle crash at the Te Puke Highway and the Rangi Uru Road intersection just before 11 a.m. Meanwhile, a person's died in a crash in the Bay of Plenty. Emergency services were called to Waiho Bay or Potiki just after midday. National says its fiscal plan sets New Zealanders up for a strong future, promising smaller operating allowances if returned to power, $7.5 billion over 4 years. It says now's not the time for tax cuts. Labour's proposing limiting compulsory school uniform items to prevent hardship for parents and for schools to take affordability into account. The Green Party is promising to strongly regulate AI if elected, including forbidding autonomous weapons systems and having a register of government AI systems. That's news.
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2: In sport, Black Ferns coach Whitney Hansen says bringing on four-time Rugby World Cup winner Anna Richards as an independent selector is designed to ensure robust conversation and contrasting challenging points of view. The opportunity to inspire the next generation is far from lost on rugby league playmaker Jerome Hughes. The Storm halfback is poised to play a key role in the Kiwis' push for a first World Cup triumph since 2008. Hugh says he still remembers how that win made him feel when he was a kid.
3: We were able to lift that trophy at the end of this World Cup. The things that we do for the kids back home in New Zealand and all the supporters back home in New Zealand, I think it would be truly special, especially seeing the way our game has grown over there.
2: That is sport. I'm Raylene Ramsey.
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5: For Northland and Auckland, cloudy periods for you. A few showers in southern Northland and Auckland this afternoon and elsewhere tomorrow. For the Waikato, Coromandel Peninsula and Bay of Plenty, isolated showers developing in Bay of Plenty this afternoon. Patchy rain elsewhere clearing for a time this evening. For Waitomo, Taranaki and the central high country, fine at first. Drizzle developing tonight, then rain tomorrow. For Whanganui to Wellington, fine spells for you. Cloud increasing tonight with occasional rain tomorrow. Gisborne to Wairarapa, also Nelson and Marlborough, it is fine apart from areas of morning, low cloud or fog. For Buller to Fiordland, mainly fine today. Drizzle in Fiordland spreading into southern Westland tonight. Rain tomorrow with heavy falls in Fiordland and inland Westland, clearing Fiordland in the evening. And for Canterbury, Otago and Southland, it is mainly fine. Rain developing in Southland tomorrow morning, spreading north through the afternoon and evening.
0: From the Word. Matthew 11 verse 28. Are you tired, worn out, burned out on religion? Come to me, get away with me, and you'll recover your life. I'll show you how to take a real rest.
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5: Good afternoon, Rach and Eloise with you on your Arvo Bravo for a Monday. Yeah, the 12th of October, Mental Health Awareness Week, by the way, here in New Zealand. And we're going to be talking a bit more about that later on in the show. Here's something, though, that might get your mental health up, potentially, depending on your view on it.
6: Yeah.
5: There are only, guys, 10 more Mondays until Christmas.
6: Mm. So you put on the prep sheet earlier today, Monday, only 10 more. And immediately I said to you, this is about Christmas, isn't it?
5: Yeah, of course it is. Yeah. Christmas is on a Friday this year, which I feel like that's a great day of the week to have Christmas.
6: Well, yeah, because then if you are, well, hang on, when would Boxing Day, you would
5: I
6: get
5: mean,
6: the Boxing
5: the day
6: Day
5: after.
6: Would be Monday, eyes. No, but I'm saying.
5: Oh, sorry, yeah, I understand what you mean. Yeah. The Boxing Day is Monday, guys. You get a long weekend. You get 4 days off.
6: Yeah.
5: If, you know, you're not working over that time. Mm. If you're working in retail, obviously you're probably working
6: time
5: Boxing
6: and a half,
5: Day
6: though.
5: Over that whole weekend. It's a whole thing. Yeah. It does mean, though, you're probably going to be working the week of Christmas. And I don't know how late schools go. I know high school doesn't go, you know.
6: Because you've got NCEA and stuff happening.
5: Yeah,
6: now.
5: High school doesn't really go into that far into December, but primary schools.
6: Yeah, they can go right up to it sometimes.
5: Yeah, if you started later this year, the school is probably going to, you know, it's probably going to still be on until, like, I don't know, the 22nd or 23rd of December.
6: I don't know. I feel like that was one of the biggest adjustments going from being a student to in the workforce is the fact that you're just, which is like so obvious, right? You're expected to work up until Christmas Day.
7: Yeah, so you're working on Christmas Eve.
6: Yeah, but then as a kid, you're like, what? That's ridiculous.
7: I know. It's crazy. It's crazy. Anyway, only 10 more Mondays until Christmas.
6: It's fast approaching. I bought something for Christmas over the weekend.
7: Did you?
6: I bought my cat's stocking.
7: Yay, you found one.
6: Yeah, it has a little paw print on the front, and I'm going to put some toys and treats. Some treats in there for
7: I
6: them.
7: Love
6: yeah.
7: that. So I love that.
6: Yeah, that's I'm excited cute. For that. But hey, coming up next, we've got your Insta Inspo on the way for you.

0: It's for King and Country. LA is the name of the track. It is time for your Insta Inspo.
1: Whenever we see something inspiring or encouraging on Instagram, we share it with you on the show and call it Insta Inspo, but we also share it on the Arvo Bravo Instagram story. I was going to say show page, but that's not what it is. The Instagram story, so you can find it there. Today's one is from Clearly Stated. I love following her. She is always posting great stuff, encouraging things. She's a Christian author and speaker. She also has a podcast. Her name is Cleary Cherry Reeves. And so Clearly Stated is spelled C-L-E-E-R-E-L-Y Stated. And today's Insta Inspo is a prayer, a Monday prayer to remember you have all that you need in Jesus. Dear Jesus, thank you for the gift of another Monday. More time. What a blessing. I'm so thankful for your constant provision because it is so reliable. I sometimes forget where it comes from or that I could never earn it. You are my provider and sustainer. When I slow down and remember you, my fear of scarcity turns into sheer gratitude for everything you are and all that you do. Before I make decisions about how I want to show up this week, will you pull me close and remind me what my true priorities are? I don't want to just say your presence matters. I want to revolve my entire life around it. Thank you for never getting tired of helping me sort through my anxious thoughts. Your timeline is completely trustworthy and you hold the world in your hands. Sometimes I don't even recognize I've boarded the roller coaster of the world around me until my body reminds me, show me how to live here without being consumed by the cultural standards, impossible expectations and lures of this world. It all pales in comparison to you. I'm so grateful for all the way, for the way you nourish my soul so that I can lead, love, and live out of overflow. I don't fear scarcity. I'm not tossed by the ever-changing tides of circumstances because my peace and my strength come from you. In your hopeful and kind name, I pray. Amen. So that is the prayer that we just shared for your Insta Inspo today. And it's, you know, a great reminder to step into this week with Jesus by your side. If you want to read the prayer again, you can also check out the caption that she shared as well. We've got this on the Arvo Bravo Instagram Insta story.
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3: 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Hey, I was stuck inside.

0: Never get used to this. It's Forrest Frank on Life FM. Rach and Eloise with you. We had a visitor. I was going to say to the building today.
1: Well, kind of.
0: On the building, maybe is a better way of saying it.
1: Right outside of the building.
0: Yeah, we have a bird of Rima Media, as we've called it.
1: I don't know if I'd say visitor as much. I'd probably resident now.
0: Mm, yeah, the bird has set up residence. Right outside, who sits there? Is it Tabby?
1: Yeah.
0: Right outside where Tabby's desk is, which is next to the window, on the top of like a post, there is a bird's nest, and it's caused a bit of a stir around the office. People are very excitedly watching this bird build its nest.
1: I love this though. It wasn't there on Friday, I can tell you that.
0: Yeah, we were here on Friday.
1: We would have noticed
0: that. Still late.
1: That sounds like we weren't, but we actually were.
0: No, we were here. The bird was not here. The bird is now here. It is a female blackbird building a nest.
1: Yeah.
0: And I feel like we need to set up some sort of live stream.
1: Right.
0: So that we can see when the eggs hatch.
1: I know. Unfortunately, the nest is not quite at eye level. If you're on our floor, you know, standing, looking out, it's kind of a bit above. Because I was thinking, wouldn't it be cool if it was slightly lower than where it is? Then we could actually see into the nest.
0: Yeah.
1: But we can't, but that's fine. So because you know a lot about birds, right? Do you think the eggs are there or not yet because it's still building its nest?
0: I would assume that the eggs aren't there yet.
1: Right.
0: I would assume she's building the nest in preparation.
1: Because once her eggs, you know, once, I guess, what do you call them? Does she pop them out? I don't know.
0: She's laid some eggs.
1: Yeah, that's the word. Once she's laid her eggs, does she then have to sit on them like 24/7?
0: Not 24/7, but a lot of the time she'll be sitting there.
1: Yeah.
0: Which I think is so cute because you could just see her flying there with little bits of straw and stuff in her beak. And just, I mean...
1: She'll be feeding her babies from there too.
0: Yeah, like we've got literally a front row seat.
1: This is so
0: exciting. I feel like we'll be able to see, obviously not the eggs themselves, but when the babies hatch, we'll be able to see their little heads.
1: Yeah, we'll be able to hear it.
0: Yeah.
1: We have windows that open up, so we'll definitely be able to hear them.
0: The other thing is you probably should be careful when walking under, because it's right out the front part of the building where there's like sort of a, what do you call that?
1: The stairs? What are you talking about?
0: You know how there's like I was going to say an archway. It's not an archway. It's not that fancy. It's like
1: an entranceway
0: thing. You know, it's directly in the firing line if the birds need to like relieve themselves out of the nest.
1: Oh, of course. Right. Do they just go wherever they need to go.
0: Yeah.
1: Doesn't really matter. Right. Okay.
0: Mm.
1: Yeah. Anyway, we can keep you up to date with this. We should probably add this to the Insta story, to be honest.
0: Yeah, let's do that.
1: The Life FM one.
0: It's very exciting.
1: Yeah.
0: Yeah. We'll keep you posted on the bird of Rima Media.
1: We're
0: all very excited about it.
1: Right. And you asked for that. You asked for updates.

0: It's Brett Nicole on Life FM. Been talking a bit about birds on the show today. But speaking of birds, or I should say fauna of New Zealand, we've got a Rima media calendar. Well, we've got two. One is New Zealand landscapes and one is New Zealand fauna.
1: So exciting. That sounded sarcastic. I'm genuinely so excited at the fact there are two different calendars for next year. Normally it's like New Zealand landscape by default. So really cool that we introduce another category this year for the photo competition, which was earlier New Zealand fauna. It was going to be flora and fauna, but turned out a lot of the photos that came in were mostly just fauna.
0: Or the flora that came in was more like flowers that aren't native. I think we really wanted to focus on... So we actually talked to the person who sort of puts together the calendar on air, mainly to ask why my photo wasn't chosen.
1: But
0: also, also to inquire about, how the calendar came together. And Chris, who's the guy who put everything together, said that he really wanted like native New Zealand flora and fauna. And there were just we have so many birds in New Zealand and people love their birds. So there was so much good photography to choose from.
1: Yeah, that's really cool. So if you want to order a calendar for next year, you can have a look at rimamediacalendar.co.nz. $15 each, by the way. And that does include postage. I have said, though, not sure if it includes like rural postage. That's normally a bit more. So you'll have to figure that one out and see for yourself. But you can order one of each if you like, or just one, or five of the same one.
0: If you want.
1: Give them away to your family and friends. I don't know, up to you. But go check it out, rimamediacalendar.co.nz.
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5: When a rope begins to fray, it looks like it's about to fail. But tie a knot in it and suddenly the weak strands are all held together. 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That's what prayer does for us. Life unravels through stress, disappointment or grief, and we feel like we're falling apart. 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Every whispered prayer

0: every groan, every desperate help, ties us back into his strength. And here's the beauty. Knots don't just hold us to God, but they connect us with each other as well. When we pray for one another, our frayed places are strengthened by shared faith. So maybe today, tie one more knot, whisper a prayer. Even if it's messy, it may be what holds you together. I'm Mickey from inbetween.org.nz, and this is just to spark your thinking. Let's see what God does with it.
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2: In this update, a 25-year-old man has been charged with murder after a single vehicle crash in Te Puke on Saturday morning left one person dead. Police want any footage from the area showing a white 2005 Toyota Caldina. Almost 200 Kiwis in Saudi Arabia are being urged to avoid Riyadh Airport, which has been under fire from Houthi attacks. Over the past 24 hours, a dozen people have died and hundreds injured. National is releasing details around paying for its election pledges that include no new taxes and no tax cuts. It doesn't delve into the superannuation question. The Green Party is promising to require labelling of artificially generated content online, among a suite of policies on AI protections. And a person has been seriously injured in a two-vehicle crash about 2:30 this afternoon northeast of Whanganui. That's news.
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2: In sport, Black Ferns coach Whitney Hansen's keen for the newest member of her support team to disagree with her. In fact, it's the exact reason she's brought in four-time Rugby World Cup winner Anna Richards as an independent selector. Hansen says the former New Zealand First Five will play a vital role.
3: I didn't want to be surrounded by people that were just going to tell me what I wanted to hear and would agree with everything that I was thinking.
2: Black Caps coach Rob Walter has offered extra detail on the injury-driven omissions of a trio of quicks from the ODI cricket squad for the home series against India. Willow Rourke's been left out with a calf issue, while Ben Sears continues to recover from ankle surgery. And Walter says Zach Folkes has a hip flexor tear. Recovery time for that is tough to predict. That's sport.
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5: For Northland and Auckland, cloudy periods for you. A few showers in southern Northland and Auckland this afternoon and elsewhere tomorrow. For the Waikato, Coromandel Peninsula and Bay of Plenty, isolated showers developing in Bay of Plenty this afternoon. Patchy rain elsewhere clearing for a time this evening. For Waitomo, Taranaki and the Central High Country, fine at first. Drizzle developing tonight, then rain tomorrow. For Whanganui to Wellington, fine spells for you. Cloud increasing tonight with occasional rain tomorrow. Gisborne to Wairarapa, also Nelson and Marlborough, it is fine apart from areas of morning, low cloud or fog. For Buller to Fiordland, mainly fine today. Drizzle in Fiordland spreading into southern Westland tonight. Rain tomorrow with heavy falls in Fiordland and inland Westland, clearing Fiordland in the evening. And for Canterbury, Otago and Southland, it is mainly fine. Rain developing in Southland tomorrow morning, spreading north through the afternoon and evening.
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0: Matthew 28 verse 20. Then instruct them in the practice of all I have commanded you. I'll be with you as you do this, day after day after day, right up to the end of the age.
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6: Kia ora koutou, Eloise hanging out with you, and Rach, who has just popped out quickly. But something I wanted to share is that this Thursday, we are going to be doing the show live from an escape room. We're so excited about this. I have never done an escape room before. Always wanted to. I just never done it. So we thought, let's try and do this on the show. Like, let's try and do the show from an escape room as we try to get out. So that is happening this Thursday. You'll be able to tune in and hopefully help us solve the puzzles. We're going to do our best to be able to share those with you on the radio, and then you can help us hopefully work it out, and then we can get out of the escape room. It's going to be so much fun. We have to decide what escape room we're going to be doing. So we're going to be at Escape Rooms Takapuna, and they've got a few different escape rooms that we'll have to choose from. I think that's what we're going to be doing later on in the show, choosing which escape room we're going to be doing. But I'm very excited about it. Not long to go. I can't believe it's this week. It's also the same day that the Rugby League World Cup kicks off, just FYI, Thursday, the 15th of October. We might talk about that a bit later on the show. Hey, this one is still running to you. It's Natalie Lane on Life FM.
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1: Happy Mental Health Awareness Week. 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

0: It's Omega Levine, all things new on Life FM. Time for a bit of a sports update. Now, Rach, this Thursday, pretty big thing happening. Not just, obviously, the Arvo Bravo Escape.
1: Can we call that a sport?
0: Surely.
1: Escaping an escape room.
0: But also, the Rugby League World Cup kicks off on Thursday. The opening match is between Australia and New Zealand. And that's the first game in New Zealand. It will be 10 p.m. at night because it's obviously being played in Australia. I think it's in Sydney, I think. So with the Rugby League World Cup, I know Australia hosting some games. I feel like New Zealand also hosting a few games. But he's saying you might not know or you might have forgotten. It's a very big thing because the Samoa and the Tongan teams, their supporters go hard out.
1: Yeah.
0: Do you know about the flags?
1: Oh, yeah. If I live in South Auckland, I know about the flags.
0: Yeah, so over the weekend, even towards the end of last week, to be fair, started seeing the flags popping up again.
1: Yeah.
0: And then sort of thought, is it starting this weekend? Because I thought, you know, it wasn't starting until the 15th.
1: They're just preparing, you know.
0: Yes. They're just well prepared. Honestly, it's so great though. I love it because I feel like no other country is like that. And it's just a fun thing. They actually have massive flags that they'll sometimes get the kids just holding out the window in the back seat of the car.
1: Oh, is that how? Because I would always wonder, like, how is that attached?
0: Sometimes they do attach it to the cars.
1: Yeah.
0: Sometimes it's just the kids in the back seat holding the flags out.
1: Yeah. And the whole family involved. I love it.
0: And normally it's only the Samoan or Tongan flags that you see. You don't really see any other flags, to be fair.
1: Yeah.
0: But yeah, so that's happening. The next game that will be happening is Friday, and that will be Samoa versus France, so that will be exciting. And Tonga and England play on Saturday. And again, it's late at night. That's a 10 p.m. game. But yeah, so that is kicking off. And of course, we're going to be talking about the Rugby League World Cup on the show because I'm a fan of rugby league.
1: And not rugby union, as I found out.
0: Yeah, was there a game at Eden Park or something like yesterday?
1: Who knows?
0: Or, I don't know when. But anyway.
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3: In Matthew 6, Jesus conveys a profound message about the impossibility of serving two masters, drawing a clear distinction between devotion to either God or wealth. He underscores this point by asserting you cannot serve both God and money. This assertion resonates deeply, suggesting that individuals align themselves with either the kingdom of life or the kingdom of death, based on their pursuit of either spiritual fulfillment or material gain. You know, reflecting on Jesus' words, it really prompts us to a critical inquiry. What and whom do we prioritize in our pursuits? Are we chasing after the fleeting promises of wealth, or are we seeking a deeper connection with God? This season, I want to urge you to ponder upon these questions earnestly as they invite introspection into the guiding forces that shape our life and priorities. It's Joshua Singh, and I want to help you grow in your walk with God. 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

0: It's Josh Wilson, Power on Life FM, Rach and Eloise with you. Now, a couple of days ago, you came into work and said, I saw a number plate. It was all very mysterious.
1: Yes.
0: I saw a number plate and I can't tell you what it is. I have to write it down.
1: Yeah.
0: And I want you to guess what it is.
1: Yeah.
0: But then you forgot what it was.
1: No, I've remembered now.
0: Oh, okay, so you have.
1: It also, you know how some number plates have like writing at the top and then at the bottom?
0: Oh, and it's part of, you have to put it together. Yeah.
1: So it had that on there. And for a moment, I was trying to work it out. We're at a red light, so I had enough time before, you know, obviously they had to drive off. But at first, I was so confused. I was like, wait, what? Okay, Rach, I have written the number plate. I don't know if you can see that.
0: Yeah.
1: Basically, it's 10QGOD.
0: And is there anything at the top or the bottom that I need to be aware of?
1: I can't remember what it said at the top, but it said at the bottom.
0: I think I have it.
1: Wait, everything.
0: Is it thank you, God?
1: Yes.
0: Because, yeah, that's crazy. I just went 10Q God. And then
1: right?
0: I thought, you know what?
1: Yeah.
0: Thank you, God.
1: I mean, it took a minute to figure it out.
0: I love that.
1: And then I realized, I'm like, hang on, it's gotta make sense somehow. And then I just kept looking at the for everything part. I'm like,
0: because it said for everything at the bottom, did it?
1: Yeah.
0: That's cool.
1: I think it said something at the top, like, I just want to say, or we just want to say thank you, God, for everything. It was something like that.
0: That's cool. I feel like I personally am not the biggest fan of, like, I would never get a custom license plate.
1: Right.
0: But if I was going to get one, I would get one like this where you have to try and work it out. And then you're like, oh, that makes sense. Because I saw one and I still don't know if, because you know when you see a number plate and you're not sure if it's meant to say something or if that's just how the words got put and you're like, am I trying to work out something that doesn't exist?
1: Right.
0: I saw this number plate the other day and it must live somewhere. The car must live somewhere.
1: The people that drive this car.
0: The people must live somewhere near my house because I see it all the time.
1: 7TI. The number 7 and then TI.
0: Oh, is the rest not loaded?
1: Oh,
0: NG.
1: I'm so confused. 17? Wait, what?
0: Well, this is what I'm thinking, right? Is the number plate trying to say something? Because it's like the number 7, and then T-I-N-G, 17, something. I don't know. Like,
1: 17. I don't know. That's a weird one. But we want to know, if you had a custom number plate, what would it say? Maybe why? You can text through 8168 with the keyword life.
0: Or do you have a custom number plate? Because we put this on the Facebook and a lot of people just sent through photos of their number plate.
1: Oh, right.
0: Which weirdly freaked me out because I thought, is this like a thing you're not meant to tell people? Like your number plate?
1: Well, I think it's fine.
0: Yeah.
1: I mean, you're driving on the road with it, right?
0: Yeah, I don't know. It just feels like maybe maybe illegal.
1: I don't think it's not illegal.
0: It's definitely not.
1: My dad had this one. I wonder who has it now. I wonder if anyone listening knows the person that has this now. My dad used to have the number plate, 1 Cor 13.
0: Oh, 1 Corinthians chapter 13?
1: Yeah.
0: Love chapter?
1: Yeah. So, and at the bottom it said, God is love. So I'm sure Christian has bought
0: that.
1: Well,
0: yeah, this is, what happens if you buy that and?
1: Well, you obviously change the ownership of the, you know, you sort that out.
0: But you would still have the same number plate, right?
1: Wait, what?
0: Would you not still have the same number plate?
1: No, he actually sold the number plate.
0: Oh, yeah.
1: Can't remember what the cost of that is. Because I know personalised plates are expensive.
0: Yeah, well, if you sell the number plate with the car, the next person who buys it, what if they're driving around, they're like, well, actually, I'm not a Christian, but my number plate says...
1: Well, yeah, I think he sold the plate separately.
0: Oh, okay.
1: Sorry.
0: I see.
1: Yeah. No,
0: is this a great evangelism tactic?
1: But yeah, I'm wondering, surely someone will know someone.
0: Yeah.
1: I mean, we're in New Zealand, you know?
0: Yeah.
1: Anyway, that'd be interesting. But yeah, it was 1 Cor 13, God is love. That's what it said at the bottom.
0: Yeah, what would you get if you could get a custom number plate? Say someone said, hey, it's free today to get a custom number plate. What would you have it say? Or if you do have one or you saw one in the wild, you can get in touch that way as well. 8168 with the keyword life.

0: It's Road Less Travelled, Joe Albans on Life FM. Rach and Aloise with you. We want to know if you've seen a strange number plate in the wild or a clever one, or what you would get as a custom number plate if you could get any. Now, what started this off was when I saw the number plate 10Q God. Now that I say it like that, I realise it is Thank You God.
1: Yeah.
0: But it made me, you know, when you're just reading something, you're trying to figure it out.
1: Okay, I just remembered, and I have to say, this is like the opposite of the wholesome one that you saw. but this is one that I saw, honestly,
0: is
1: a few years ago. No, it's safe to
0: share.
1: Okay, don't worry about that. So this is one I saw a few years ago, and I honestly still think about it. I've written it in the prep sheet because as soon as you say it, you get it. But I want to see if you can figure out... Wait, hang on. I've done it wrong.
0: Look away for a second. Oh, okay. I was just looking at it and I was like, wait, what? I'll just share this. Sherilyn commented on the post we put up and she said, my problem is that I can't always work out what they're trying to say. I know, right? It is a bit tricky.
1: Yeah, you have to sit and think.
0: You only get a certain amount of numbers, letters to use.
1: Yeah.
0: And some are taken.
1: Well, then you have to be creative and use letters that to show a number or...
0: Yeah.
1: Sorry, I've corrected it. The top part is... Well, the top word is what was written above the number plate.
0: Okay.
1: And then the one in capitals is what was on the number plate.
0: Hoof. It says hoof at the top. So H-O-O-F, hoof. And then it says it's H-3-A-R-T-D. And I thought it says hearted.
1: Yep.
0: And then if you put them together, hoof hearted.
1: It's good because it's when funny. It happened, I said it out. I was driving behind her and I was like, what? Hoof hearted? And then I was like,
0: that's good.
1: So I love that one. I mean, not as wholesome as the thank you God for everything. But.
0: No. Chris commented saying, I saw one today that said BLE55. Bless. Made me smile.
1: Oh, yeah. BLE55. Yeah,
0: because
1: fives
0: look like S's.
1: As an S and then a 3 is kind of like a backwards E. You got to get creative.
0: You really do. And then there's also, you know, like the L... Or is it the I that looks like a 1 or
1: other
0: way around?
1: Well.
0: There's a lot of those ones too. Some people just, someone wants disciples, but D-S-C-P-L-S. It's pretty good.
1: Yeah, I feel like you can almost take all the vowels out and you can still figure out what it's trying to say.
0: Yeah,
1: usually.
0: Although, I mean, if you're looking at this, you might, if you weren't a Christian, you might say disc please. Disc please.
1: But does that make it cooler? Because it's like... Only.
0: Okay. But they would have it. I opened the picture bigger. It says go and make. Disciples.
1: Of all nations.
0: Of all nations. Yeah. But it could say, you could read it as go and make disc please of all nations and be confused.
1: Yeah. It's confusing if you, I guess, don't read the Bible. Get in touch though on 8168 keyword life, or you can join the conversation over on Facebook. We want to know if you could have any custom number plate, or even if you do have one that you think is cool, what would it be? Get in touch.
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0: So the number 8, we know that always means 8. Maybe it's just like, because, I don't know, maybe it's just people saying that these days. Do you know what I'm talking about? Like, I feel like a lot of Gen Z, well, look, you're kind of, are you on the cusp of Gen Z, millennial? I'm not sure, Rach.
1: I'm a zillennial.
0: Sure. So no, I feel
1: that,
0: like
1: that sounds like you don't believe me.
0: No, I agree. So you're younger than me, so yeah, makes sense. I know they use 8, like the number 8, to mean like, oh, that 8, yeah. Which means,
1: oh, yeah, yeah.
0: I don't even know how to explain that. If you know, you know. I'll just leave it at that. Move on. Sally said she wants cat lady. Is it something you would get to?
1: No.
0: You love your cats.
1: I have 2 cats. I think you need more to be a cat
0: more
1: lady.
0: More than 2 cats. Okay, sure.
1: I think you need at least 3 to be a cat lady.
0: Okay, fair
1: someone
0: enough.
1: Someone else has said that their custom number plate is just the dog's name because the dog thinks that they own the car. Which is quite good. Personalised plate.
0: Now, this one I'm trying to work out. Ours is FTH, the number 2, MM, with Matt 1720. As the reference.
1: At the bottom, yeah.
0: That's
1: Matthew 1720.
0: Yeah, which is, he replied, because you have so little faith. Truly I tell you, if you have faith as small as a mustard seed, you can say to this mountain, move from here to there, and it will move. Nothing will be impossible for you.
1: Faith too high. What is the H?
0: Faith to something.
1: To move mountains. Faith to what?
0: I don't know. We'll have to...
1: This is what I'll be doing sitting in traffic.
0: I know.
1: Going,
0: I don't
1: know. Well, 2mm has to be to move mountains.
0: Yeah, surely. But you'd have to like look up the verse if you don't already know it.
1: Mm. Maybe that's good though, because I feel like that is going to make people read the Bible because they'll be like, well, I want to know what that is now.
0: I remember watching, it must have been like the PGA or something, although there's a lot of PGAs. But anyway, I was quite young watching that with my dad back in the day. And there was a guy who was wearing a T-shirt. He was just a spectator. And it said John 3:16 on there.
1: Mm.
0: And I was like, Dad, what's that? And then my dad knew that Bible verse off by heart. Now I know that Bible verse off by heart. And I think it's because of that moment.
1: Yeah.
0: When I asked my dad, what is it? And then that's how I remembered it.
1: It's subtle evangelism in the form of number plates.
0: You know, do you know what I love? We're kind of getting sidetracked here, at least I am. You know, when people would put like Bible verses in their Instagram bios?
1: Oh,
0: Have you seen that video? It's like it was like a TikTok trend where like the youth pastors would ask the youth group, the teens,
1: and they didn't know.
0: Hey, what's whatever Bible thing it was, right? Mm. And then if they say I don't know, then you're just
1: show them
0: wondering. You're wondering like, well, why did you put that in your bio if you don't even know what it is off by heart?
1: I do remember putting in my bio once the verse, and again, this is like, why did I do this? But the verse from Judges where JL stabs a tent peg into somebody's head, just because I thought, you know, this is kind of funny that people are putting like verses that would go on a coffee mug or a cushion. And so I just thought, if anyone wants to look it up, they will be very confused. Anyway, that's not my
0: last
1: bio anymore.
0: Last text here. My number plate, this is from Sammy. My number plate is, okay, G-O-D-I-M-G. God IMG. Oh, meaning God image. Okay. It's my nursing philosophy. A reminder that all are made in God's image.
1: Aww.
0: And I often get asked by strangers what it means.
1: That's cool, because then it's another opportunity to sort of talk about your faith as well.
0: Yeah.
1: Which is cool.
0: Yeah. Well, there you go. Hey, thanks so much for getting in touch with this. We did put a post up on the Life FM Facebook page towards the end of last week. If you had a custom number plate, what would it say? So you can leave your comment there if you want.

0: It's Blessing off Dolly Parton, Somebody's Child on Life FM. You got Rach and Eloise with you. And hey, as we get closer to 5 o'clock, we do want to make some space on the show to pray for you. 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
6: We're able to convey so much through words. Proverbs chapter 16, verse 24 reminds us that gracious words are a honeycomb, sweet to the soul and healing to the bones. In fact, Proverbs chapter 18, verse 21 says, "The tongue has the power of life and death." So words are good when used wisely. When we purposely think about how we use our words and the power they have, we should find that we get the courage to say the right things and to speak up when we need to. The higher value we place on the words we speak, the higher importance we should put on others' words too. We should find that we want to listen more. James chapter 1 verse 19 says, "Everyone should be quick to listen, slow to speak, and slow to become angry." Not always easy, but it's seriously worth pausing our speech to let God in. Ecclesiastes chapter 3, verses 1 through 7 says, "There's a time for everything, a time to be silent and a time to speak." There's freedom in speaking truth when needed and in being quiet before God and taking time to listen to others, including those we don't always make time for. When we recognize the power of our words, we'll know how to make the most of what we say and what we listen to. So what now? Take some quiet time out with God today. Try to do it away from others without any distractions. Invite Him to speak and be prepared to listen. His words always matter.
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0: Jordan Armstrong, God Loves Us on Life FM. It is time to jump into some prayer together.
1: If you need some prayer, you can post your prayer on the prayer wall. You can find that on our website, lifefm.co.nz. It's under Faith and Spirituality. This person posted a prayer saying, please pray for my son. He starts his test week on the 19th of October. Please pray that God grants him wisdom, understanding and focus, and hopefully he remembers everything he studied. May God calm his mind, give him confidence, guide him through every test, and bless him with good results. Dear Lord, we lift up this son to you. We also pray for anyone who does have exams on at the moment or coming up. We pray for, you know, peace over this. We pray for focus during study time and also just focus during the actual test and exams as well. We pray for the confidence that you may give them, and we just pray for good results. In Jesus' name, amen.
2: Amen. A couple texts coming through on the text machine. This one came through from somebody asking for prayer for their family. They say, please pray for my mother, my stepfather, and two friends of my family who were attacked this past weekend. So, yeah, Lord, I bring the situation before you, Father. I don't know exactly the details of what's happen, but we know that you do, Lord, and we bring this whole family before you. We pray for healing where there needs to be healing, Lord, both physical and emotional. We pray for peace amongst this family as they deal through the aftermath of things that have occurred, Lord. And we pray for your blessing amongst them, that they would grow closer to you. Also want to pray for someone else who has got in touch to say, could we please pray for my family in Christchurch? There's been an incident there recently on Saturday for two men that died in a stabbing incident. Please pray for their family. So yeah, Lord, I bring this before you as well, Father. It's always awful to hear something like this, Lord, and we can only imagine what that family is going through. But we bring them before you. We pray, Lord, that you would just cover them with your peace that transcends understanding, that they don't know you, Lord, that they would come to know you through this. And we just pray for your peace and blessing. In Jesus' name, amen.

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2: In this update, Nationals ruled out tax cuts in the next 4 years despite earlier hints it could campaign on tax relief. Its fiscal plan keeps this term's $2.4 billion budget operating allowances, leaving just $7.5 billion unallocated for future spending. Labor's finance spokeswoman Barbara Edmonds is joining National and leaving the door open to tax cuts, but only when it's financially feasible. The Greens want to keep a tight rein on AI. The party wants people held accountable for decisions made using artificial intelligence and to have a public register of AI systems used by government agencies. An Auckland police officer who accessed objectionable sexual material on a work device is trying for discharge without conviction. Open Justice reports Senior Sergeant Matthew Rogers has appeared in Manukau District Court today. In confirmation, a child who died at Tangi Moana Beach on Friday was 7-year-old rider Hayden Coley Clark. That's news.
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2: In sport, the All Blacks aren't feeling threatened by the rise of the Warriors and Rugby League in New Zealand. Hitting Sydney for the return Bledisloe Cup encounter against the Wallabies on Saturday, fullback Beauden Barrett's been asked by Aussie journalists about the rivalry between the Codes. Barrett says he has every respect for the Warriors under coach Andrew Webster.
3: It's great to see what Webby's done with the Warriors and the development and the growth and depth that they have. I think we can support two teams or many teams in New Zealand. We don't have to pick one. I think we just need to celebrate success and get behind sport in general.
2: And New Zealand cricket CEO Jeff Allett has revealed his confidence the privatised NZ20 League is on track for its start date December next year. That is sport. I'm Raylene Ramsey.
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5: For Northland and Auckland, cloudy periods for you. A few showers in southern Northland and Auckland this afternoon and elsewhere tomorrow. For the Waikato, Coromandel Peninsula and Bay of Plenty, isolated showers developing in Bay of Plenty this afternoon. Patchy rain elsewhere clearing for a time this evening. For Waitomo, Taranaki and the central high country, fine at first. Drizzle developing tonight, then rain tomorrow. For Whanganui to Wellington, fine spells for you. Cloud increasing tonight with occasional rain tomorrow. Gisborne to Wairarapa, also Nelson and Marlborough, it is fine apart from areas of morning, low cloud or fog. For Buller to Fiordland, mainly fine today. Drizzle in Fiordland spreading into southern Westland tonight. Rain tomorrow with heavy falls in Fiordland and inland Westland, clearing Fiordland in the evening. And for Canterbury, Otago and Southland, it is mainly fine. Rain developing in Southland tomorrow morning, spreading north through the afternoon and evening.
0: From the Word. Isaiah 53 verse 5. But it was our sins that did that to him, that ripped and tore and crushed him. Our sins. He took the punishment, and that made us whole. Through his bruises, we get healed.
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5: Good afternoon. No mai, haere mai, Rach and Eloise with you. Bit confused for a moment there with the sports.
7: Yeah, that was interesting. What I feel like the news reporter said something like rugby union is feeling threatened by rugby league, like the growth or the rise of rugby league. But then they cut to a clip of, can't remember what Barrett brother it was.
5: One of them.
7: there's actually a few of them that play rugby. Saying that I think it, like, you know, we can support both. You don't have to choose. So that was, I don't know, that was kind of interesting. But I will say, I don't know if you've heard about this in the news. I know Rach definitely hasn't. the fact that New Zealand rugby are wanting to, I guess, well, I think they already have, they own the trademark rights for the word Chiefs and the Chiefs logo since 1998. And the reason why this is becoming a thing is because Rugby League have got a new team starting up soon, the Papua New Guinea Chiefs. And they're saying because it's, you know, Chiefs is in the name, it's going to be confusing for people, even though one team is obviously representing Papua New Guinea in league, rugby league, and the other team is, you know, the Waikato Chiefs in New Zealand and that's
8: in union.
7: Union. They're okay. Very separate codes.
8: Look, I'm just learning the differences between them now because I was asking Eloise off air. Like, I'm so confused. I know these two different types and they have different roles. It's all very confusing. But I just hear names thrown around of teams and I don't really know what's going on.
7: Well, it's sort of interesting because can I just say, there's, of course, the Auckland Blues, but then we've got New South Wales who are also the Blues, New South Wales Blues team.
8: Yeah, and I don't know that you can just say I'm trademarking this word.
7: That well, I feel like they really, I think they're saying they own it for like the Southern Hemisphere, like around Australia, New Zealand. Okay. Because obviously, if we think about the Chiefs, there's an NFL team in America, the Kansas City Chiefs. And
8: I definitely knew that as well. So this is good.
7: So anyway, I'm not sure what's going to happen about that. I think it is quite interesting though, because I don't know if you know the colours of the Papua New Guinea flag. Same colours as the Waikato Chiefs logo.
8: Okay.
7: So maybe that's where they're like, it's going to
8: be too similar.
7: Yeah, well, I don't know. I'm not sure, but I just thought we'd chat about that.
8: Yeah.
7: Again, another sports chat for us. All two in one day, we'll have to stop
8: you know
7: there.
8: What I was thinking on the way into work today? I was listening to a podcast from somebody who used to be, this is going to sound bad, I can't remember, like an engineer or something for F1. And I was thinking,
7: oh, yeah.
8: I'm still on the hunt for a sport that I can just become very invested in and become the person that brings all the updates for that. And I thought, maybe it'll be F1.
7: Okay.
8: Maybe that's...
7: Have you seen Drive to Survive on Netflix?
8: I was thinking this morning I need to watch
7: it's
8: it.
7: It's so good, right?
8: This is what stopped me because then I remembered that you had watched it and I thought, well, it's not fun if... if it's other people going, oh, but we already knew that. I feel like I need to have a sport that you don't know about.
7: Oh, I understand.
8: But then all the ones that are left,
7: look,
8: I'm like,
7: feel
8: oh,
7: free
8: I don't
7: to
8: really...
7: take rugby union.
8: I don't really want
7: someone needs to.
8: Look, if you have a sport that you'd like to see represented on the show, maybe I'll get behind it and just like upskill over the next week.
7: Yeah.
8: Watch all the games of whatever it is. get in touch, 8168 keyword life. But this week, Mental Health Awareness Week. So
7: yeah, well, I'll say playing sports good for your mental health.
8: Yeah, it is. It's part of being part of a community, whether you're watching it or doing it. And so we're going to talk a bit more about that next, but we'll also have somebody who will be via Zoom, and to talk about this week's or this year's theme, which is belonging matters.

0: It's Torren Wells. The church is on fire on Life FM. Rach and Eloise with you. And this week, well, today actually, is day one of Mental Health Awareness Week. Something that has been going on in New Zealand at least since 1993, and it's now celebrated by over 150 different countries across the world.
1: I definitely feel like it's gotten more, I don't want to say the word popular, but more known, more recognised. And I feel like every year you kind of, you realise when it is Mental Health Awareness Week, there's a lot more awareness around it, right? And this year's theme is called Belonging Matters. We're going to be chatting to someone about this. Actually, can you say the word? Because I don't know why I can't say it.
0: Which word?
1: Clinical psychologist. I don't know why I struggle to say that. It's not that hard, but for some reason, I always trip up over that. Yeah, so we're going to be chatting to Jackie Maguire coming up later to talk a bit more about Mental Health Awareness Week. But don't forget, we've got a really cool support line that you can text or you can call, and that is 1737.
0: Yeah, if you need to, 24/7, and it is free, confidential support. There's also a lot of different resources that you can find on the Mental Health Awareness Week website, which is just mhaw.nz. I saw there recently they have some cozy colouring pages that you can print out.
1: Oh, do they?
0: Which obviously both of us are kind of into our colouring. But they also just have things that you can print out and use. Well, you don't have to print them out, but you can use them in your workplace or in your neighbourhood. Again, the focus is on belonging wherever you are. So bringing that into your different areas, whether that's your neighbourhood or your workplace or whatever. But yeah, we're going to be talking next to Jackie Maguire for Mental Health Awareness Week on the theme of loneliness and belonging.
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1: 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You know, the music, the way it ministers to you. 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

0: Coffee Fumes, Arvo Bravo, Rach and Aloise with you. And this week is Mental Health Awareness Week. The theme is Belonging Matters. And here to talk about that is Jackie Maguire. She is a Wellington-based clinical psychologist as well as a writer, speaker and media contributor. Welcome to the show, Jackie.
1: Hi, thank you so much for having me.
0: Now, we want to know about a bit more about the theme, right? Because it's Belonging Matters. So if you can share, why was the theme chosen and why do you think it's so important for good mental health?
1: Social connection and feeling like you belong to a group, to a community, if you go historically to a tribe, is fundamentally important for human beings. We are social beings, fore and foremost. So belonging matters because it has critical implications for your health, both physical health and mental health. So when I look at how do we help New Zealanders thrive, have a life where they feel able to navigate the world and to do that in a way that's satisfying, human relationship and belonging to your community and belonging in relationships is fundamental to letting that happen.
0: Mm. Yeah, I was reading through some stats about loneliness. This was from a 2023 study. I was really surprised to learn that when compared to other age groups, loneliness is actually highest amongst young adults. They've defined that as 15 to 24. Mm. Whereas I don't know if other people were the same in this, but for me, I would have assumed it would have been older people, 65 plus. But actually, it looks like it is younger people. I mean, do you think that there's a specific reason why this might be?
1: Well, I could be a true psychologist and throw the question back to you, couldn't I? And say, why do you think that's the case? And maybe I will do that for a second and then I'll give you my opinion.
0: Yeah, I have got an answer, actually. I don't know whether it would be anything to do with social media and the fact that we have this like manufactured sense of closeness and connectedness with so many people. But in fact, it's not a genuine, real connection in the way that actually sitting down with somebody and having a genuine conversation is.
1: Mm. So loneliness is an emotion, right? And we have emotions to drive behaviour. So if we go, human beings have a fundamental need to belong, then loneliness is the opposite to that. It's trying to kick you into go out and connect. You need a tribe to be safe. And so I think that's really important for people to understand the evolutionary history is that connection doesn't just feel good. It is your survival mechanism. So loneliness kicks in to say, go out and find people that will have your back, that will save you from the saber-toothed tiger. And so, you know, when you think about 2026, if we think about loneliness, then that's still driving you to go out and connect. And then you go, rangatahi, young people, okay, we're seeing higher rates there. And what are the factors that enable people to feel connected? Well, I think it's the depth of connection. So being present with people, body language, and, you know, looking people in the eye helps you feel connected. Feeling seen and heard and understood is important to connection. Having fun with people or doing things with people helps you feel connected. And so absolutely, I think social media and acquaintances rather than deep connections, I think, drives that sense of loneliness. I also think, though, social media really increases FOMO, which therefore increases loneliness. So when I was growing up and if I was at high school and people went to a party and I wasn't there, I didn't know about it till Monday. And I was surrounded by people when I found out about it. So maybe I was still gutted that I wasn't invited, but I wasn't at home in my bedroom looking at people living whilst I am isolated and by myself. So yes, I think it's depth of connection, but also I think FOMO has very real impacts on that loneliness, depth of loneliness.
0: Mm, yeah, definitely. And I think also to go back to kind of what you were saying before about loneliness trying to tell us something, I think that's so true that it, I guess, isn't an inherently bad emotion. It's actually there to help us, to make us do something about whatever we're doing that isn't working. Thinking about that, are there things that we can practically do for people who maybe we've noticed are a little bit quieter, are feeling lonely, or even for ourselves if we're feeling lonely? Is there something practical that we can do that actually it works?
1: Well, I think what we're aiming for are moments of high quality connection. So how do you build high quality connection? You are present and you fully engage. So how do you show interest in people? If you're at a workplace listening to this, do you learn about your colleagues? Do you engage with them and say hello, or do you just go straight to their desk? Do you ever you know, go and say, should we get a coffee together? Like being interested and acknowledging and learning about others helps you build engagement on a daily basis. You know, there's research that's come out from the Helen Clark Foundation, which says only about 50% of people feel a sense of community or a sense of belonging in their community. So do you know your neighbours? If you walk past somebody in the local shops, do you just make eye contact? Like we know from the research that making eye contact with people helps people feel seen, helps people feel acknowledged. So I suppose it's how do we get out of a screen and how do we go back to fundamentally connecting with other human beings? And that can be the small micro moments, saying hello to the person next to you on the bus, you know, or it can be the larger, deeper connections of going, who in my life do I actually really love? Which connections nourish me? Which connections do I feel like when I walk away from them, my mental health is boosted? Have I been good at being proactive about those? And if not, you know, do I need to go and connect, make time, organise to go and do something with people in my life who are really beneficial and meaningful to me?
2: Mm. Yeah, that's so true. So thank you so much for joining us on the show today. What is the thing that you want people to take away for this week? And, you know, how do you think we should engage with this kaupapa?
1: Okay, so for me, that is about having control of your own life and your actions. So you can make a difference to somebody's day by seeing them, acknowledging them, being curious. Everybody loves to feel seen. So make it your mission to help other people feel seen and feel like they matter and feel like they belong in your space. And lucky for you, you get huge physical and mental kickbacks from that. Reciprocity has an amazing kickback effect on you. So you're gifting to others whilst benefiting yourself.
0: Thank you so much, Jackie. And hey, if people listening want resources, they can go to mhaw.nz for Mental Health Awareness Week.
1: Kia ora. Thanks so much, both of you.
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0: It's for King and Country Miracle on Life FM. Rach and Eloise with you. And you may or may not have heard that we're going to be doing the show live from an escape room on Thursday, this coming Thursday.
1: It's happening so fast. Like all of a sudden.
0: Too fast.
1: Yeah.
0: I feel like we haven't had enough practice. Not that you can really practice for an escape room. But
1: yeah. I don't feel prepared. But look, that's fine because even though physically it's going to be just Rach and I trying to escape out of the escape room, we're going to have your help, hopefully. So we're going to try our best to share the different puzzles or riddles on air because we're obviously doing the show from the escape room. And maybe you'll be able to text in or call through and help us out.
0: Yeah, I hope that it's going to be

0: see kind of a sneak peek of what all these rooms look like, you can go to the Escape Rooms New Zealand website. They have pictures of all the rooms there. But yeah, you can text through now which one you think we should do the show from. They also tell you on the website what the difficulty level is out of 5. And then it will also tell you like how many people you need per room. I think all of them are like 2 to 8-ish. All the ones that we've got as the 3. And we're obviously going to be on the, well, unless you count the listeners, we're going to be on the lower side of that.
1: Yeah. Look, I'm kind of thinking the Da Vinci room might be good for us, Rach. Mm. It says beginner friendly, which okay. I certainly am a beginner.
0: Yeah, I would also say that I'm a beginner.
1: Even though you've done a couple.
0: I've done 3, but with like a big group. Like the first one right. I did was with probably like 8 people.
1: Oh, wow.
0: And I didn't really do anything. I just sort of walked around and was like, hey, what about this?
1: It's your time to shine.
0: Yeah,
1: on
0: maybe
1: Thursday.
0: This will be like my redemption.
1: The expert. You're going to be the expert between us.
0: Which concerns me. yeah, I also like the sound of the Da Vinci. We kind of said on Friday the American Diner is probably our least favourite.
1: Yeah,
0: not that
1: look,
0: it's not
1: if
0: a favorite,
1: it had
0: but
1: burgers and fries to eat, which we have looked into, it doesn't come with food yep. to eat. I think there's like fake food in the room.
0: Yeah.
1: But yeah, so we thought maybe not that one.
0: Yeah.
1: Because would that just make us hungry too? And we're yeah. in this escape room.
0: And you're like, I'm
1: show,
0: so hungry.
1: We can't even eat.
0: Yeah, we want to try and get out burger. Within the time of the show, which is 4 hours. But hopefully before that, because it's meant to be an hour and a half, the escape room. Yeah. Like, it's a 90-minute escape room. But obviously, you know, it's going to take us a bit longer because, A, there's only 2 of us, but also, B, we're going to enlist your help. So we'll have to wait a little bit to get texts and stuff in. So, I mean, hopefully we'll get out in the 4 hours. Otherwise, that's just a bit embarrassing.
1: Just, yeah.
0: If it goes to the night show and Ruth is like, hey, they're still in the escape room. But get in touch on 8168 with the keyword life, or you can call through to the studio 0508 Life FM. Which of these 3 rooms do you think we should do on Thursday? We've got the Da Vinci room, the American Diner, or the Time Machine. Which one should we do on a Thursday this week? 8168 keyword life.

0: It's Leslie Perez waiting for on Life FM, waiting to see which of the three escape rooms, this is at Escape Rooms Takapuna, by the way, we're going to be doing live the show from an escape room on Thursday. I feel like it was a very long way to say it.
1: I'm excited but nervous. Never done an escape room before, which is why, you know, we're going to try to do that on the show. Rach has done a few, but you...
0: I feel like we need to stop mentioning that because...
1: You weren't a key player.
0: Feeling the pressure that I need to be...
1: Well, you've got to bring your experience.
0: It's been at least 4 years since I've done the escape room.
1: Okay.
0: By the way, just to... Wait.
1: Yeah, probably.
0: Yeah, almost or 4 more. Years exactly. Yeah. I did it for my 24th birthday.
1: Right. Okay. Well, I've never done one. And I feel like here's the thing. Well, I was going to say we sort of think similar, which I feel like we kind of do.
0: Which is maybe bad because we need actually to not think similar so that if there's a problem one of us can't solve, the other will solve it.
1: Well, look, at least we'll have the help of the listeners. You'll be able to help us, hopefully. We're going to share different puzzles or, like, riddles. Hopefully we can share them with you and you can help us solve them. So it's going to be quite exciting. If not exciting, and if we don't even get out. Look, regardless, it's going to be entertaining, I think.
0: It'll be the memories that we make that we'll cherish one day. We'll say, remember that day we didn't get out of the escape room, even though we had 4 hours?
1: So we're going to lock in what room we're doing. Couple texts came in last week for different rooms, and we obviously narrowed it down to three. So Da Vinci, American Diner, or the Time Machine, escape room. And right now we're going to lock in which one we're doing.
0: Okay, are we ready to lock it in? Will you do the honours?
1: Okay. The room we're doing is Da Vinci.
0: Da Vinci. Okay, so this feels like, first of all, it's got the most text, but it also feels like one that hopefully is going to be kind of easy to share on air.
1: Yeah, I think there's going to be quite a lot of riddles, that sort of thing, that we'll be able to share with you. I'm nervous, but the good news, or bad news, depending on how we go, it says it's beginner friendly.
0: Well, that's good.
1: The difficulty's 3 out of 5.
0: So, like, yeah, okay. I would say that's probably the easiest that they have, right? Because I don't think there was any less than that.
1: Yeah, I can't remember either.
0: So it's even more embarrassing if we don't get out.
1: Look, I have faith in us, Rach. We're going to do it. We are going to get out of the escape room.
0: I believe that we will do it within the 4 hours. I'm going to go and practice, obviously not right now, but after the show today, I'm going to go and practice doing a bunch of,
1: teasers. Is that what that is?
0: Do some puzzles, do some riddles.
1: Do you think if I did any, like, Sudoku, do you think that's helpful? Not really.
0: I think one of us needs to read the Da Vinci Code, maybe.
1: I don't think that's related to
0: Is
1: this.
0: It not?
1: Oh, I mean,
0: one of us needs to go look up some art history. I think we've got, between us, I think we've got this covered and I think we'll be fine. But yeah, we're going to be doing the Da Vinci room on Thursday. We're going to get out before the 4 hours of the Takapuna escape room.
2: There's got to be a way out.
3: Look, here's something. Escape. I wonder what that means. It's funny. It's spelled just like the word escape.
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10: Is your birthday coming up? Maybe it's today. Why don't we take a second to thank God for the life that we have? God, I know I don't say this enough, but thank you, Lord, for the fact that I've made it to this point in my life. Thank you for all the good times with mates. Thank you for those teachers that inspired me. Thank you for blessing me with the material things I need day to day. Thanks for the sunny Kiwi summers and those moments I laughed so hard that it hurt. But God, I also want to thank you for being there for me in the darker times of my life too. If it weren't for you, God, I don't know if I would have made it to where I am today. Thanks for looking out for me when no one else knew what I was going through. Thanks for standing by me in battle when I felt so alone. For the year ahead, Lord, help me to live life in a way that makes you proud and brings others joy. Thanks again, Lord, for giving me this life. Amen. Remember, a grateful heart is a happy heart.

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2: In this update, an economist wonders if some political parties are too relaxed about the growing pension bill. National's confirmed it's not campaigning on raising the super age. ACT is the only other party with the same goal. Police have charged a 25-year-old man with murder and launched a homicide investigation after a fatal crash in Te Puke in Bay of Plenty. One person died at a single vehicle crash at Te Puke Highway and the Rangiuru Roads intersection about 11 a.m. on Saturday. Farmers say mobile coverage is getting worse since the 3G cell phone network was shut down. A Federated Farmers survey of nearly 650 found 50% only have coverage over half of their property. Nearly two-thirds can't reliably call 111. And Diabetes New Zealand says confirmation early monitoring of glucose could save lives is a game changer. That's news.
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2: In sports sibling optimism, Scott Barrett will be fit to play in Saturday's return Bledisloe Cup showdown in Sydney. The former captain initially failed a head injury assessment late in the All Blacks' 31-point humbling of the Wallabies in Auckland before being cleared to travel with the squad yesterday. Older brother Bowden Barrett is quietly confident the big lock will be sweet by the end of the week.
3: Scott's presenting really well. He's super positive. I'm not sure exactly what stage of the protocol he's at the moment, but things are looking positive.
2: Only a handful of New Zealand football staff remain in Panama following the cancellation of the Football Ferns 2 match series, but they'll return home from the earthquake struck region tomorrow. That is sport.
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5: For Northland and Auckland, cloudy periods for you. A few showers in southern Northland and Auckland this afternoon and elsewhere tomorrow. For the Waikato, Coromandel Peninsula and Bay of Plenty, isolated showers developing in Bay of Plenty this afternoon. Patchy rain elsewhere clearing for a time this evening. For Waitomo, Taranaki and the Central High Country, fine at first. Drizzle developing tonight, then rain tomorrow. For Whanganui to Wellington, fine spells for you. Cloud increasing tonight with occasional rain tomorrow. Gisborne to Wairarapa, also Nelson and Marlborough, it is fine apart from areas of morning, low cloud or fog. For Bulla to Fiordland, mainly fine today. Drizzle in Fiordland spreading into southern Westland tonight. Rain tomorrow with heavy falls in Fiordland and inland Westland, clearing Fiordland in the evening. And for Canterbury, Otago and Southland, it is mainly fine. Rain developing in Southland tomorrow morning, spreading north through the afternoon and evening.
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6: 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We all fall short of God's glorious standard. Yet God, in his grace, freely makes us right in his sight. He did this through Christ Jesus when he freed us from the penalty of our sins.
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5: Good afternoon, good evening, Rach and Eloise with you on your Monday.
7: Almost didn't make it in today.
5: Yeah, I was worried I was going to have to do the show by myself.
7: So I was, getting my child ready for daycare at home this morning, rushing about the house. Anyway, at some point, I aggressively rub my eye. Big mistake. This has happened to me in the past. I do have, allergies. I know I'm allergic to, I think it's dust mites. I'm allergic to certain cats. I'm definitely allergic to kiwi fruit. There's a whole thing, a whole lot of stuff that I'm allergic to. Anyway, rubbed my eye a bit too aggressively. And I've done this before where it then aggravates the eye. My eye goes red and then also around my eye, puffy, red, itchy, all of that. So that's all happened right before I need to drop my daughter to daycare. And then I just said to myself, just don't look the teachers in the eye. They're going to think it's conjunctivitis. It's not. I'm going to ignore them, but I'm just going to try and get in, get out. Managed to do that. I get back in the car and I look in the mirror again and notice that the eye is worse. And yeah, it's getting really puffy around it. So I send a series of videos to Rach. Because usually I'll get a voice message from you in the morning. Yeah. But instead, because you can only record 30 seconds at a time.
8: Of video.
7: On Messenger. Instead I get like 7 videos. And the first thing I see before I even click play on the video is like, I obviously see a preview. I see your eye and I'm like, she's not coming into work today with an eye like that.
8: It was so bad. I did think I was going to have to rock Sunny's inside. Mm. Sally did that last week, I think it was. It cleared up after a couple hours. It's fine.
7: Yeah, it looks, honestly, I can't even tell which eye it was now.
8: Exactly. So good. Thank goodness.
7: How many people need to text through for you to post the photo of your eye on the Instagram story?
8: It looks pretty bad and I feel like it'd be out of context. But look, if you want to see it, maybe, if you want to see it, maybe we could.
7: Yeah.
8: I don't know.
7: We should start a close friends story.
8: Look, yeah, I would allow you to share that to close friends. Yeah.
7: Okay, well, if you want to be a close friend, I don't know how we're going to arrange this, but text through 8168 keyword life if you want to see Eloise's eye. Coming up next, though, you've got a fun fact for us.
8: Oh, I'm excited about this, Rach. This is a fact I remembered and forgot, and then remembered and forgot again twice last week. I finally remembered it, put it in my notes, and I'm going to share it today.
7: Oh, I'm excited because you texted me on, was it Saturday night, saying that you'd remembered it? So I've been waiting a while for this.

0: It's Corey Asbury, out sing the angels on Life FM. It is time for a feel-good Friday fun fact on a Monday.
1: I'm excited about this one, Rach. I remembered this last week, okay? Forgot about it. And then remembered it again and forgot about it again. And on Friday, I said to you, I had a fact, but I forgot what it was. I finally remembered it over the weekend and wrote it in my notes immediately. Also messaged you immediately to say I've remembered that fact now and I'm going to bring it on Monday. So here it is, okay? When you swallow capsules, do you know this fact?
0: No. Like, okay. As in like a pill that you
1: yes.
0: take?
1: Yeah. Okay, so not like tablets the as plasticky such, but jelly. More like the capsules that have, you know, the stuff inside. So I guess quite a few supplements are capsules. There's certain, like, obviously medication that you can get that are capsules. But this is the fact. Tilting your head forward and tucking your chin towards your chest, like that, Rach, makes swallowing capsules easier.
0: Because they float.
1: Because, yes, capsules are filled with air and float in water towards the back of your throat. So the reason why I remembered and forgot.
0: Were you taking your capsules?
1: Yes, my supplements. I was taking my woman's multi and iron. And also my Happy Days supplements.
0: I was eating my succulents.
1: Anyway, and I remembered seeing this online, and so I tried it, and it works. It's so much easier than tilting your head back,
0: which I've always done. Like where your teeth are. But I feel like I just knew this. I don't want to sound like, but I just independently figured that out.
1: Well, look, you're a science
0: nerd. I feel like it's not science. It's just it's the opposite of what you do when you're having like a pill that's not the capsule one.
1: Yeah, like the tablet, say.
0: But then you do look a bit strange when you're just like swallowing.
1: I don't know. I remember when I would have been 12 and, you got a headache. Mm. Your mum's like, take some Panadol. I could not swallow tablets. I really struggled when I was younger.
0: I just don't understand how people can't swallow tablets.
1: I would ask for Pamol. Like,
0: just swallow, just put it in your mouth and pretend you're drinking water.
1: I try, then I can't. And I swallow the water and then it stays on my tongue and then it goes yuck on my tongue. Capsules don't go yuck on your tongue though. Yeah, so I will say capsules anyway.
0: Or you can get like these bougie, you know how they have the different versions of like, they'll have the cheap budget brand of something and then they'll have the bougie one and they have like a mint tasting coating on the outside does get on your tongue
1: it's not then, weird it's
0: yeah
1: not
0: except
1: powdery.
0: That once I thought I had those ones because I used to as a kid I would suck on them because they were minty on the outside anyway that one wasn't okay. I think it was like ibuprofen or something anyway don't do that don't just be sucking on them like
1: look,
0: lollies
1: this is if you need to swallow capsules because they're like your supplements or something. Tilt your head forward, tuck your chin toward your chest. It's going to make swallowing the capsules easier.
0: That's your Feel Good Friday fun fact on a Monday.
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8: Mark chapter 7 says some people brought to Jesus a man who was deaf and could hardly talk. They begged Jesus to place his hand on him. Here's what happened.
9: Jesus put his fingers into the man's ears. Then he spat and touched the man's tongue. He looked up to heaven and with a deep sigh said to him, "Ephphatha," which means "be opened." At this, the man's ears were opened. His tongue was loosed and he began to speak plainly.
8: Mark chapter 7 verses 33 to 35 from the New International Version. This is one of many miracles we read about in the Gospels. A moment where Jesus heals someone. In this case, a man who was deaf and could hardly talk. I believe these miracles really happened. We can take these stories at face value. I don't agree with the idea that they're just metaphors. However, we can also read them symbolically. We can look for the deeper spiritual lesson each miracle teaches. That's what Bishop Robert Barron suggests we do with this story. He points out the man wasn't only unable to hear, he also struggled to speak. Mark tells us he was deaf and could hardly talk. But once his ears were opened, his tongue was loosed and he began to speak plainly. Bishop Barron says this deaf man represents all of us when it comes to hearing the Word of God. Sometimes we stop listening. We stop reading scripture. We become oblivious to God's voice. And what's the result of that spiritual deafness? It's a kind of speech impediment. Because if we don't hear God's word clearly, our ability to speak it is compromised. In Mark chapter 7, Jesus heals a deaf man. Once he can hear, he can also speak. And I think it's like that with us in the Bible. When we are regularly reading and taking in the Word of God, that's when we can share it with others. Hearing God's Word enables us to speak God's Word.
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0: It's Corin Hawthorne and KB on that track, Pray. You got Rach and Eloise with you, about to get into some news you might have missed soon. But something that I saw this morning when I first got in, checked my emails as I always do, and usually on a Monday there's a new music email from Eloise. Read through that and I could not believe my eyes.
1: Now, I initially wanted to have Bjorn back on the show on Friday afternoon, but sort of the day kind of got away from us, to be fair, and we kind of forgot. And before I knew it, the show was done. Bjorn was gone anyway. And yeah, we couldn't bring you the news, Rach, that we have added Afterglow to Life FM.
0: Now, if you were not listening in last week or you missed it, Afterglow was a song that I brought actually 2 weeks ago for Yes Please Eloise, where I bring two songs to Eloise and say which one should be added to the playlist. First thoughts from Bjorn were that it was just absolutely not going on the playlist.
1: He said it wasn't quite Life FM.
0: Yeah,
1: can I feel like... Can you play the chorus for us so we're reminded of what it sounds like?
2: Holy Spirit's on the move tonight. If you let him, he can change your whole life. Don't gotta take
0: all. Which the chorus is the best part. And it is. I feel like for Bjorn, he liked the chorus maybe a bit more than the rest of the song.
1: He said, because we sort of talked on Thursday, just him and I, about the new music options, what we're going to use, what songs we're going to, you know, choose for the next week. And then we listened to Afterglow again. And upon maybe third or fourth listen,
0: it grew on him.
1: You know what? This is actually a great song.
0: Yeah, I felt like a proud mother as I came into work and I saw in my emails that this song had been added. I thought, you know what? Maybe I do have some influence around here after all.
1: You do. I would love to see, Rach. I would love to see, all the songs that you've submitted for Yes Please Eloise, like a list of success, right? Yeah. And which ones have made it to, you know, Life FM's playlist. And perhaps, you know, just in comparison with Beatty. Because obviously you usually go up against each other.
0: Yeah, I feel like surely most of the time it's my song. Well, now I sound like...
1: You produce or had any part in making the song?
0: Yeah, no, the song that I choose that gets added. But I was surprised with this one. I think it would be cool to see it in at least the top 10 of the U chart, preferably number one. That would be cool.
1: Only vote for it, though, if you love it. Please.
0: Oh, I think you should vote for it regardless. LifeFM.co.nz, but here it is, Afterglow on Life FM.

0: It's Michael Ketterer. That is Afterglow on Life FM. Just been added to the playlist, but right now it is time for some news you might have missed. And usually we sort of head across the world to some far-flung country, but today we're going to stay right here in Aotearoa. This is some news. I actually saw this probably a week ago now, but I have saved it away because I think it's a great piece of newsworthy content, and that is to do with birds. So basically, I saw this article, which is titled Gen Zers or Zetters. I never know how you're meant to say that.
1: I'm sure Z.
0: Gen Z has become fully fledged bird watchers. So they went out and they interviewed this guy who, if you read the story, it has the photos, just is the most Kiwiest of Kiwi guys. He is just wandering Shakespeare Regional Park, which if you're in the Auckland area, you'll know is quite a big regional park here, in bare feet. He's just on a gravel track with his little binoculars and his bird camera. He's 18 years old and he basically is talking about how much he loves birds. It's a great interview. But for the first time ever, the number of people, and this is across the world, so I don't know how it compares in New Zealand, but the number of people who are into birding now, Gen Z outnumbers people who are in the sort of more traditional, what you would think of, like 60 plus age range. There's more young people who are birding than any other demographic.
1: Right, they're crazy. Yeah, that's pretty wild. I would think maybe usually we tend to think it'll be like maybe older people who've already retired. They have time now to stop and look at nature.
0: Yeah.
1: You know, more time to sightsee, to go bird watching. Mm. They'll go around, they'll travel New Zealand in their camper vans, park up and look for birds. But, you know, maybe Gen Z are trying to, what do they say? Like touch grass or something.
0: Literally though, it is. They talked to a few different people. I did notice that all of them were guys. So I thought, well, there's some room to be done there. But they basically have said it's a great way to get off your phone, get off a screen.
1: Yeah.
0: And this has all happened since COVID. That was really the split where they started to see before and after the COVID-19 pandemic is when younger people really started taking an interest in birding. They have also said that it is a great thing for your mental health, which I would very much agree with. And this week being Mental Health Awareness Week, go out and see some birds. Because it's good for so many things, like you're getting exercise.
1: Yeah.
0: You are stimulating your brain. You're like learning about different types of species and stuff. And also you get to hang out with your friends if they are also into birding.
1: There you go. Many reasons to give birding a go. Rach, if you are wanting to, you know, see some birds, well, at the moment you can see one bird. It's the resident bird here at Rima Media. It's got a nest outside, which we talked about much earlier on in the show, but if you need to take a break, Rach, you can go stretch your legs, go for a walk, go see the blackbird in its
0: nest.
1: Then
0: come back here and I'll be mentally very well after that. But there you go. That is some news you might have missed.
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0: It's Mungini. Pray for my enemies on Life FM. It is time for your verse of the day. Reading today from Isaiah chapter 55, verse 11. It says, "It is the same with my word. I send it out and it always produces fruit. It will accomplish all I want it to and it will prosper everywhere I send it."
1: This verse really reminds us that God's word always bears fruit and gives us exactly what we need. There's a lot more to this promise, though, for us to rely on and glean wisdom. And really, Isaiah 55 speaks of how God meets and cares for his people. So Isaiah shares such truth. Sharing such truth is really different from, you know, a bit of the gloom and doom sort of messages that God had been giving him about his punishment to Israel for the disobedience and all that. So this chapter is kind of full of hope, and it really just, you know, points us towards the benefits and importance of paying attention to God's word and truth. And isn't it cool that, you know, we could read the same verse in the Bible but get different things from it? And I guess it depends on like the situation we're currently in, what part of, you know, what part in our life we're in or stage in our life that we're in. And it's awesome because it's not like there's a, you know, like a right or wrong answer, but it's just all, it's just so different. And I think it's really cool that this verse is really about how, you know, God's word goes out and produces fruit, right? So that is why it's so important for us to go out and, you know, share the good news, share the gospel, and make disciples like of this nation. And yeah, that's what this one, I guess, this Bible verse really reminds us, and how God's word doesn't like return void. So that is Isaiah chapter 55, verse 11. If you are wanting to read it, read around it, you can check it out there.
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5: 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We're in a series looking at the origins of Halloween, which had its roots in the Celtic festival of Samhain, which sought to appease the dark spirits in the hope that they wouldn't destroy the crops or winter food supplies that people needed to survive. It's difficult today to understand how fearful many of the superstitions of our ancient ancestors were, but it's also important that we do, because only then can we appreciate why so many embraced Christianity and were transformed. Human sacrifices were common in England, so much so that the violent Julius Caesar, 50 years before Jesus, said of the Brits, "It seems that unless the life of a man be offered, they believe the immortal gods will not favour them." The Brits would build large wooden effigies of a man filled with humans who would be burned. The expansion of the Roman Empire is said to have brought an end to the Druid culture in Britain. But for now in our story, this is the history before Halloween. See hopeproject.co.nz for more.
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1: Before we do that, though, Rach, you know the saying, don't cry over spilt milk?
0: Yeah.
1: Or spilled milk? That's exactly what my daughter did, my toddler did this morning.
0: Oh, she cried over spilt milk?
1: Yeah. She... I make my coffee in the morning and then she says to me, she wants milk. I'm like, sure. We got a new couch, by the way. By new, I mean new to us. It's secondhand. And she has never had issues drinking milk or having or eating or drinking on the couch, right? I give her her cup. She's already sitting on the couch. She doesn't need to move or anything like that. And then I'm just in the kitchen trying to make my coffee and I hear her calling out to me like, she's kind of crying. I'm like, what's happened? And she's like, I spilled it or something. I go over and she has spilled so much of the milk. I didn't mean to yell. And I think that's kind of what started the crying. Because I guess I don't really... Normally I'm pretty good at not losing it. Not that I'm saying that I normally lose... Like, that I lost it this morning. But I was just like, oh no, you spilled the milk. And I think I just, you know, made it a bigger thing. I was like, there's so much of it. I was panicking because I'm like, we just got this couch.
0: Yeah,
1: even
0: yeah.
1: though it's secondhand, you know, still, like, we want to take good care of it. Anyway, that set her... crying for quite a while. Mm. And I was like, okay, that's
0: was
1: on
0: this
1: me.
0: Before or after the the kiwi fruit eye incident?
1: It was before, so I have had quite the morning.
0: That set the tone for your morning.
1: It really did. I had to console my daughter. I cleaned up the couch first. And then I was like, come here for cuddles. And then she wanted more milk. I'm like, that's fine. We can get you more milk. Like, it's no big deal. It was a whole thing.
0: It's a great picture of motherhood, I feel. I'm just, even though I know that the kiwi fruit thing happened afterwards, I'm just imagining you on the couch with like a swollen eye and like milk everywhere. Like, this is fine.
1: Yeah.
0: But I'm glad that, you know, it wasn't hopefully too big of a deal and it all cleaned up nicely.
1: Yeah. It was, I think it's fine. I'll have to check it when I get home, but yeah.
0: Okay, well, let's say goodbye. Starting with the broad category, if you miss any of these, if you fit any of them, then you don't get a goodbye. That's the rules.
1: Yes.
0: So let's start with the broad category. No goodbye to you today if you are allergic to anything.
1: Oh, what are you allergic to?
0: Prawns.
1: We know what I'm allergic to. Everything and everything. Everything
0: Dust
1: and
0: mites.
1: Everything? What's the saying? Anything and everything.
0: Potentially cockroaches, but that's still to be confirmed.
1: Yeah. Yep. Look, who knows at this point. Specific category, anyone who has someone in their immediate family whose name starts with L, first, middle, or last name. What if it's a nickname?
0: No, nicknames is okay, but if they're given, legal names.
1: Oh.
0: So okay. You're out. I mean, you're already out
1: what?
0: Anyway.
1: Me?
0: Your last name.
1: Oh.
0: La Louise.
1: My name's not Louise. It's Eloise. Okay.
0: Imagine if I was just now finding out that your name wasn't Louise.
1: That would be bad.
0: Very specific category. No goodbye to you today if you use bar soap instead of liquid hand soap.
1: Yeah. Okay. I don't use bar soap. I use hand soap. So that's fine. I mean, I'm already out. Ultra specific category, anyone who has an avocado tree on their property.
0: No goodbye to you, if that is the case.
1: Yeah. Okay. Right. Well, I would love to have an avocado tree. I just have to buy them from the supermarket.
0: Yeah.
1: At least they're cheaper at the moment.
0: Yeah. Avocados. Is it avocado season?
1: I would say it's pretty cheap, so I guess it depends where you go.
0: Yeah. Well, if you do have an avocado tree and you live in South Auckland, let us know. You got some free avocados. Anyway, if you did get a goodbye, let us know that as well. 8168 with the keyword life. And we'll catch you back tomorrow from 3.

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1: Romans 8 verse 28. That's why we can be so sure that every detail in our lives of love for God is worked into something good.
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4: 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You are with intern Ruth on the Life FM Night Show. I am currently filling in for Eloise, who is on the Arvo Bravo. Speaking of the Arvo Bravo, something really exciting is happening this week. I'll be telling you all about that later on in the show. Firstly, though, it is time for Question of the Night. And this one, both options tonight for this question are actually really good. So listen in, because I want to know your opinion. Right now, it is Micah Tyler with Her.

0: Marissa Berkey, old news, that's history here on Life FM. You are with intern Ruth. It is time for question of the night. Would you rather have a rewind button or a pause button? Would you rather be able to rewind a certain moment in your life? Maybe your birthday party, maybe a really good time where you got some awesome news, or maybe you just need some extra time in your life and you want to have a pause button. Let me know, would you rather have a rewind button or a pause button? 8168 with the key word life.
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2: The old man, haven't seen him for a while. I had dinner, I was ready to cook it, and he said, oh, let's go out for dinner.
3: Nice.
2: And he suggested. He said, I got us. We go down to the local, down in Devonport. He had a steak dinner. And while we're down there, you know, he's ordering entrees as well. And I'm thinking, all right. Oh, man, this is... Yeah, you know, I didn't myself indulge. I just, you know, ordered my meal. Son's there.
3: Because he said before you went out, show, I got us, son.
2: Yeah, got us.
3: Yeah.
2: We'd finished our food and, you know, just sitting there, puts his jacket on and just walks up.
4: Stop it. He said that he was going to pay and then he just didn't. And then you paid.
3: Tap, you sound surprised. Yeah. Let me break it down like this. In an island family,
4: yes.
3: you can say one thing. And it doesn't mean that it's the truth or a promise, all right?
2: Exactly.
3: And then if they say something like that, and they do something like that, it's very, very normal.
4: Do you confront them?
2: Definitely not.
4: Do you ask for your money back, or do you just do it back?
2: No, definitely.
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11: Hi, I'm Paul Trabuco. We're used to the cross as a symbol of Christian faith. A number of years ago, I visited the site of Philippi, the city to which St. Paul wrote his letter to the Philippians. Wandering around the ruins, I found a huge column with a large cross carved into it. I knew there had been Christians in Philippi, but this was a vivid and visible reminder of their presence. They had left a carved cross behind. It felt like a tangible and real connection back hundreds and hundreds of years. Believers like me had been here and literally left their mark, the sign of the cross. They could have left other signs, but the key symbol they wanted to leave behind was the cross of our Lord Jesus, which, along with the resurrection, is at the heart of our faith. May we too live lives marked by the cross. I'm Paul Trabuco from the Theology Program at the University of Otago.
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Equippers Revolution with Promised Land. You're with intern Ruth this evening. I'm asking you a question of the night. The question is, would you rather have a rewind button or a pause button? Let me know your thoughts by texting in 8168 with the keyword life. That's a little bit difficult because a rewind button, that would be so great, particularly like when you have an embarrassing moment. Imagine being able to just rewind and forget that ever happened. That would be pretty nice. But also a pause button. Think about how quickly everything is going. Like, it's already October. Having a pause button would be pretty nice too. Would you rather have a rewind button or a pause button? Let me know by texting in 8168 with the keyword life. On the way, it is Capital Kings with Get Lifted.

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0: Toby Mack and Aaron Cole with Starts With Me. You are with intern Ruth on your Monday. I know it's only the start of the week, but I am so excited for what is happening on Thursday. This Thursday, the Arvo Bravo will be live from an escape room. 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Coming up shortly, you and I are chatting all about the sport that happened over the weekend, including the very awesome win from the ABs.
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0: Maddie Jane with Upper Hand here on the Life FM Night Show. To your sports talk for this weekend, because there was a lot of sport, including in the NPC, the quarterfinals. I am a North Harbour fan, and sadly, they lost to Taranaki, 31-50. Still, that was a great game and a pleasure to have watched it live. Northland, they are through to the semi-finals, beating the Tasman Marco 26-21. That was a really, really close game. I think the question everyone is asking of the NPC is, will Canterbury win the competition once again? You and I are definitely walking into this week feeling lighter, feeling good, with our heads held high, because the men in black, the All Blacks, they sealed the Bledisloe for another season, thrashing the Wallabies 50-19. To be honest, at the start of that game, I was stressing because I wasn't sure how the game was going to turn out, but no need to fear, because the All Blacks, they did it, they won, and what an incredible game. Some razzle-dazzle footy, great tries, lovely scenes in front of a sold-out Eden Park Stadium. There were some injuries in that game, which isn't looking too good for this coming weekend, but the talk of the town is the call-ups. The people who got a call-up to join the squad. Among them is Duplessis Kadiffe, who I'm sure for many people, we are all asking, why was he not in the squad sooner? Well, now he is, and will he get some game time? I'm certainly hoping he will. 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On the way, you and I are taking a look at the Life FM U-chart.
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6: Before there was Google Maps, I had to follow my brother through an unfamiliar area. It was his home turf, so he was taking me on shortcuts through roads I never knew existed. I had to stick close to ensure I didn't lose sight of him. It struck me as I was driving that it didn't matter that I had no clue where I was. What mattered was who I was following. God invited

0: Abraham to go on a journey to a yet unknown destination, to step out of the familiar and to rely on and trust in who God was and what he had promised. There were some unexpected twists and turns along the way and lots of delays, but Abraham stuck close and kept saying yes to God. We're also invited to go on this adventure of faith, and if we will stick close to God, following as he leads, just like Abraham, consistent steps of obedience will get us to our destination. I'm Amy Walker.
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Futures with Simple. 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One song you may hear on the Life FM U chart sounds like this. Happy with no one's around, like no one's around. Wanna know what it feels like when it works out alright. Lily Lynn Scott with You Can Be Happy Too. 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
5: 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You are with intern Ruth here on the Life FM Night Show. I am filling in for Eloise while she is on the Arvo Bravo. It has gone 8 o'clock and you know what that means. It is time to take a look at the top 10 songs on the Life FM U Chart. And I will say there have been a lot of changes over the weekend. So buckle in, get ready, because here is
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1: Number nine on the Life FM U chart for your Monday night. That was Nonna and Mitch Wong with Center of Attention. I feel kind of discombobulated because that song was at the top of the chart last week. So now at number nine, that's kind of crazy. Makes me wonder what is going to be in the top five on the Life FM U chart for tonight. Number eight is on the way after a few short messages.
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0: That was number seven.
1: Good evening. You are with Ruth on a splendid Monday night. I don't know why I'm using big words, but hey, I'm loving it. I hope you are too. What I'm also loving is the songs here on the Life FM U chart. In that number seven spot, that was Natalie Lane with Still Running to You. A whole lot more songs on the way for the Life FM U chart, coming close to that number one song. But first, right now, it is
0: number six.

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1: 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It is Kiwi artist Lily Lynn Scott with You Can Be Happy Too. I highly recommend you give Lily Lynn Scott a follow on Instagram, not just because I'm saying that and we play her songs, but because she posts really awesome content about her songs. She's recently been going around and visiting stores and shops that play her songs. Why don't you check it out? Lily Lynn Scott on Instagram. Keeping the Life FM U chart going. Coming up shortly is number four.
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0: are with intern Ruth, taking a look at the top 10 songs on the Life FM U chart for your Monday. Into the top three songs. Sitting at that number three spot was One Direction, Genesis 50 by Lost and Found. That song has been in the number one spot for the past few days. So if that is not in the number one spot, then what is? Before we get to number one, though, here is
1: number two.

0: That was number two.
1: Good evening. You are with intern Ruth, taking a look at the top 10 songs on the Life FM U chart for Monday, the 12th of October. At the number two spot, that was Jamie McDonald with Ain't No Way. What do you think is going to be in the number one spot? Because that song has been in and out of the number one spot. So I don't know. What do you think is going to be the number one song? Find out in a few short moments.
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11: Philippians 4 verse 6 to 7 tells us not to be anxious about anything, but through prayer and thanksgiving to present our requests to God, and His peace will guard our hearts and minds in Christ. 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
3: 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You are with intern Ruth on the Life FM night show. It is that time around 8:50 on your Monday where I am about to play the number one song on the Life FM U chart. And I'll be honest with you, I'm surprised that this song is in the number one spot because it's not been on the playlist for that long, so to see it sitting at number one is quite surprising, but also exciting because it's a really, really, really awesome song, and I know you're gonna love it. So without further ado, here is
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1: 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Jamie McDonald recently won an award at the GMA Dove Awards. New Artist of the Year is what she won. She's doing amazing. So should we be surprised that Jamie McDonald has not one, but two songs on the Life FM U chart? Thank you so much for listening to the Top 10 Countdown. 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

0: Evening, you are with intern Ruth on the Life FM night show. That was Martin Smith and Raya with Joy. I hope you are doing well. Coming up shortly, you and I are chatting all about a very popular game that I loved growing up, which is actually getting cancelled. It will no longer be on the App Store. I'll tell you about that shortly. We'll also be chatting all about Mental Health Awareness Week.
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6: Do you ever have doubts about your faith? Doubts about God? Doubts about the Bible? Doubts about whether aspects of Christianity are really true? I think there's probably a secret society of Christian doubters out there that are too afraid to admit their doubts publicly for fear of being seen as spiritually weak. We tend to think of faith and doubt as being mutually exclusive. But the irony is that if we think that way, then when we do have doubts as Christians, it can actually cause a crisis of faith, because we think that if we have doubts, then we must not have faith. But we need to stop seeing faith and doubts as opposites, and instead see them as dance partners in our Christian lives. Faith and doubt belong together in the Christian experience. In fact, a healthy faith includes doubt. Faith is not having perfect certainty about everything. If we had that, what need would there be for faith? Faith means believing and knowing Jesus personally, while leaving plenty of space for questioning and mystery and uncertainty. Let's make friends with our doubt and let it lead us towards Christ. I'm Reuben Munn from Shore Community Church. 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

Rua Young with Runnin' on the Life FM Night Show. You are with intern Ruth. This week is Mental Health Awareness Week. So I thought, why not chat about some things that you and I do to help our mental health? For me, one of the things I love to do is journaling. I haven't done a lot of journaling in the past wee while, but I always find that it is so good to just get my thoughts out of my head, down onto paper, and getting them out in the open just kind of lifts the weight off my shoulders a little bit. I also find that it's a really great encouragement to read back on old journal entries, even sometimes have a laugh at some of the things I did or said. I don't know. I really like journaling, and it's also just relaxing and satisfying to write on a piece of paper. Let me know, what is something that you do to help your mental health? 8168 with the keyword life. Here is Pat Barrett with I've Got a Fire.

0: Torrin Wells and Pastor Mike Jr. with Sunday Morning. You're listening to the Life FM Night Show. I know that song was talking all about Sunday morning, but I need you to turn your attention to this Thursday. Because this Thursday on the Arvo Bravo, they will be doing the entire show live from an escape room. You can tune in and help Rach and Eloise solve the puzzles so they can get out before the end of the show. The Arvo Bravo Escape, live from Escape Rooms Takapuna, this Thursday from 3 p.m. right here on Life FM.
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1: 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Around 9:40 on your Monday, a perfect time to take a look at the verse of the day. The verse is Proverbs 22 verse 6 from the YouVersion Bible app. Proverbs 22 verse 6 says, "Start children off the way they should go, and even when they are old, they will not turn from it." Those are words from King Solomon. That verse is a great picture of what influence looks like, right? Think of a parent's actions then influencing their child's actions. I want you to think about those things that you were taught from a young age and whether you still live by those things today. Maybe it's the right way to tie your shoelace or something bigger, like how you live your life. Tonight's thought is, how are you influencing those around you? What does that influence look like? Think about your friends, maybe your kids, your siblings. That was Proverbs 22 verse 6. On the way, you and I are chatting all about a popular game that I loved growing up. I think you've heard of it, but sadly, it is coming off the App Store.
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2: I remember a while ago, I was walking to work and just having one of those days where I was feeling pretty grateful. And I remember asking God, how do I become more loving? His answer was incredibly simple but profound. He said, just hang out with love more. The more you hang out with me, the more you'll become just like me. I was shocked. You see, in my humanness, I guess I'd expected a three-step process to fill out a Connect card and maybe attend a seminar or two on love. But his answer was simple. We become what we behold. 2 Corinthians 3:18 says, we can all draw close to him, beholding as in a mirror the glory of God. And with no veil, we become like mirrors who brightly reflect the glory of the Lord. So this is just your daily reminder to take the pressure off and enjoy God. He does all the changing. We just have to let him. For more, check out Bex_words of life on the gram.
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0: 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You're listening to the Life FM Night Show with intern Ruth. I have to bring them up.
1: Bat boy. Bat boy.
0: That is the Minions from the Minions and Despicable Me franchises. I know you know what I'm talking about. There is a game with the Minions called Minion Rush, which I played a lot growing up. And I recently found out that Minion Rush is no longer going to be available on the App Store. I didn't realize, but there is an Instagram account for Minion Rush. And the most recent post is Sunset Announcement, a message to our players. Basically, what this message is telling us is that the app will no longer be available to download after October 30th. But if you do still have the app on your phone, you can still play it. You just won't get any of those update features, live leaderboards, those kind of things. But this is really sad, and I did definitely have a bit of a chuckle and a little bit of a reflection on when I played this game, because the comments of this post are insane. So many comments of people saying, legendary game, this made history. Someone says, don't delete it, I will even pay $500 in the game. So many people with stories. I loved and still love the evolution of Minion Rush as it's developed over the years. Many thanks to you. Thank you for the memories. That is some of the comments on the Minion Rush post on Instagram. Let me know, did you know this? Do you still play Minion Rush? Because reality is, all these people are commenting, including myself, but we've never actually played this game in about a decade. So how sad can we really be? I don't know. But I'm definitely downloading Minion Rush. Here is We Are Messengers with Seasons.

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1: 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But God put His love on the line for us by offering His Son in sacrificial death while we were of no use whatever to Him.
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0: The Van Jaren with Stand Strong for your Monday night. Just gone 10 o'clock. You are with intern Ruth. I'm filling in the show for Eloise, who is currently on the Arvo Bravo. Welcome to you. Coming up this hour, you and I are playing Where in the World, a great game where you have to figure out where in the world a particular place is. I also need to bring up Grain Waves. Yeah, the chip. I'll tell you all about that shortly here on Life FM.
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8: Kia ora tātou, welcome to A Minute in History with The Hope Project. Henry Taratoa of Tauranga was a remarkable Christian leader who lived in the mid-1800s. He helped Māori and British to apply Christian values within war, and he even gave medical aid and water to enemy troops after battles. Following a successful self-defence by Māori against a British attack at Pukahinahina or Gatepā, a rematch was arranged for 3 days later at Te Ranga. But then the British decided to attack suddenly to catch the Māori unprepared. Within minutes it was over, 120 Māori lay dead in half-dug trenches with Taratoa among them. While searching the bodies, the British soldiers found on Taratoa a Bible verse on paper. Do not be afraid of those who kill the body, but rather be afraid of him who is able to destroy both body and soul in hell. Faith in Christ had produced in Taratoa a remarkable courage to stand for justice and to show care even for enemies. May this kind of legacy live on. 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

KB and Ben Fuller with Father. You are with intern Ruth this evening, in time to play Where in the World, the game where I give you three hints and you need to figure out where in the world this place is. I'll give you an overarching hint. This week is New Zealand edition. The hints are, this place is in the North Island, famous for its natural wonder hidden underground. At this place, it can feel like you're looking at the stars, even though it's daytime. Most people explore this place by boat with a knowledgeable tour guide. Where in the world do you think that is? Where in New Zealand do you think that is? 8168 with a keyword life. Don't worry, I will reveal the answer coming up shortly in about 5 minutes. Right now, it is Sansone, Not For Nothing.

0: 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We've got a challenge on the morning wake up tomorrow, and somebody is calling someone they love to tell them that they love them.
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0: 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Just Want You. You're listening to the Life FM Night Show with intern Ruth. In time to play Where in the World, where I give you three hints and you need to figure out where in the world this particular place is. Where in the world this week is New Zealand edition. So the hints are, this place is in the North Island, famous for its natural wonder hidden underground. At this place, it can feel like you're looking at the stars, even though it's daytime. Most people explore this place by boat with a knowledgeable tour guide. Where in New Zealand do you think that is? 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Coming up next, you and I are chatting all about green waves.
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0: Dye Machine with Times Like These. You are with intern Ruth this evening. I need to bring up the popular chip Grainwaves because I am quite disappointed. I don't have Grainwaves that often, but for some reason I had them multiple times this past week. I was disappointed because I remember having Grainwaves as a child and loving them. They were one of my favorite chips, right up there with burger rings and twisties. So I had Grainwaves this past week. I had some from one of the big packets, and I was disappointed because the packet was not even nearly half full. There was barely any chips in the packet. What is with that? I also had one of the small packets with only a few chips in them, and usually those packets only have a few chips in them, but this packet had like hardly any chips in. Like you open it, pop one in your mouth, and then it's basically finished. What is with that? Let me know, have you had Grainwaves recently? Maybe this is just something that has happened more recently that Grainwaves aren't full in the packet. Let me know, what is your opinion on Grainwaves? 8168 with the keyword life.
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4: We're able to convey so much through words. Proverbs chapter 16, verse 24 reminds us that gracious words are a honeycomb, sweet to the soul and healing to the bones. In fact, Proverbs chapter 18, verse 21 says, "The tongue has the power of life and death." So words are good when used wisely. When we purposely think about how we use our words and the power they have, we should find that we get the courage to say the right things and to speak up when we need to. The higher value we place on the words we speak, the higher importance we should put on others' words too. We should find that we want to listen more. James chapter 1 verse 19 says, "Everyone should be quick to listen, slow to speak, and slow to become angry." Not always easy, but it's seriously worth pausing our speech to let God in. Ecclesiastes chapter 3, verses 1 through 7 says, "There's a time for everything, a time to be silent and a time to speak." There's freedom in speaking truth when needed and in being quiet before God and taking time to listen to others, including those we don't always make time for. When we recognize the power of our words, we'll know how to make the most of what we say and what we listen to. So what now? Take some quiet time out with God today. Try to do it away from others without any distractions. Invite Him to speak and be prepared to listen. His words always matter.
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John Reddick. Holding on, praise God. You are with intern Ruth on your Monday night. Coming up to 11 o'clock. Can you believe it? The time is flying. I asked you earlier for question of the night. Would you rather have a rewind button or a pause button? Right now, I'm thinking a pause button would be pretty great because why is the time going so quickly? Coming up after 11 o'clock, you and I are spending an entire hour in praise and worship. So I invite you to be a part of that. Right now, it is Jason Gray, Place for Me.

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Intern Ruth on the Life FM Night Show. That was David Crowder Band with How He Loves Us. Coming up shortly, you and I are going to spend some time in prayer. But to kick off your praise and worship hour for Monday, here is the Belonging Co. with The Joy.

Lord, this is the prayer from all of us, all of our hearts to you. All about you, every breath, every step, every moment, every day. We're desperate for it. All about you, Jesus.

Harborside Worship with This Is My Pursuit. You are with intern Ruth this evening. Time to spend a moment in prayer. Tonight we are praying over the friends and family in our lives who don't yet know the Lord. Dear Lord Jesus, we just thank you so much for our friends and family, Lord. We thank you for the blessing they are to us, Lord. We ask for those in our lives who don't yet know you, Lord. We ask that you would be with them, that you would touch their lives, that each and every one of them would just have a personal revelation of who you are, Lord Jesus, that your love and your light would shine through them, Lord. And we just ask for your protection over our friends and family, and we ask that you would come into their lives, Lord Jesus. In your mighty name, amen. Here is Elevation Worship with O Come to the Altar.

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1: 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Wouldn't get through a day without you in the morning and in the afternoon, because you just set up my day.
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Bill Wickham with The Battle Belongs, nearly 10 to 12 on your Monday, which means that I will be heading out of the studio very shortly. Thank you so much for keeping me company, for listening in to the show this evening. I hope you have an awesome Tuesday. The show is still going though, because Worship and Praise Hour is not over. And right now it is praise time, because here is Brandon Lake with We Praise You.

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2: Alexandra has lost everything. Her three sons are fighting on the front lines in Ukraine. Yet having lost everything, she's found faith in Jesus. Alexandra says, "I was never interested in God. I was taught that God does not exist. Yet today, I can say that the Lord changed my life. I've decided to follow Jesus." For more stories of God's hope, go to Slavic Gospel Association's website, sga.org.nz. 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
5: In John chapter 8, the teachers of religious law and the Pharisees bring before Jesus a woman who's been caught in adultery. They're trying to catch Jesus out. They ask whether she should be stoned, as the law requires. But Jesus responds with those famous words, "Let the one who has never sinned throw the first stone." And here's what happens next.
6: When the accusers heard this, they slipped away one by one, beginning with the oldest, until only Jesus was left in the middle of the crowd with the woman. Then Jesus stood up again and said to the woman, "Where are your accusers? Didn't even one of them condemn you?" "No, Lord," she said. And Jesus said, "Neither do I. Go and sin no more."
5: That's John chapter 8, verses 9 to 11 from the NLT. "Neither do I," says Jesus, "go and sin no more." He doesn't pretend she hasn't sinned. He doesn't deny she's done wrong. But he does not condemn her. Thomas Christensen is the author of a book called The Unreasonable Jesus. And he makes a helpful observation about moments like this. He notes that when Jesus heals or forgives someone, he often follows it with a phrase like, "Go and sin no more." That means Jesus accepts them. Otherwise, he wouldn't have offered healing or forgiveness. But he also challenges them or invites them into a healthier way of living. Jesus invites people and invites us into something better. He wants us to have the healthiest, fullest life we can. He wants us to have abundant life. John 10:10 talks about that. So when Jesus says, "Stop sinning," I don't think it's a threat, as though he's saying, "You'd better stop or God will get you." I think he's saying, "Stop sinning because God wants you to have something better." In the story from John 8, Jesus doesn't condemn the woman caught in adultery, but he does invite her into a healthier life. He reaches out and gives her a fresh start. And he does the same for us when we've made mistakes. He doesn't condemn us. He allows us to begin again. He offers a new, healthier, fuller way of living. Jesus invites us to something better.
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earth, I got frostbite. 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Gotta make it count, this might be my winning only. 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
3: 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He's preparing us for new growth. We can often cling so tightly, afraid of what will happen if we let go, yet the tree doesn't resist. It trusts the process built into its design. 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It's often the beginning of something we couldn't yet see. 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What feels like loss may be the first step towards new life. I'm Mickey from inbetween.org.nz, and this is just to spark your thinking. Let's see what God does with it.
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1: 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The beautiful, not the ugly. 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
3: A couple of weeks ago, I reached out to someone famous and they kind of gave me the scene and a bit of a ghost going on there. So we've been trying to reach out to these guys in our own ways.
4: You're trying to chase down Mark Wahlberg?
3: I kind of think Mark Wahlberg's a little bit more approachable. He's got 30 million followers.
4: Yes.
3: He's quite active on his social media.
4: Yeah.
3: He also has a food franchise, fast food franchise here in Auckland. I went and had a meal down there, really awesome manager. And I managed to get the email address and the contact details for the guy who runs the franchises here in Auckland and in Australia.
5: That's good.
3: Did a bit of stalking, found him on social media. So I sent him a message. And, I've got a scene on Tuesday.
4: How long was your message?
3: Couple of really small paragraphs.
5: Oh, paragraphs. Okay, listen very carefully to what I'm about to say. The first person we were trying to get, you're still seeing on that person, right?
4: Yeah.
5: Okay, all right. Now we're trying to get Mark Wahlberg, and we're nowhere near Mark Wahlberg, if we're honest.
4: And you're on scene for him.
5: My thing here is, the problem is you.
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4: The Bible says in Luke that with God, all things are possible. With God, all things are possible. Miracles happen when you believe. If God says something to you, and you specifically, and if you hold on to that promise like Abraham, it's going to happen. It may take time. It may take a trial. It may take trouble. It may take the worst catastrophe in your life like it took Job. But the reality is that when God says something to you, it is going to happen. Miracles happen when you and I believe. Miracles are our lifestyle, our inheritance, our portion. Our God is a miraculous God. Our God is a miracle-working God. He's a waymaker. He's a light in the darkness. And I'm telling you right now, my friend, if God is promising you and your generation something, it's going to happen through you. It's Joshua Singh. I want to help you grow in your faith. 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

clicks, clicks, clicks. They'll do anything to get a few. Tick, tick, tick. That's the sound before my head explodes. Quick, quick, quick. Look at you up on your pedestals. Quick, quick, quick. Hear the critics come, it's time to go. I read your article, it kinda hurt me. I don't know who hired you or what your friends say in your circle, but the fact that you released it tells me two things are for certain. They get paid for trashing people, I get paid cause I stay working. Drop the search and they emerge up out of nowhere to the surface. Just a peek behind the curtain, throwing salt at all my burdens. I'm aware I shouldn't give this my attention. Life's a journey, I should just stay on my path and learn to laugh. You think they heard me? Ears are burning, put them out. Quiet, quiet, look around. Why don't they find someone way more interesting to write about? Us, we're kind of boring, aren't we? All we do is whine and pout. It's confusing, so amusing how I

0: to get back in the swing of things. 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
5: What does peace look like for us? A remote island with an umbrella and an iced tea. A blanket fort filled with books and cake. Coffee and cake usually makes us feel pretty good. Whatever our picture of peace, God has an even bigger idea about what real, lasting peace actually looks like. In John 14, 27, Jesus says, "I give you peace, the kind of peace only I can give. It isn't like the peace this world can give. So don't be worried or afraid." It's a powerful statement. Jesus is claiming that the peace he offers is beyond anything we'll find on this earth. It's even more powerful when we consider it in context. Jesus is comforting his disciples, but he isn't just saying, "It's going to be all right, make do with whatever you can find for comfort right now, and I'll be back before you know it." No, he's saying, "I'm about to leave, but I have this amazing gift which is going to give you access to me at all times. In fact, it means that I'll be living within you." How incredibly reassuring is that? As tough as things may get, the Holy Spirit is always working in us when we invite Him to or allow Him to. That's what Jesus meant when He taught us about the supernatural peace He has for us. So what now? Today, why not accept peace where God has made it available? In Jesus. Believe it or not, He is infinitely better than a piece of cake in a blanket fort.
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1: 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And then he told me, my grace is enough. It's all you need. My strength comes into its own in your weakness. Once I heard that, I was glad to let it happen. I quit focusing on the handicap and began appreciating the gift. It was a case of Christ's strength moving in on my weakness.
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5: Welcome to A Minute in History with The Hope Project. We're in a short series looking at the history of Halloween. To summarise, an ancient and fearful Celtic festival called Samhain became the Christian festival of All Hallows' Day, from which we get the name Halloween, which then took a scary meaning following the mid-19th century potato famine of Ireland, which led many to America, where they made fun again of the ghosts and demons that their ancient ancestors had feared. But how did this become the Halloween festival we know today? The answer is money. Businesses in America realized they could make money from the costumes and decorations. So in the early 20th century, advertising began, resulting in billions in profits annually in America. Here in New Zealand, businesses saw the same opportunity around 20 years ago and have paid for advertising since then to make Halloween what we now think it is. And yet it remains that Halloween was a Christian festival celebrated by the Celts to remember the saints who brought the light to replace the darkness they feared. And that's the full story of Halloween. See hopeproject.co.nz for more.
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1: So I just love how it's just so good. 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
3: I'm Katie Markar. I've introduced myself to you because names are important. You've probably heard the famous lines in Shakespeare's Romeo and Juliet. What's in a name? That which we call a rose by any other name would smell as sweet. Juliet observes that roses would still be delightful even if we called them something else. That may be true for roses, but names are really important for people. Names connect us to our family, our history, and our identity. There's a wonderful thing about John 1 that you've probably never noticed before. Where is family language used for the first time? Is God called the Father? Is Jesus called the Son? Well, actually, the first family word occurs in John 1:12. Jesus gives believers the power to become children of God. Jesus came to bring us into his family, into the relationship of love that exists within the triune God. The love that created the world became a person and seeks to know us. Wow. I'm Katie Markar from the theology program at the University of Otago.
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1: Spring is here. Let's spread good cheer. It's time to get stuff done. Now there's no room for doom and gloom. It's time those jobs begun. Get

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1: Over 20,000 Kiwis will die this year without knowing the everlasting hope of Jesus. 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
2: 1 Thessalonians 5 verse 18 says, "Give thanks in all circumstances, for this is God's will for you in Christ Jesus." How do we do that? Let's say the other day, my car is parked on the street and someone throws a rock that shatters my car window. It's not likely that I will say, "Praise God, this is great." Even though this happened and it's very annoying, perhaps my thankfulness isn't based on what's happening to me, but what has happened for me. I'm thankful because 2,000 years ago, my life was purchased with the precious blood of Jesus. I'm thankful that God's mercies are new every morning. You see, my thankfulness isn't based on my circumstance, but on God's goodness. And this is why I can be thankful in all circumstances. And I've found that as I do that, I am a whole lot happier and full of hope for my future. I'm Ben Cherry, pastor of City Point Church, Auckland.
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1: 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He'll never let you be pushed past your limit. He'll always be there to help you come through it.
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3: 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They do a lot of the things churches do, except without any of the spiritual content. The creed of one of these congregations is, "I believe in community." These secular churches try to satisfy the basic human need for community and relationship without all the talk about God. 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Community is great, but if that's all we're doing in our churches, we're not much different from the secular church down the road. Christian community should be distinct. Jesus said, "Where two or three gather in my name, there I am with them." 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That's what a church service is meant to be. So go and be a part of one this Sunday. I'm Reuben Munn from Shore Community Church. 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
3: 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Psalm 68 verse 6 says, God sets the lonely in families. Take a look around you. Who has God positioned you alongside? They may be flesh and blood. They may not. They may live across the road, across the country, or across the world. Allow the Holy Spirit to speak to you in regards to the lonely in your world and then make room, whatever that looks like. 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Reprioritize. Making room isn't easy. It's messy and complicated and time-consuming, but it's where the magic happens. It's where we take off our shoes because we're walking on holy ground. These are the sacred places, and they brim over with richness and beauty.
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1: I'm a corrections officer, so I understand the difficulty there. 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
2: In this update, new research suggests people aren't waiting around until the election to make big financial decisions. ASB analysis of the last 20 years of elections shows spending and investment don't tend to slow down just before elections or speed up right after them. One principal's concerned Labor's plan to cut school uniform costs could go too far. Principal of Canterbury's Darfield High School, Andy England, says some items could be cheaper, but it's important schools maintain a sense of pride.
3: The balance has to be there, and I'd hate to see something that's so restrictive that you end up with state schools all being told that we can't have nice uniforms and private schools all being able to look nice and smart.
2: Winston Peters is accusing the Green Party of what he calls megaphone diplomacy on the issue of Palestine. A spokesperson for Peters says the Greens' approach makes them feel morally righteous but has no practical impact. British comedian and actor Russell Brand has arrived at London's South Wark Crown Court for the start of his trial on rape and sexual assault charges. That's news.
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2: In sport, Carlos Alcaraz has been ousted from the third round of the Shanghai Tennis Masters in straight sets by Zizou Birks, as well as his seven-match winning streak. Alcaraz is now also expected to lose his mustache. He had promised to keep the slug throughout his stay at the event as part of a bet with his team. Golfers will be barred from playing on the European Tour next season if they choose to join the LIV circuit. Some of the world's best have been given conditional releases in previous campaigns, allowing them to compete on both. The deadline is next month. South Africa are 102 for four at stumps on the fourth day of the opening cricket test of the three-match series against Australia at Durban, chasing 421 for victory. That's sport. I'm Jodie Gill.
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4: Northland, Auckland and Coromandel, cloudy periods with areas of early fog. A few showers developing this morning, then clearing later tonight. Waikato to Taranaki, as well as Bay of Plenty, Taupo and Taumarunui, mostly cloudy with occasional rain or drizzle. Taihape, Whanganui and Manawatu, cloudy with patchy drizzle, but long afternoon fine breaks. Kapiti and Wellington, cloudy with occasional rain. Gisborne to Wairarapa, also Nelson and Marlborough, mainly fine areas of low cloud or fog this morning with drizzle for Nelson and the Sounds. Canterbury, Otago and Southland, mainly fine. Rain developing in Southland this morning, possibly heavy spreading north during the afternoon and evening, then clearing Southland tonight.
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6: Alright, let's go, let's go.
7: You heard them, let's go, let's go. 3 minutes after six, this is the Morning Wake Up. How are you doing for Tuesday? Hope you're great wherever you are this morning. Thanks for joining the show. Gotta say hi to my amigo and my amigets. Good morning, Joe.
8: Good morning, amigo.
7: Good morning, amigets.
9: Good morning.
7: Hi, Tab. How are you guys this morning? Good for Tuesday?
8: Very good, brother. I'm happy to be here. Tuesdays are kind of like the Monday of the week for me, so I'm good, man.
7: Oh, you're good to go.
9: Is that a bad thing?
8: What?
9: Is that a bad thing or a good
8: thing? No, I like it. I like it. I like it.
9: Okay.
8: Yeah.
9: Good for you.
7: Yesterday, I went out last night, guys.
9: What? Oh, well. How late?
7: 3 o'clock. 3 p.m. I went out yesterday afternoon.
9: That's
7: I went out yesterday afternoon. There's a welcome lunch for this wedding that I'm going to tomorrow. Welcome. Have you heard of a welcome lunch?
9: No.
7: See, there's people from overseas that are coming over for the wedding and they wanted to get all those people from overseas together, okay. Which is great.
8: Yeah.
7: And I haven't met the bride. I'm actually hosting the wedding and I haven't met the bride. So I was going, dang it, got to go meet the bride before this wedding. So I popped in and met her. And they are so nervous.
8: Oh.
7: She is so nervous.
8: Wow.
7: I was just trying to say, hey, I don't want to put any extra stress on you.
8: Yes.
7: But just try and live this moment because you're not going to get it back.
8: Is it a young wedding?
7: Youngish wedding. Okay. Yeah.
9: What are they nervous about?
7: Everything. They're like, you know, people, they're very quiet. They're very quiet couple.
9: And they'll be center of attention the whole day.
7: That's it.
9: Okay.
8: And they have met each other, right?
7: Oh, man. I'll share some stories about who they are. Because I don't know the groom that well.
8: Yeah.
7: But
8: how did you get this gig?
7: Friend who put me in it. Yeah. But I just fell for them, that I prayed for them on the way home.
8: Yes.
7: Because because they are the center of attention and they're normally very private and quiet people.
8: Yeah.
7: So it's just going to be overwhelming. And then once they finish the wedding, they're going to England.
8: Oh.
7: They're packing up and going over there. So,
8: to live.
7: Yeah, he's a football player.
8: Oh, okay. Oh,
7: yeah,
8: okay.
7: So he's going over there to play league. Yeah, so it's cool. A big deal. Anyway,
8: cool.
7: Hope you're good wherever you are. On the show today, we are celebrating the Tongan Christian radio station. They are popping in, and I think they're going to do a performance for us too, Joey.
8: Yeah, these guys are awesome, man.
7: Yeah, can't wait to hear them after 8 o'clock. Up next, though, it's the Morning Mindbender. Right after Leslie Perez, she was just about to sign up for law school. She thought, nah, man, I want to pursue my talents. Here she is with Waiting For Radio Life.

0: It's just something that I'm waiting for. That song. I'm loving me a little piece of that song, Leslie Perez, and waiting for it's 9 minutes after six on the morning. Wake up here at Life FM. You better think about what you're trying to do to me. Think.
1: It's time for your morning mind bender, and I'm going to take you way back with this one. I think it's a good one. Sella, I'm pretty sure.
2: I think it's a good one.
0: You know what? Yes. I know you've been working hard on these.
2: Yes, I have.
0: And you've
2: been
0: delivering. I see all the notes.
2: Okay. Thank you.
0: I'm picking up what you're putting down.
2: Yes.
0: Are you going a bit old school?
1: Well, I'm going old school with this one, but it is something that still happens to this day. Now, I'm pretty sure that both of you have partaken in this at some part in your life, at some time in your life.
0: Before you ask.
1: Yes.
0: If Tabby and I were to partake in this, who would win?
1: One-on-one?
0: Yeah, one-on-one.
3: Answer correctly.
1: Actually, you know, she's quite an active person. You know, with the hiking and the camping.
0: I'd waste her.
1: You would,
0: definitely.
3: I don't like this game anymore.
0: Okay, what's on my mind?
2: I tried to stick up for you there a little bit, Tab.
3: No, you didn't. You gave in immediately.
1: Anyway, let's get back to the mind bender. Which playground activity was once an official Olympic sport with medals awarded between 1900 and 1920?
0: Oh, holy by jingo, you go way back.
1: Way back. So there were five Olympic Games that this particular activity was performed at or contested at.
0: I was going to say eating your lunch. But I don't think eating your lunch was an Olympic sport.
1: That was my favorite part about school. What are you talking about? No, it's definitely not eating lunch. It's a playground activity. Think about all the stuff that you did at, you know, at school.
0: Yeah, well, is it?
3: Skip rope.
1: Ooh, there's part of that is very close, but no, it's not skipping rope.
0: Okay, when you're at school, you do a lot of running around.
1: You do?
0: That's all you do.
1: Correct.
0: You just run.
1: Run like mad until you get tired.
0: And obviously, athletics is a big part of the Olympics.
1: Yes.
0: So I'm going to say running around in circles, not knowing where you're going.
1: You mean Tiggy? Remember Tiggy?
0: Okay, yeah, Tiggy.
1: It's not Tiggy. It's not running around in circles either.
0: All right, okay. That's a long, long time ago.
1: But let me just say that, the part about that is correct is that you don't need a bat, you don't need a ball, you don't need a racket, you don't even need a net. So the part about that running around in circles that's true is that you don't need any equipment except for one thing.
0: Oh.
1: There's one thing that you need. And it's not a bat, it's not a ball, it's not a racket, it's not a net.
0: Oh, we've got somebody on the line. Let's see if we can crack this right now.
1: Oh, right.
0: Yeah.
1: Good morning, Harry.
4: Morning.
0: Morning, Harry. Well, you're onto it this morning. Read it out one more time for Harry.
1: So, Harry, which playground activity was once an official Olympic sport with medals awarded between 1900 and 1920?
4: Arm wrestling.
0: Ooh. Don't need any equipment for that.
1: Don't need any equipment.
0: Yeah.
1: And it's not right. It's incorrect. Oh. But it's a good guess because you know you're thinking about those Roman times or back in the days.
4: Tell me what won anyway.
0: I was just going to say. As soon as,
1: Harry, we can't put that to the test.
0: As soon as you
3: I like this guy, but unfortunately, I know it's not true.
0: Yeah, you know what?
1: What do you reckon, Harry?
4: Come on.
0: I knew you were going to say that because as soon as Joey said that I would waste Tabby, I knew you were going to come out with that one. Yeah. Very good, Harry. God bless you.
4: See you, mate.
0: See you, man. Bye. Man. Oh, Harry, in between milk and cows, he's trying to crack the morning mind bender. So we've eliminated, process of elimination, arm wrestling, it is not.
1: It's not running around in circles either.
0: Okay, and Joey said you don't need a bat, you don't need a ball. What about a racket?
1: Don't need a racket, you don't even need a net.
0: Okay, if you think you know, you need to get a hold of us right now. 0508-54336. Or you can text 8168, the keyword is life.
1: Yes, and which playground activity was once an official Olympic sport with medals awarded between 1900 and 1920?
0: Good on you. Good luck to you too. This is a good one. It is a good one. We the Kingdom Crowder. Glory, glory. And you're listening to Life FM. Good morning.

0: We the kingdom and crown of glory, glory. 16 minutes after 6 on the morning wake up here at Life FM with Sarah and Joe. You And our morning mindbender today was a good one because it's got the guys thinking and talking about their childhood activities that they had at school. Which playground activity was once an official Olympic sport with medals awarded between 1900 and 1920?
1: Now, Tabby suggested, she gave an answer, you said it wasn't. She said skipping, like jump rope?
0: Yeah, no.
1: No. Megan just texted through. Good morning, Megan. Is it just skipping? No rope, just skipping along. Like skip to Maloo.
0: That's better than you're running around in circles. I don't know what you'd be judged on, but maybe I definitely no.
1: I would love to see that as an Olympic sport.
0: Why not?
1: Fuck, that would be so good, man. So good. Like 100 metres, but you're skipping.
0: Skipping.
1: So it's not skipping.
0: It's not skipping. All right, it's not arm wrestling either, which our mate Harry suggested, but yeah. Morning, Grant.
2: Hi.
0: How are you, mate?
2: Oh, marvellous.
1: Oh, that's what we like to hear, Mr. Marvellous. Where are you calling from this morning, Grant?
2: Auckland.
1: Well done, well done. Okay, so we've read it out. Yes. What do you think the answer is?
2: Tug of war.
0: And you would be right.
1: The old rope-a-dope, eh?
0: The old rope-a-dope. Yeah.
1: The tug of the rope.
0: Tug of the rope. Grant, did you know that they didn't even, you didn't even have to be representing a country back in the day. You could put a team together made up of different countries.
1: Oh, really?
0: Yeah, yeah. I think there was a Danish and a Swiss team that won one of those games. Yeah. Imagine Tonga and Samoa together. See you later, everyone.
1: Grant sounds like the type of guy who would be at the end. And then he'll just wait, and he'll tell everyone just to let go of the rope. Yeah, yeah, that's a bit of UA, Grant.
2: Yeah, it sounds like me.
1: Yeah. Good on you, Grant. Hey, well done for cracking that one, buddy.
2: No worries. Hey, you guys have a blessed day, man.
1: Oh, Grant, you
0: nice
1: too,
0: on, Grant,
1: man.
0: You too.
1: Blessings, abundance to you. See you, Grant. Well, take a war, eh?
0: Bro, you know, it was serious as, too.
1: Yep.
0: Like, they had disputes. There was a dispute at one of those games that the Americans were wearing special boots.
1: Oh,
0: so
1: grips.
0: They put a protest in.
1: They had grip socks back then.
0: And then the Tamils got, Samoan and Tonga team got told off for having their toenails too long.
1: Gripping in the...
0: Gripping in.
1: Oh, I didn't... You know what? No, that's going back, what, to 1900s to 1920. It's been around a long time.
0: Yeah.
1: Morning Mindbender, that's going to be back tomorrow, same time, same place.
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8: Kia ora tātou, welcome to A Minute in History with The Hope Project. Henry Taratoa of Tauranga was a remarkable Christian believer from the mid-1800s who applied his Christian values to life, like when he came across two Taranaki tribes about to fight. Taratoa helped establish some new rules for war between them, like not killing unarmed women and children or enemy soldiers who were wounded. But sadly, he ended up in a war himself when British troops moved to the Bay of Plenty to acquire land that Māori did not want to sell. With war being imminent, he wrote up a code of conduct which was sent to the British colonel, which said, "A wounded soldier shall not be killed. A soldier without weapon can be captured but not killed. A soldier fleeing to a church property shall be safe, and all unarmed women and children will be spared." These rules were very different to how Māori had behaved prior, and were a higher standard than many British followed also. While all war is terrible, Taratoa's contribution was remarkable. See hopeproject.co.nz for more.
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0: Amen. To God be the glory. 26 minutes after 6 on the morning wake up with Sarah and Joe this morning. Happy Tuesday. It's warm throughout some parts of the country, including Christchurch City. Canterbury represents today. 27 degrees is your high today.
1: And it's nice too because it's a dry heat. It's not like up here, you know, we have in Auckland, we got this kind of humidity, bro.
0: Christchurch is such a beautiful city, and I can handle 27 degrees in Christchurch, like you say.
1: Yeah.
0: But over the weekend, I don't know whether you caught up with any of the rugby over the weekend, the NPC games, both the men and the women.
1: Yeah.
0: But under the covered roof in one New Zealand stadium, like that there.
1: Cooking.
0: Cooking. Like outside on the weekend in Christchurch, I think it was 23 degrees. Inside, it got up to 31 degrees in there under the roof.
1: It's getting a little bit unbearable, eh? It's getting on that hot, very hot.
0: A little bit bipolar. Christchurch, though, some bad news for you. Bad, bad news. Well, not bad, but just compared to what's happening today, enjoy the sunshine because on Friday, good luck, it's going to get to 11 degrees as your high.
1: Oh, my gosh.
0: Enjoy today. Enjoy today. Get the swimming togs out today.
1: Yes.
0: Put the scarf back on for Friday, okay? The latest in your news headlines is next. Here at Life.
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7: In this update, new research suggests people aren't waiting around until the election to make big financial decisions. ASB analysis of the last 20 years of elections shows spending and investment don't tend to slow down just before elections or speed up right after them. One principal's concerned Labor's plan to cut school uniform costs could go too far. Principal of Canterbury's Darfield High School, Andy England, says some items could be cheaper, but it's important schools maintain a sense of pride.
8: The balance has to be there, and I'd hate to see something that's so restrictive that you end up with state schools all being told that we can't have nice uniforms and private schools all being able to look nice and smart.
7: Winston Peters is accusing the Green Party of what he calls megaphone diplomacy on the issue of Palestine. Spokesperson for Peter says the Greens' approach makes them feel morally righteous but has no practical impact. British comedian and actor Russell Brand has arrived at London's South Wark Crown Court for the start of his trial on rape and sexual assault charges. That's news.
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0: Kia ora, good morning. Just a little bit after 6:30 this morning on the morning wake up, there's a new story online there about school uniforms. You wore a school uniform more than grammar.
1: Yeah, and at King's as well.
0: Did you, and at King's?
1: Yeah.
0: What a blazer guy.
1: Yeah, blazers.
0: Did you wear school uniform?
10: My whole schooling, yeah, primary school, intermediate and high school all had uniforms.
0: What colour was your high school uniform?
10: Red and green.
0: Green. I was going to say red and green. That seems to be the popular combo.
1: Red and green, yeah.
0: Kings are very, very flash.
1: Kings was Maroons, brother. That was the start of the Maroon parade,
0: yeah,
1: mate.
0: Yeah, yeah. We chimed in on the Maroon.
1: Yep.
0: De La Salle had a Maroon jumper.
1: And yellow, eh? Maroon and gold.
0: Gold and then light blue and then blue, navy blue.
1: Yeah. Oh, okay.
0: Yeah.
1: We had pants too.
0: Yeah, we had pants too.
1: Yeah, tie. We had a tie.
0: Yeah, we had ties
1: tie
0: as well. Do you want to keep going? Hey, stick around, because up next, we're going to take a tour around the world, find out what's happening with Mr. Worldwide. Sometimes you get into an argument with people. Sometimes you're in politics and you shouldn't get an argument with people. And in fact, you shouldn't throw things at people when you're in politics and you're representing the people. I'm going to tell you a story about an argument that went down that shouldn't have went down right after Stars Go Dim. In the meantime, though, here's Jordan Armstrong. God loves us right here at Life.

0: Kia ora, good morning. This is Life FM on the Morning Wake Up with Salah and Joe. It's that time of the morning. Let's find out what's happening with this dude.
1: Mr. Worldwide.
0: Elections here in Aotearoa. Everybody doing their best to be to look good in front of the people and look good in front of the cameras. Mm-hmm. That's what it's like to be in public office. And you can't really do anything wrong.
2: No.
0: It doesn't even matter where you are. Whether you're here, overseas, you can't do anything wrong.
2: Uh-huh.
0: And you shouldn't fight with people.
2: No, that's a no-no.
0: No, not at all. This American woman who was running for the US Senate got into a little argument with another woman who was renting her space at her house.
2: Landlord.
0: Yeah, she was kind of the landlord at the same time. The woman complained about large spiders in the basement.
2: Oh.
0: And she said, you know what? I see all these spiders. Maybe we can get pest control here, which I think, hey, that's fair enough.
2: Yep.
0: But the owner who was running for the Senate didn't like the idea. So she decided to throw a live tarantula at her face.
2: It's not very nice. It's definitely not going to win you a vote.
0: I don't think that's
2: What's
0: very good.
2: What's going on?
0: I don't think things got bad from there. The owner allegedly held back her tenant's groceries. She was banging on pots and pans. She cut off her Wi-Fi.
2: That's horrible.
0: That she went far. And she just started blasting her Bluetooth speaker.
2: Yeah.
0: Just to annoy her.
2: Oh, man.
0: And then that's when it all happened. They were having this fight, Bluetooth speaker loud. And then that's when she went to the top of the balcony, threw down the live tarantula down the stairs.
2: That's when the eight legs came out.
0: That's when the hairy eight legs came out. It went to court. Jury found her guilty of harassment. She's got a 90-day sentence in a workhouse. She's got to do community service.
2: Yeah.
0: She's got to serve 2 years probation, pay about $1,000 US, which is about 50,000 New Zealand dollars. She's got to write an apology to the victim. But here's the crazy part over in the US.
2: Mm.
0: She's still running for the US Senate.
2: What?
0: In November.
2: That doesn't make sense to me. I don't know what's
0: going on. You reckon she'll get some votes?
2: I don't know, maybe eight hairy leg votes.
0: And the poor woman who had a spider thrown her, if that wasn't enough, get this, she's a web designer. She caught everything on her webcam. And she just got married. So her and her husband are newlywebs. And that is...
2: Get out of here.
1: Mr. Worldwide.
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10: What does peace look like for us? A remote island with an umbrella and an iced tea. A blanket fort filled with books and cake. Coffee and cake usually makes us feel pretty good. Whatever our picture of peace, God has an even bigger idea about what real, lasting peace actually looks like. In John 14, 27, Jesus says, "I give you peace, the kind of peace only I can give. It isn't like the peace this world can give. So don't be worried or afraid." It's a powerful statement. Jesus is claiming that the peace he offers is beyond anything we'll find on this earth. It's even more powerful when we consider it in context. Jesus is comforting his disciples, but he isn't just saying, "It's going to be all right, make do with whatever you can find for comfort right now, and I'll be back before you know it." No, he's saying, "I'm about to leave, but I have this amazing gift which is going to give you access to me at all times. In fact, it means that I'll be living within you." How incredibly reassuring is that? As tough as things may get, the Holy Spirit is always working in us when we invite Him to or allow Him to. That's what Jesus meant when He taught us about the supernatural peace He has for us. So what now? Today, why not accept peace where God has made it available? In Jesus. Believe it or not, He is infinitely better than a piece of cake in a blanket fort.
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0: It sure is. Thanks for hanging out with Sarah and Joe this morning. Up next, we're diving into your Bible Society's verse of the day. And this morning, we're taking a look at the book of 1 Thessalonians, chapter 2, verse 13.

0: Kia ora, good morning. 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
1: The verse of the day is sponsored by the Bible Society New Zealand Group. 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
2: From the book of 1 Thessalonians chapter 2, verse 13. Therefore, we never stop thanking God that when you received His message from us, you didn't think of our words as mere human ideas. You accepted what we said as the very word of God, which of course it is. And this word continues to work in you who believe.
0: This is Paul. He wrote this letter to the Christians in Thessalonica. It's in Greece. He had visited them to talk about Jesus. He didn't stay there very long. And there were a whole lot of people who were going, I don't know what you're talking about, Paul. Didn't believe him. But then there were so many people who believed in his message and became followers of Jesus. So in Thessalonians 2, this verse, Paul's grateful for three things. That they listened to his message, that they were open to what he was teaching about Jesus, that they recognized that it was from God. They believed it wasn't just Paul's opinion. This is what it says in the verse. And they allowed it to work in them. Their faith wasn't just about hearing the words. It was actually living God's message. But there's one important point here that I really want to make before Joey comes in. This doesn't mean that

0: continues to shape and transform us as we go through life. And that's the beautiful thing about God's word. It's a living word.
1: Yeah, I guess you hear a lot of opinions everywhere. Social media, friends, you know, public figures. We've got the elections going on here. People speaking in the name of God. This verse reminds us that God's truth matters. So ask yourself, this is our challenge today. Am I shaping my beliefs around what people say, or am I checking what God says? If you want to read around it, we were looking at the book of 1 Thessalonians chapter 2, verse 13.
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7: In this update, the Teaching Council has apologised after warnings about convicted sexual predator Timothy Fisher were ignored. A KC's inquiry has found Fisher admitted to performing an indecent act in sight of children in 2015, but went on to work at 12 schools and several private education providers. Fears the Greens' AI plan could see New Zealand left behind. Gorilla Technology Chief Executive Paul Spain says hitting the technology with too much regulation will prevent New Zealand from producing extra jobs and improving productivity. Young people say they're feeling ignored by politicians, and it's one reason their peers aren't voting. The Electoral Commission says around 37% of 18 to 24-year-olds aren't enrolled, with less than a fortnight until the deadline. Russia struck six Ukrainian energy facilities despite Donald Trump's insistence of a ceasefire. The Kremlin hasn't commented on the deal, but has rejected a separate plan of Ukraine's President Volodymyr Zelensky for a 60-day pause. Russia's foreign minister says Kiev doesn't deserve the respite a ceasefire would bring. That's news.
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7: In sport, Kiwis forward Joe Tapane has opened up on a chat with All Blacks captain Adi Savia ahead of the league's World Cup. New Zealand start their campaign against Australia and Sydney on Thursday night. Tapane says he and skipper James Fisher-Harris had a video meeting with Savia for guidance.
8: Asked for some advice on how they handle their World Cups and their pressure, and he gave some good nuggets.
7: Carlos Alcaraz been ousted from the third round of the Shanghai Tennis Masters in straight sets by Zizou Burks. Golfers will be barred from playing on the European Tour next season if they choose to join the LIV circuit. And South Africa are 102 for 4 after 4 days of the opening cricket test against Australia at Durban, chasing 421 for victory. That's sport. I'm Jodie Gill.
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1: Northland, Auckland and Coromandel, cloudy periods with areas of early fog. A few showers developing this morning, then clearing this evening. Waikato to Taranaki as well as Bay of Plenty, Taupo and Taumarunui, mostly cloudy with occasional rain or drizzle. Taihape, Whanganui and Manawatu, cloudy with patchy drizzle, but long afternoon fine breaks. Kapiti and Wellington, cloudy with occasional rain. Gisborne to Wairarapa, also Nelson and Marlborough, mainly fine, areas of low cloud or fog this morning with drizzle for Nelson and the Sounds. Canterbury, Otago and Southland, mainly fine, rain developing in Southland this morning, possibly heavy, spreading north during the afternoon and evening, then clearing Southland tonight.
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10: Kia ora, good morning. 3 minutes after 7 o'clock on Tuesday, the 13th of October, on the morning wake up. It is Mental Health Awareness Week, day two of it. You know, something that's very good, I feel like it's going to be very good for my mental health and well-being, is to express how I'm feeling right now about our newsreader. And I think she's doing a great job for the most part.
11: Yeah.
10: And I'm no English connoisseur. I don't even know if that's a made-up thing that I've just said. I'm no English academic. But tell me how do you pronounce the word R-E-S-P-I-T-E?
12: Okay.
11: Respite.
10: I heard respite. I heard the respite.
11: Maybe,
10: man.
11: She's right.
10: Well, if
11: sometimes
10: she's right,
11: they are.
10: If she's right, how do you pronounce the word D-E-S-P-I-T-E?
12: Yeah. Despite.
11: Despite?
10: It's not despot.
12: No.
10: That's what happens when you've got
11: English,
10: no...
11: The English language is weird. Sometimes I find out I've been saying words wrong for years.
10: Well, how do you pronounce the word S-P-I-T-E on its own?
11: Spite.
12: Thank you.
10: Guys, I just want to take care of my mental health and well-being. That's all I want to do. All right, that's all I want to do. That's okay, so...
12: I hear you. I hear you, brother.
10: Do you hear me?
12: I hear you. I hear
10: okay,
12: you.
10: That's
12: loud
10: all
12: and clear.
10: I just needed to get that off my chest.
12: And eloquently.
10: Thank you, Joey. I do know for a fact you've been on your own for a week and a little bit.
12: Mm.
10: How are you doing at home with your food, man?
12: Well, this is the thing. When you're home alone, there's no one to impress, or you actually don't have to worry about what the food looks like. You don't have to worry about how many ingredients go into it. And so it's a lot easier. But in saying that, you kind of try and experiment with a few things as well. I've tried a few combinations that I would probably normally wouldn't. If you've tried these at home, then you'll know what I'm talking about. Marmite and peanut butter together.
10: Great.
12: Pretty good.
10: Great.
12: And then you add some bananas in there as well.
10: Oh, don't add.
12: Yeah.
10: That's too much work.
12: Bit of potassium, you know, you just got to cover all the bases, you know. Maybe some avocado as well.
10: Well, you're getting into too much work territory. You're on your own. Listen, peanut butter on toast, that's enough.
12: I'll give you a good recipe, real simple one. I don't know if you've tried it at home, or Tabs, if you've tried this one. You get a rotisserie chicken.
10: Oh.
12: Yeah.
11: Well, you buy it. That's all you need.
12: Yeah, it is. But you take it out, you break it up, you get all the bones rid of it, put it back into the bag with all the juices.
10: Oh, nice.
12: Put a bit of that Uncle Ben's rice in there.
11: Oh,
12: you know,
11: yeah.
12: 2 minutes in the microwave. Close the bag up, shake it around, do a little bit of a dance. Put it on your plate, away she goes.
10: Boom, bam, bingo.
12: Yes.
10: I like what you're doing.
12: Delicious.
10: There. I am picking up what you're putting down.
11: Now, can I just go back to the word conversation that
10: sure
11: we were having
10: can.
11: Before? Because I put it into Google Translate to see what, how Google would pronounce it. And I don't know if you can hear this, but this is what I hear.
13: Respite. Oh. Respite.
10: Well,
13: respite.
12: That's what happens when you listen to a robot.
10: That's what she needs.
12: Yeah.
10: She needs a little bit of respite.
13: Respite.
10: No.
12: Put in despite,
11: that
12: please.
11: Be...
12: Can you put despite in, please?
10: D-E-S-P-I-T-E. Do it. Put it in there. Again, my mental well-being is not good after that.
11: Here we go.
13: Despite.
10: Well,
12: oh.
11: So it's different.
12: Ooh.
11: She was right. She's actually smarter
10: She's
11: than all
10: right.
11: of us.
10: She's not right. I'm going to have some words with that
12: the
10: Google
12: machine.
10: Lady.
12: The machine.
10: Coming up next, we all have these little annoyances that tick us off a little bit, a little bit. We're going to express those and get those off our chest. You could do the same thing. We'll do that next, right after Mongini. He's praying for our enemies. 7 minutes after 7 o'clock, play the song so you can get a little bit of respite in between.

0: We are blessed with so much talent in this country. Kiwi Christian talent of that. Mongini, pray for my enemies. So Lord, I place Joe and Tabby before you right now. 10 minutes after 7 o'clock, this... Guys, stop it.
1: Thank you.
0: Wow. Get serious right here now, okay? All right, 10 minutes after 7 o'clock. We do it on a Tuesday. I'm sorry, but the three of us have these little annoyances, and, you know, we wait a week until we can get them off our chest, and maybe that's a little bit like you as well. So use this opportunity to get something off your chest as well. We're going to go around the room. I'm sorry, but...
2: Okay, I'm sorry, but does anyone actually use candles? You know those nice scented candles that people give you for gifts or stuff?
0: Yes.
2: I feel like people are just pretending to use them. Like, you'll use them once or twice, and then you forget about them for a year, and you realize, oh, I should probably use this up. And then another person gets you another candle for Christmas. And then you just end up with 10 candles over 10 years that you don't use, because I feel like the idea of lighting a candle is very lovely, but realistically, when do you actually use the candle?
0: You make some good points.
1: Yes.
0: They are, for the most part, I think, for show. Mm. You know, you come into the house, you see a big, thick candle that looks fancy.
2: Yeah.
0: You light it once or twice.
2: Yeah, and then forget about it.
0: And then, no, but it's for show.
1: You have to be careful with
0: displayed.
1: Them. You have to be careful with them too, because it's actually, some of them, it's not good to inhale the...
2: Yeah, they're not even good for you. But
1: no, they're not.
2: I think my mum ingrained in me to never leave the room with the candle lit. So we just never used candles. So therefore, I just never used them because they stress me out. I'm scared that it'll burn the whole house down. I use them like once a year and then I forget about them, and then they just pile up because they're always like a Secret Santa gift or the gift that somebody gets you when they don't know you that well. It's a lovely gesture, but does anyone actually
0: use it? I was just about to say, Joey, go give Tabby a hug.
1: I know. I will. I think it's...
0: Please, she needs one.
2: I'm too busy leaving the house. I can't have the candle burning.
1: I'm sorry, but you need a hug.
0: Far out. I've got to go home now and tell my wife, hide all the candles, get rid of them all.
1: Don't give her a candle for her next birthday.
2: I'm just wondering, does anyone actually use them? Like, is there somebody that's lighting a candle every single day consistently, or do they remember it once every 4 months?
1: I've got a mate who's made a lot of money. He started his own candle business. He's an actor over in the UK, and he started his own scented candle. Man, he's killing it.
0: Because they smell
2: people
0: nice.
2: People buy them.
1: He's smoking it. Well, not really.
2: People buy them, but do they use them, you know?
0: Well, that's a good question. Maybe that's something for you to answer. 8168, the keyword is life. I will say, I don't use them every day. They're just for show. You know, you get a nice fancy one there. But I promise you, the next time you come over to my house, I'll make them disappear.
2: Okay? No. I hope they're lit so that I can see that actually somebody's using them.
0: I don't want to put you out.
1: Yeah. I was driving home the other day, guys, and I was very pleasantly surprised to see, riding along beside me, a guy had a really nice bike. You know, you can tell it's an expensive bike, eh?
0: Electric one?
1: Yeah, it was electric. Very nice. And he was just he had work boots on, he had work gear on, he looked like he'd just come from the building site. So he had a helmet on as well. And it made me think, I'm sorry, but why do you need a dress like you're going on the Tour de France when you're just going up the road to get the milk?
0: Nothing wrong with that, buddy.
1: You know what I'm saying?
0: No, I'm disagreeing with you. He's got a flash bike.
1: No, I'm saying I like what he was wearing. Yeah. I like it that he didn't dress up like he was going on the Tour de France. But most of the time, you see people wearing, you have to have the whole kit.
0: Yes, you do.
1: To go, you're saying you do.
2: It makes your bike better.
0: Yeah.
1: What?
0: Mm. It does make your bike. You don't need to look, you need to look like you know what you're doing.
1: Why?
2: It helps.
0: It doesn't help you. It helps other people who see you.
1: You don't actually have to go out and buy all the gear. I remember the days when you could get on your bike with your jandals and your ruggeds. Remember the ruggeds, the old Canterbury shorts, your old rugby Canterbury stripy top, and you could just ride around. Now you got to spend half an hour putting all your gears on.
2: You know what? Yeah, there are like uniforms for every form of exercise. There's a different uniform. It's not an exercise.
1: It's not a form of exercise if you're going up the shop.
0: Can you come in and give him a hug?
2: Okay,
0: all right.
2: All right, it's your turn, Seller. Go on.
0: Okay, I'm sorry. But why does my phone charger occasionally, and this is what I don't get, occasionally only work when I bend it at a 38 degree angle?
2: Oh no.
0: And then I have to bend it again and hold it down with a stapler that's by my bedside table.
2: Seller, buy a new charger.
1: You need those cordless ones, the wireless, right? Tabby, you can get the wireless, the pad, the disc. You just sit
2: it
1: on it.
2: Is it the charging port or the actual cord?
0: Oh, But this is the thing, it occasionally does it. It doesn't do it all the time, but occasionally it does. I've got to put it at an angle. Sometimes it's 38 degrees, sometimes it's 24 degrees.
2: Have you bought a new cord?
0: I haven't.
1: Get a pad.
0: Okay, both of you come and give me a hug.
1: Get a pad. Get a pad.
0: We're sharing our noises. You can share yours as well. Actually, A168, the keyword is life. Can someone answer the question about the candle? Are you lighting it every single day? Let's get to the bottom of it next. Here, life.
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4: 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I wonder what that means. It's funny. It's spelled just like the word escape.
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11: I was six the first time I prayed for something impossible. I asked God for a puppy, a golden one with big eyes. I even told him I'd name it anything he wanted. I waited every morning for it to arrive. Instead, what I got was what my parents thought I could handle. A dwarf, lop-eared bunny named Flopsy. She sounded cute, she wasn't. Flopsy bit you on the bum when you sat down. She gnawed through the fly screen door, twice. She once escaped and chased the neighbour's turtle like she was auditioning for Gladiator. Flopsy was basically a four-legged velociraptor disguised as a marshmallow. And she was judgy. I remember one winter evening standing in the rain with a wad of hay, trying to change her bedding while she sat in the doorway of her hutch, staring at me like royalty waiting for room service. I was soaked, freezing, thinking, a dog would never do this to me. And yet, Flopsy taught me things. Patience, resilience, how to hold a carrot like a peace offering, and that sometimes God doesn't give us what we want, but he always gives us what we need to grow. So if you're waiting for a miracle, maybe look for the lessons in the unexpected, because growth often comes wrapped in the wildest packages. So when the gift doesn't look like the prayer, visit achievementdiscoveries.com.
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0: 20 minutes after 7. Thanks for hanging out on The Morning Wake Up with Sarah and Joe. Up next, we are embracing Mental Health Awareness Week. We're going to do it every single day this week, and we hope you do as well. Maybe you're one of those people who like to take care of other people. Can you promise us that you do one thing? You'll take care of yourself as well this week. So there's a couple of challenges. There's a few challenges that the team have decided to write down. And every day we're going to execute one of those challenges. We're going to spin the wheel. Whatever it lands on, someone in our team will execute. You be the judge of it. You need to text through 8168, the keyword is life, deciding who's going to take up the challenge. So we're going to spin the wheel next on what the challenge may be this morning. Could be texting someone that you love them. Could be going outside to touch some grass. We'll do it next, right here at Life.

0: 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It is Mental Health Awareness Week. We're diving into it every single day this week. The theme this year is Belonging Matters. That's really, really important to the three of us here on the Morning Wake Up. We want it to be important to you as well. You need to belong to what we're going to do right now. So there's a whole bunch of challenges that we've written for one of us to execute on the daily. Example being, you put your phone away for 30 minutes, text someone you love and say that you love them, write down a few things that you're grateful for and share them with the team, go outside and touch some grass, you know, things that
1: love it
0: will make you feel really, really good.
1: Love right? It.
0: Good for your mental health and well-being.
1: Yes.
0: So these are all inside a little app that Tabby has. I'm going to spin the wheel. And it's going to land on one of those challenges. Now, you have to decide, you're plugging in this morning, who has to execute that challenge. Is it Tabby, Joey, or Sella? Make sense?
2: Makes sense. Let's
0: All right.
2: go.
0: All right, let me spin the wheel. What be our challenge, Tabitha?
2: Somebody has to spend some time outside, touch some grass, hug a tree.
0: I like it.
1: Yeah.
2: It's good for your mental health.
0: Very, yes, very is. Good. Let me see the weather. Overcast, so now's a good time to get out there.
2: Still good for your mental health to get outside, even when it's cloudy.
0: Hey, I'm not saying it ain't. I'm just checking it out right now.
1: Tell that to Sella's dog.
0: He ain't going outside, man. All right, that's what we ought to do. Touch some grass, hug a tree outside for a couple of minutes. Now, your job is to decide who has to do it from the team. Is it Tab? Is it Joe? Or is it me? Okay, so would you mind texting that through? We'll get it done before 8 o'clock. A168, the keyword is live. Sella, Joe, or Tabby. Get your text in right now. Joseph O'Brien, what's good for me? 25 minutes after 7. This is life.
3: God is not delighted in sacrifices. He wants obedience. What God really wants.

0: Kia ora, good morning, Joseph O'Brien. What's good for me is definitely you. Closing in on 7:30. The latest in your news headlines is coming up very shortly. Thank you so much for taking time out of your morning to get at us this morning. Via the text, we're asking you to text through 8168, the keyword is life. Text either Salah, Tab, or Joe on who is going to do our mental health and well-being challenge this morning, which is to go outside, touch some grass, and hug a tree. Mm-hmm. Votes are in. People have been texting through?
1: People have been texting Great. Through. Are That's we locking awesome. Up the votes now, or are we continuing?
0: Yep. No, we're actually, you've got about, you've got a couple of minutes to get your final votes through. We're going to announce who has to do the challenge just after the news coming up next, and then that person has to execute.
2: Let's do it.
0: Yeah, you know what? I'm so ready.
2: Great day.
0: You know, if it wasn't a challenge, yeah. I'd go out there myself.
2: Me too, same.
0: Would you?
2: I'd definitely put my hand up to do
0: I
2: that.
0: I know you would as well. Yeah, this is so good. Next, you're alive.
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8: In this update, the Teaching Council has apologised after warnings about convicted sexual predator Timothy Fisher were ignored. A KC's inquiry has found Fisher admitted to performing an indecent act in sight of children in 2015, but went on to work at 12 schools and several private education providers. Fears the Greens' AI plan could see New Zealand left behind. Gorilla Technology Chief Executive Paul Spain says hitting the technology with too much regulation will prevent New Zealand from producing extra jobs and improving productivity. Young people say they're feeling ignored by politicians, and it's one reason their peers aren't voting. The Electoral Commission says around 37% of 18 to 24-year-olds aren't enrolled, with less than a fortnight until the deadline. Russia struck six Ukrainian energy facilities despite Donald Trump's insistence of a ceasefire. The Kremlin hasn't commented on the deal, but has rejected a separate plan of Ukraine's President Volodymyr Zelensky for a 60-day pause. Russia's foreign minister says Kiev doesn't deserve the respite a ceasefire would bring. That's news.
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0: Yes, please. Just a little bit after 7:30, morning, huh? This is The Morning Wake Up with Salah and Joe. What a great morning to be alive this morning. It's a Morning Wake Up Mental Health Awareness Challenge. We're going to do it every single day. We need your help on it, though. Need you to text through as to who's going to execute the challenge on the daily. 8168 keyword life. You just put Tabby, Joe or Salah at the back of it. And this morning's challenge was to what, Tab?
1: Spend some time outside, touch grass, hug a tree.
2: Man, I want to do this one.
0: Oh, man, I so hope I win this morning.
2: Me too.
0: You've seen all the text messages that come
2: in. I have.
0: Okay, so...
2: good response.
0: Really? Thank you so much for taking time out of your morning to do that. Appreciate you.
2: Let me just hang on.
0: Yeah.
2: Oh, man.
0: What's up?
2: We're not going to get to do it.
0: Oh.
2: Tabs. You always get to do the cool stuff, man.
0: Oh, for crying out loud. Are you serious? Tabby won.
2: No.
0: Is she the one going outside?
2: She gets to go outside, man.
1: If you guys really want to do it, I would be happy to stay in the studio and watch you do it.
0: That's not right. It's not fair.
2: The people that voted.
0: Yeah.
2: We can't turn them away.
0: For crying out loud.
2: Their votes.
0: Who played the sad music?
1: It's a mystery. I don't know. It just really fits the vibe, though.
0: Why is it?
1: It really matches how you guys feel right now.
0: Did Tabby really win?
2: She, hang on.
0: Can you count them up properly?
2: Yeah. The votes don't lie.
0: Is it a landslide?
2: It's a landslide.
0: Oh, for crying out loud.
2: Man, I don't know what to say.
0: I'm just upset.
2: I'm gutted, man.
0: Okay, you know what? You and I are going to have to do something else for our mental health and well-being.
2: Coffee?
0: Yeah, that'll work.
2: Yeah.
0: But in the meantime...
2: Yeah, but while she's doing that...
0: Tabby?
1: Yeah?
0: Get ready.
1: All right, we'll go outside.
0: We've got a tree ready for you.
1: Thank you.
0: Please, son, can someone cut this sad music? Because honestly, it's making me depressed. It's supposed to be about my... That's better. All right, here we go. That's the one.
2: Yes.
0: Okay, Tab. Mm-hmm. This is going to be great for you and for us.
2: And for anyone listening. She looks so excited,
0: Tab. We'll tell you what, we're going to film this so you'll get to see Tabby just really diving into her mental health and well-being. There's a tree that we've decided that you need to go to that you can see from the studio.
1: Yeah.
0: How about you do that now?
1: Okay.
0: And then we'll give you a quick call in about 3 odd minutes.
1: See you later.
0: Okay then. Good luck, Tab. I'm so gutted, Joe.
2: Go well, Tab.
0: Yeah,
2: God
0: go well.
2: Bless you.
0: Yeah, blessings.
2: Enjoy that sunshine. Oh,
0: hey. Lord, please take care of Tabby as she goes outside and don't let a car run over her.
2: Okay. Protect her, Lord.
0: All right. It's 25 minutes away from 8 o'clock. We'll catch up with Tab. Hugging a tree and touching some grass next to your life.

0: Kia ora, good morning. This is Life FM on the Morning Wake Up with Sally and Joe. And Tabby has made her way outside. We are celebrating and embracing Mental Health Awareness Week. Joey's got his phone ready. He can see. We can see Tab from the studio, can't we, Joey?
1: Yes, we can. We can definitely see her.
0: Okay, let's have a quick chat to Tabby right now, shall we?
1: Yeah.
0: Shall we cross the tab? The text messages, are they still looking okay?
1: Hang on. Let me... Oh!
0: What's wrong?
1: Brother.
0: Yeah?
1: We just had a whole bunch of text messages come through.
0: For
1: me and you.
0: Oh, really?
1: More than what Tab's got.
0: Is Tab already outside?
1: But she's
0: already there,
2: ridiculous.
0: Right?
2: Ridiculous.
0: She's already there.
1: Oh, you know, how unfortunate.
0: Oh. Why does this always happen?
1: Happens, man.
0: You know, we wanted to go out there, but Tabby's there now.
1: Tabby's there.
0: It's all right, she's there now.
1: Okay.
0: Tab, can you hear us loud and clear?
2: Yeah, I can hear you, and that's all right. I am enjoying nature. It feels really good to see the greenery. Despite it being a bit of a concrete jungle, it's nice to see some life, some nature pop through the concrete.
0: Excellent. Yeah,
1: that's the spirit.
0: We can see you from where we are. We're going to post this video on our Instagram page so you get to see. Now, do us a favor. Take a deep breath in right now. Through the nostrils, out the mouth.
2: Very nice. I can smell the petrol in the cars driving past. I can see a seagull flying over me.
0: Okay, have you...
2: It's great.
0: Have you begun to hug the tree yet?
2: No.
0: Well, hug
2: you
0: the
2: know,
0: tree.
2: I'll do that right now.
0: Yeah, hug the tree. Hug the tree.
2: Right in front of everyone.
0: Yep. And hold the tree. Hold that pose until we tell you to let go. Is she doing it, Joey?
1: That tree's getting a good hug, that's for sure.
0: That's so good.
2: Yeah, it is.
1: It feels
2: like a warm hug.
0: Is there grass underneath the tree?
1: I can see the leaves falling on her.
2: No, it's just kind of mud.
0: Oh, can you hear this?
2: Walking on sunshine.
0: Go on then.
1: Go on.
0: Say you're walking on sunshine.
2: You know what? I'm going to go skipping down the road.
0: Yeah, go.
2: Even though it's not sunny today, there's trees around.
0: She's just taking off skipping down the road. Oh, that made me feel good.
1: Yeah.
0: That made you feel good?
1: Very good.
0: Are you still skipping?
1: My mental health has just risen.
0: Oh, bro, same here. Yeah. Tabby, you're still skipping? Oh, she's gone.
1: I think she's gone. She's gone to the cafe.
0: Oh, I feel so good.
1: We need to do that more often.
0: I'll tell you what, though. Really disappointed that we didn't get to go.
1: I know.
0: I mean, you're saying that the text messages that just come in?
1: Yeah.
0: For you and...
1: For me and you. We would have been able to do that, but...
0: Oh, well. Oh, well. Maybe tomorrow.
1: Tomorrow.
0: Yeah. Okay, 18 minutes away from 8. This is life.
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8: 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Adam and Eve were to walk closely with God and work in the Garden of Eden to create and cultivate. 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This isn't good news for our work. We're now exiled gardeners. 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

0: Marissa Berkey, it's old news. 13 minutes away from 8, this is Life FM on the Morning Wake Up with Ella and Joe. I'm blessed that I have still my parents alive and my wife's parents alive, and they are therefore grandparents to my kids, so I'm really, really blessed that I still have that. And it's cool because I can get to name my parents, my kids call my parents one name, and they call my wife's parents another name. They're both grandparents.
1: Beautiful.
0: So my kids call my parents grandma and granddad.
1: Nice.
0: And my wife's parents, Nana and Papa.
1: Oh, okay.
0: Now, I know, you know, you got kids. What do they call your dad?
1: Pa.
0: Oh, nice.
1: Yeah, Pa. Yeah.
0: And when your mum was around?
1: Nana.
0: Nana and Pa.
1: Yeah, Nana and Pa.
0: There's a lot of names that people use. Tab, I know your grandma is...
2: She's Gran.
0: She's Gran?
2: Mm-hmm.
0: See, that's good.
1: Super Gran.
0: Yeah, no,
2: I know.
0: Have you ever thought about when you become a granddad, what you're going to be?
1: Oh, man, I don't want to
0: Have you ever
1: think
0: thought about
1: that?
0: You ever thought about that?
1: Maybe Pops or something, you know, like that.
0: Yeah, I've thought about it.
1: Okay.
0: Big Popper.
2: No one's calling you that.
0: Yeah, no one's calling me that. Just because there are different names. I mean, the three of us have just given three different names for what, you know, our grandparents are called. There's Nana, there's Mimi. There's a lot of people who call their grandma Gigi as well. Your call, could you message us this morning as to if your grandparents are still

0: Jordan Feelers. He's got his arm. It's 7 minutes away from eight on the morning wake up with Ella and Joe this morning. What are your kids call their grandparents? There's a whole bunch of little and cute nicknames that a whole lot of kids call their grandparents. We just wanted to know what it is that your kids call your grandparents.
1: Got some good ones that have come in on the text. Carlo calls his grandma Nonna.
0: Oh, that's good.
1: You know, that Italian, probably cooking up some spaghetti.
0: Nonna!
1: Claire calls her grandfather Poppy.
0: That's a guy, I've heard that as well.
1: Yeah. Polo calls his grandfather Lolo.
0: What does that mean?
1: It's Filipino for granddad.
0: Oh.
1: Yeah. Yeah, it's a good
0: cute.
1: One, eh?
0: Very, very cool.
1: Yeah, and Maria calls her grandma Giamma.
0: Oh.
1: Yeah.
0: I like that.
1: Yeah.
0: See, very personable, very personable. Glamour, I've heard of that one as well.
1: Yeah,
0: for grandma.
1: Nice.
0: You know, like a glamorous grandma.
1: Ooh.
0: That's.
1: Okay.
0: That's the one right there, man. Hey, I appreciate you sending your text messages through this morning. We'll get back into the music. Here's Lathan Warlick and Gotta Be God. You're listening to Life.
2: It's that bring back memories, bro. It's real. Shut up. It's coming from the soul, so bear with me on this one. I remember telling this story like it was yesterday.

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6: In this update, the Education Minister says a new report exposes a teaching council that's lost sight of its responsibilities. A KC inquiry has found the council had more than 10 opportunities to cancel the licence of convicted sex offender Timothy Fisher. A tax expert says it's a big ask for National to meet its goal of returning to surplus in 2 years. Tax expert Jeff Nightingale says National's clearly assumed economic growth.
7: A lot of things have to go right for New Zealand, and we've had a couple of years of a lot of things going wrong. So it is feasible, but by no means certain.
6: Winston Peters is defending his stance on Palestine as the Greens condemn him for it. Talking points from the Foreign Minister's call with Israel's Foreign Minister have led to Green Party co-leader Marama Davidson accusing Peters of being weak on the issue. New UK research shows screen exposure for under two-year-olds could cause a range of harms and very few benefits. A public health expert briefing in this country says these risks include negative impacts on sleep, body weight, eye health and developmental outcomes. That's news.
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6: In sport, former All Black Kevin Mialamu believes Tana Umanga has shown his value to the current squad beyond his assistant coach portfolio of defence. Umanga's understood to have delivered a few home truths in the build-up to New Zealand's win over Australia in Auckland to retain the Bledisloe Cup. Mialamu says Umanga was and still is a great messenger.
8: I just can't think of anyone more inspirational having that talk to the players, you know. I was lucky enough to play alongside him. Being able to have such a powerful coach icon be able to share those stories, you're in the room and you don't want to let them down.
6: Breakers guard Parker Jackson Cartwright's expected to miss at least the next two ANBL basketball games after suffering a lower leg strain on their road trip. That's sport. I'm Jodie Gill.
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10: Northland, Auckland and Coromandel, cloudy periods with areas of early fog. A few showers developing this morning, then clearing this evening. Waikato to Taranaki as well as Bay of Plenty, Taupo and Taumarunui, mostly cloudy with occasional rain or drizzle. Taihape, Whanganui and Manawatu, cloudy with patchy drizzle, but long afternoon fine breaks. Kapiti and Wellington, cloudy with occasional rain. Gisborne to Wairarapa, also Nelson and Marlborough, mainly fine, areas of low cloud or fog this morning with drizzle for Nelson and the Sounds. Canterbury, Otago and Southland, mainly fine, rain developing in Southland this morning, possibly heavy, spreading north during the afternoon and evening, then clearing Southland tonight.
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13: It sure is. Brand new day. And it's awesome that you're a part of it. 5 minutes after 8 o'clock on the morning wake up with Sarah and Joe. Now, your wife has been overseas in Japan for the last week and a little bit. She's still got a few days to go before she comes home.
14: Yes.
13: And she's heavily pregnant.
14: Heavily pregnant. Yeah, she's about 20 weeks now, God bless. And yeah, so, you know, traveling has definitely been something that has been a bit of a mission for her, walking around, especially in a place like Japan where she is. And I got an update. They've been seeing a few new things, doing a few extra things. They went to a cool place called Team Labs Planet. I don't know if anyone, either of you, has been there before, but it's like a immersive art gallery. So it's all lights. You can take your shoes off and walk through water.
15: Oh, yeah?
14: Yeah, it's pretty cool. If you want to see what that is, look it up on the internet, Team Labs Planet. Because it's like, yeah, it's one of those things. I was jealous seeing the videos of
13: what it was.
14: Yeah, really cool. And they also went on that Shinkansen, which is the Japanese bullet train.
13: Ooh,
14: yeah.
13: That thing is super fast.
14: 300 kilometers
13: Stop
14: an hour.
13: It.
14: Yep, 300 kilometers an hour. I've seen videos of it going past people that are standing, and honestly, fire out, you blink and it's gone.
13: Is your wife allowed to be on this thing?
14: Yeah, well, that's what I was worried about, but apparently it's all good. They were on it for 2.5 hours too. Imagine traveling for 2.5 hours at 300 kilometers, and they don't even feel it. But yeah, down to Kyoto, which is one of the real traditional places of Japan, and it looks beautiful. So yeah.
13: In two and a half hours, you can go from the top of the North Island to the bottom of the South Island here in New Zealand.
14: And back.
13: We need one of those things.
14: I know.
13: How special.
14: Very cool.
13: She holding up okay?
14: She's doing all right now, yeah.
13: Bless.
14: Having a good time.
13: Coming up after 8:20 this morning, actually after 8:30 this morning, the Tongan Christian Radio crew are coming in. We'll get them to sing for you as well. There's an association that they have with Rima Media, and Rima Media has been over there to help them set up Tongan Christian Radio. So it's going to be really a massive treat to have them in studio after 8:20 this morning. Up next, though, you know the drill. Adam versus Eve. You want to play? Well, let's play. Take down this number, 0508 543 6. Right now, it's Maddie Jane. Upper hand right here alive.

0: Maddie Jane and Upper Hand, 10 minutes after 8 o'clock on Life FM. Let's play!
1: And it's time for Adam versus Eve.
2: It's Adam versus Eve, the age-old rivalry where bragging rights are everything. And we love to play this game. You know the rules. We play it every day. We give you a category. We say it to you once. You only get it once. And then we give you the question.
0: Man, we've been stuck on like nil all for a little while. I mean, it ain't quite nil all. It might as well be. It's 115 each. Someone hasn't cracked it and gone in the lead yet.
2: No. We're deadlocked.
3: Well, there's a lot of people that have gotten the first one and then they've lost their points on the second one.
0: Well, this is true as well.
2: Yeah.
0: And risk. You know, like, there's the whole cautious thing we've been throughout down that road, and then people have been taking the risk, and then, yeah, so it's, hey, we get it.
2: That's why we love this game.
0: It's high pressure, man. Everything is on the line. Everything. All right, I'm ready to play if you are, my friend.
2: Let's do it.
0: What is the category this morning?
2: Cold turkey.
0: Oh, yum. The number to call is 0508-54-333-6.
2: What is the name of the sea located between Turkey and Ukraine?
0: Topo Sea.
2: Loho Sea.
0: What? Oh, man. See, the thing is with these questions, you either know or you don't.
2: Yeah.
0: And if you don't, you just might as well have a guess. Right, there's a few C's out there. There's a few C's out there. Like, I would have had to have a guess on this question.
2: Even process of elimination, you know, just have a go. Get in there.
0: Please. Because what you're doing as well is you're blocking the other person. Now, you don't know who that other person is, but you're blocking them. It could potentially be the opposition. So exactly. There's strategy, man.
2: There's strategy. It's a negative strategy, but it's a strategy nonetheless.
4: Oh, we need to develop.
2: Good morning, Zeke.
4: Morning.
0: What up, Zeke?
4: How's it going?
2: What is the name of the sea located between Turkey and Ukraine, Zeke?
4: Sure. Okay, my son, who's my geologist expert, tells me it's the Black Sea.
0: I'm the
5: Take man, it. I'm the man.
0: Yes.
5: Yes, I am.
0: You are the man, Zeke, and son. What is son's name, Zeke?
4: Isaiah. Yep.
0: Oh, that's beautiful.
2: What a combo.
0: Yeah, great work, you two. Great work. Okay, well, you got a point for the fellas. So what do you want to do? Do you want to move forward?
4: It's turkeys.
0: Now, you guys talk amongst yourselves. That's fine.
4: Yeah. Yeah, strategically, if we take one, it's mentally, we've made a mental advantage if we're 1 point in front of the ladies. We're gonna bank that.
0: Is that what Isaiah says?
6: I don't mind.
4: Yeah, we'll back that. We're gonna take a psychological advantage at this time.
0: Well, that's
6: no psychological advantage.
0: Is that a third voice? Yeah, who's the third voice? Are you one?
4: Yeah.
0: Hey, listen, it's Mental Health Awareness Week, Zeke. We don't want any problems in the car, okay? So we need to ask officially one more time, are you going to pause and take the point for the fellas, or are you going to proceed with the next question?
4: We are definitely going to bank that.
0: Well done.
4: It's like kicking 3 points in a Bernal's rugby match, you know? You take the points on offer.
2: Yes.
0: Yeah.
2: Good analogy.
0: Good. Before we cut you loose, though, this is the one you missed out on.
2: What is the name of the condition where the body temperature drops dangerously low, below 35 degrees Celsius?
4: Hypothermia?
0: Yeah.
2: Yes.
0: Yeah, Zeke. That's correct. Hypothermia.
4: Oh, that's cold, yeah.
0: It's cold. Yeah. Well, that's fine because you've locked in a point for the fellas. So well done, team. Well done.
4: Great job.
0: You guys did the great job, and blessings to all three of you in the car. See you later, Zeke.
4: Thank you. Get up, mate.
0: See you later. Bye. Honestly, people need to get new submarines. The one Zeke is driving in, man. Is,
7: he's underwater there.
0: Yeah, I know. Yeah.
7: He's got hypothermia.
0: But hey, finally somebody who's decided to make, well, you know, they got the second question right,
7: yes.
0: But they've locked in a point for the fellas.
7: Sure have.
0: Right. So let us get an update, my friend.
7: Yes.
1: Score updates.
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14: In Luke 4:18, Jesus says, "The Spirit of the Lord is upon me, for he has anointed me to bring good news to the poor. He has sent me to proclaim that captives will be released, that the blind will see, that the oppressed will be set free, and that the time of the Lord's favor has come." All eyes in the synagogue looked at him, and then he said, "The scripture you've just heard has been fulfilled this very day." Today, we still live in the fulfillment of this passage. God in us and through us, and sometimes despite of us, is still healing blind eyes, setting those experiencing oppression free, bringing good news to the poor, and releasing people from bondage. And he's doing it through us. We, you and I, are the continuation of this good news. So Lord, give us eyes to see where you are already moving and the courage to partner with you.
15: It's a new day.
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0: Brendan Murphy and You Only You Can Love Like That. It's 22 minutes away from 8 o'clock. Actually, 21 minutes after 8 o'clock. On the 13th of October, in less than a month, it's Guy Fawkes time. Now, if Winnie has anything to do with it, he's saying enough. Enough is enough. No more Guy Fawkes, no more fireworks, man. But we're asking you this morning, what do you reckon? Yay or nay to fireworks? I mean, you got the public displays, obviously. And then you've got your own little backyard celebrations. So should we ban the public sale and private use of fireworks? Yeah? Nah. What do you guys think? Before I tell you what I think and what is right.
1: There's something about... Look, I don't know much about why people want to remove it, but there's something sad about people not being able to have their own backyard fireworks in my mind.
0: Good point. Long-standing tradition. Very, very long-standing.
1: Even though if the rules did change, it wouldn't really affect my life because I almost never have a backyard one.
0: Okay, stop.
1: But it's just the idea that I could if I wanted to.
0: This is it. We don't want to get into the nanny state thing. There are certain things that the government can intervene with. There are certain things, step out.
1: I kind of like it. I like the fact that the neighbours can just have a really random rogue fireworks show and I get to watch from my bedroom. I like it.
0: For free.
1: Yeah. I don't even have to leave the house.
0: Oh, wait, Joe Peters, what do you think?
2: I'm with Winnie, man. I got two words for you guys, boo-hoo. I'm with Winnie and the animals. Hey. I think it's a waste of time, a waste of money. You might as well go outside and burn your hard-earned cash up, you know, and it's just exploitative as well. It's taking advantage of all the people that are struggling to earn money, and then when they can't go and buy fireworks for their kids who are pleading with them to get these stupid fireworks, then it becomes an issue at home. So I feel like it's we don't need it. If you want to go watch the fireworks, go to the domain or whatever.
1: But what if you want to go to your family friend's house? So your family might not.
2: Don't go to your family
1: friend's
2: house. Go to your family friend's house to take them to the, or go to the domain together or wherever the displays are.
0: Okay, Joey Peters, thank you for that. First of all, to your point, exploitative. Then you've also got the those who look at it as a retail and economic opportunity that comes around once a year. And those people, they create a living out of that stuff. To your point about the domain, that's only in Auckland City. Some people have to travel far and wide to go to a public display, and that's sort of out of the question for a lot of people. So my take on it is I have an animal, and a lot of people say no to it because of the animals that they have, and I have a dog. Now, that's what the basement is for.
1: So you're pro-locking your dog away.
0: I hold my dog. My dog gets upset when there's fireworks. But I don't want to, you know, and we haven't had fireworks in our backyard for a long, long time because he gets upset about it. But I like the idea of people being able to celebrate and buy their fireworks if they want to. Again, I go back to the whole point about government. There's certain things you need to step in. There's certain things you need to step out of. We don't want to become that state. But it's up to you. What do you think?
2: Such is the beauty of public debate.
0: This is it. But it's up to you. What do you think? Should we ban the public sale and private use of fireworks? Yeah? Nah. 8168, the keyword is life. Let us know what you think. In the meantime, though, in between times, Ivy Ashen, this is Free right here at Life.

0: Ivy Escher and Free, 27 minutes after 8 o'clock. Man, you're free to give your own opinion this morning about fireworks, banning them, yes or no. This was just asking you because Winnie Peters is saying, hey, enough is enough. We've got to get rid of fireworks. Banning the public sale and private use of fireworks. And we just asked you, just as a generic poll, what do you reckon? Ban them or not? Far out. Whole bunch of you are saying, ban it, man.
1: The people have spoken.
0: Anna, 100% with Joe on this one. Yes, ban fireworks, except for displays. So you can go to displays. Yes, ban them. Sally, no for fireworks. Far out. Okay, I'm going to do my fireworks by myself. Coming up next, the latest in your news headlines.
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8: In this update, the Education Minister says a new report exposes the Teaching Council that's lost sight of its responsibilities. A KC inquiry has found the council had more than 10 opportunities to cancel the licence of convicted sex offender Timothy Fisher. A tax expert says it's a big ask for National to meet its goal of returning to surplus in 2 years. Tax expert Jeff Nightingale says National's clearly assumed economic growth.
9: A lot of things have to go right for New Zealand, and we've had a couple of years of a lot of things going wrong. So it is feasible, but by no means certain.
8: Winston Peters is defending his stance on Palestine as the Greens condemn him for it. Talking points from the Foreign Minister's call with Israel's Foreign Minister have led to Green Party co-leader Marama Davidson accusing Peters of being weak on the issue. New UK research shows screen exposure for under two-year-olds could cause a range of harms and very few benefits. A public health expert briefing in this country says these risks include negative impacts on sleep, body weight, eye health and developmental outcomes. That's news.
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0: Just a little bit after 8:30 coming up next. We're going to get cultural on you. The crew from the Tongan Christian Radio. They're in studio, actually. There's a whole bunch of them outside lining up to get in here, and we're going to get them to sing as well. There's a really, really nice relationship between Rhema Media and Tongan Christian Radio, so can't wait to unpack that next here at Life. Fearfully.

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1: This is Life FM on the Morning Wake Up with Sala and Joe. Very, very special morning for us this morning.
2: Very special. Yes.
1: We're going international this morning.
2: I know. Can't wait.
1: We're going to travel over to the shores of Tonga. Pepe ake?
2: Sebe.
1: So we need to say Mālo Lele to our in-studio guests with us this morning from the Tongan Christian Radio. We say Mālo Lele to Willie Florian.
3: Mālo.
1: And Mālo Lele to Lile Uhatahe.
4: Yeah,
1: welcome to Aotearoa.
3: Thank you.
1: Willie, we've met before.
3: Yes.
1: Congratulations on Tongan Christian Radio being up and running. You've been established for a little while. How long has Tongan Christian Radio been going for? And why is it important, so important to your people in Tonga?
3: Yes, we just celebrate our 33 years of broadcasting in Tonga.
1: So congratulations.
3: Thank you. We got our license in 1988. So Tonga Christian Radio Station started from his, it was His Majesty, the late Taufahautupofa, who used to visit New Zealand back in the 80s. And he used to listen to Radio Rima. And it moved his heart and he said, oh, how I wish I would have a radio like that. And that is how Tonga Christian Radio was birthed, him listening to Radio Rima. And in 1988, we got our first license. We broadcast in 1993. And from then on, we have been ministering. Yes, I believe that radio station connect people and it create a big platform where churches cannot reach, but radio could reach the living room, the bedroom, wherever they are. And just to bring the hope and the message of the cross and even transforming them from that mentality of being a religious person and have a relationship with Jesus Christ. And for me, just watching for the past years being there, it's amazing how God is changing life. Yeah,
2: that's so beautiful. And my dad, Willie, is Tongan.
3: Wow.
2: Yeah,
3: wow.
2: He's from Kolonga. But one of the most beautiful things that I like to do is, man, I just love sitting and listening to him speaking in Tongan to his mates.
3: Wow.
2: And I'm gutted because I can't speak Tongan. But, man, when I listen to him, there's such a melodious language. It sounds like they're singing when he's talking, you know? Lele, what I wanted to ask you, you know the World Cup's going on right now for the league. And MMT have picked a pretty amazing squad. Have you seen the movie Big Marching Band, the Big Brass Marching Band? About the Tongan Marching Band that got onto the World Cup?
4: Yep.
2: What are you guys going to do to become the number one team singing group for the MMT? How are we going to get you guys onto the stage there?
1: First of all, how many flags did you guys bring with you over here? Bring many flags with you guys over here?
3: A lot in the video.
1: Have you seen the amount of flags the Tongans over here have?
3: Really?
1: Wow. Yes. Honestly. There's like a family of five. It's like 7,000.
2: There's streets that are completely red. Mm-hmm. The whole front of the house is decked out in flags. But on a serious note, Lele, what's the itinerary for your trip here? What are you guys here to do?
4: Well, actually, we're here not for cruising or for tripping around, but we're here on a mission trip. So we're here to share our story, share our testimony, and we're hoping that our story and testimony will reach out to people that are in the same situation, knowing that there's a faithful God that we're serving. And not only he has done great things to us, he can done also great things to others as well.
1: Amen.
4: And I think that's our mission trip here.
1: Willie, I need to take a step back because you mentioned the person who founded Tongan Christian Radio was listening to Rima Radio and it inspired him to set up Tongan Christian Radio. Can you talk to us about the impact or the involvement that Rima Media had on establishing or helping you out with Tongan Christian Radio?
3: Oh yes, just like what I've shared, it was His late Majesty, King Taufahautupu IV, desire and wish to have a radio station. And from then on, God in His own way make it happen. And since then, the relationship between Radio Rima and Tongan Christian Radio Station has grown. It comes to a point where it's very, very, very, very strong. But for me, looking at it, I would say, honestly, I stand speechless. And just to see the connection and to see the fruit and see the transformation and the change of what God is doing through that relationship, yeah.
1: Well done. Mm. Lele, we didn't get to find out what your role is at Tongan Christian Radio. What do you do there?
4: Well, I'm taking part on doing a youth program on Saturday. So every Saturday we have a time where me and two others are speaking to youth in Tonga and just encouraging them in whatever they're going through and also sharing them with word from the Bible and also music, gospel songs.
1: So you're an announcer? yeah, as well.
4: Radio announcer.
1: I can tell.
4: Yeah.
1: the people that you've come with, are there a few who are announcers as well?
4: Yeah, there's two others.
1: Are they any good?
4: Yep.
1: Are you sure? They're in the room next door, yes. So that's why I had to put them in.
2: Now's your chance.
1: Hey, can you guys stick around? Because I think we're going to, there's a whole group of you here.
3: Yes.
4: Yep.
1: How many are here?
3: There is 13 altogether.
1: Oh, it's a massive, massive squad.
3: A 13 from different churches, yeah.
4: Yep.
1: Great.
3: Yeah, from that's different churches.
1: That's outstanding.
3: Yes.
1: So we're going to get the crew in from who represent Tongan Christian Radio and all these churches in Tonga to come in and maybe sing some worship songs for you. Awesome. Is that okay?
4: Yep.
1: So that'll be next. Stick around. This is Life FM on the Morning Wake Up with Sala and Joe.

0: This is Life FM on the Morning Wake Up with Sella and Joe. In studio with us are the wonderful team from Tongan Christian Radio who've made the special trip across to Aotearoa, to New Zealand. Let me introduce you to William, who's the he's like the manager of the station, looks after a whole bunch of people. William, your time here in New Zealand, do you know where you're going to be going and what it is that you're going to be doing while you're travelling up and down the country?
1: We're going to be here for today, and from here we're going to move up to the north. We'll be visiting churches, schools, and other communities just to share the gospel and share testimonies, and that's pretty much it for us.
0: Beautiful.
2: Will you get a chance to try the loy horsey pies? No. Will you?
1: Oh, definitely. We'll try that.
2: I heard they're really good up north.
1: Yes. I've heard that from so many people, but it's going to be the first time for us to try that, but we're never going to miss that.
0: Listen, you can only buy 50 at one time. Okay, William, I'll let you introduce the team in here. There's a whole heap of beautiful people in the side of the studio this morning, so I'll let you introduce them and you can take it away with the song.
1: We're here with 13 people in our team, and we are from 7 different denominations, but come together as one, as in the name of Jesus, just to share the gospel and share the good news. And we're about to sing a song in Tongan, and it's called Kolofungani, and it just talks about heaven and how you're going to get there and what is happening in heaven when you get there.
0: What's the translation of that title of that song?
1: It's just heaven. In Tongan, it's a little different, but the Kolofungani, it's describing heaven as a holy place.
0: William, I wish you, Willie, and your beautiful crew here from Tongan Christian Radio all the very, very best in your time here in Aotearoa. Stay well, stay blessed. Take it away. Okay.

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8: In this update, the Teaching Council admits it's breached parents' trust by failing to act on warnings about a sexual predator. A KC inquiries found Timothy Fisher admitted performing an indecent act in sight of children in 2015, but went on to work at dozens of schools. Council Chair Patrick Walsh, appointed in July after two other damning probes, says the failures stem from the council being too focused on advocating for teachers. National claims it has a credible path for paying down the country's debt. The party plans to keep the budget operating allowance at $2.4 billion, matching Labor's, and returning to surplus in 2 years. And young people say feeling ignored by politicians is one reason their peers aren't voting. The Electoral Commission says around 37% of 18 to 24-year-olds aren't enrolled, with less than a fortnight until the deadline. A new real estate record's been set in Dunedin. The 5-bedroom, 3-bathroom property in Belknowes with sweeping Otago Harbour views has sold for $2.65 million. That's news.
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8: In sport, former All Black hooker Kevin Mialamu has sympathy for incumbent Cody Taylor as errors in the line-out are scrutinised ahead of the second Bledisloe Cup test against the Wallabies in Sydney on Saturday. Mialamu says he was offered plenty of wisdom after problems during his career.
9: I remember in my time going to the dairy to grab a milk and the dairy owner is telling me you just have to throw the ball in straight, so you carry these little things on your shoulder.
8: Meanwhile, a possible sporting clash to negotiate on Saturday.
10: Because of your great parentage, you have a national heritage of rugby, racing and beer.
8: Rugby, racing and possibly beer. Fans will need multiple devices in action from 6:15pm when the test and the Everest horse race are underway simultaneously across Sydney. At Sport, I'm Jodie Gill.
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13: Northland, Auckland and Coromandel, cloudy periods with areas of early fog. A few showers developing this morning, then clearing this evening. Waikato to Taranaki as well as Bay of Plenty, Taupo and Taumarunui, mostly cloudy with occasional rain or drizzle. Taihape, Whanganui and Manawatu, cloudy with patchy drizzle, but long afternoon fine breaks. Kapiti and Wellington, cloudy with occasional rain. Gisborne to Wairarapa, also Nelson and Marlborough, mainly fine, areas of low cloud or fog this morning with drizzle for Nelson and the Sounds. Canterbury, Otago and Southland, mainly fine, rain developing in Southland this morning, possibly heavy, spreading north during the afternoon and evening, then clearing Southland tonight.
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7: You might be listening to us on the morning wake up, but there's some good news if you want to hang out with the Arvo Bravo this coming Thursday.
15: Yeah, they're going to be doing something really cool. On Thursday from 3 p.m, the Arvo Bravo team are going to be broadcasting from an escape room. Now, if you didn't know what an escape room is, they are a room designed to make it difficult for you to get out. You've got to solve puzzles to get out of these escape rooms.
7: Do you have a certain amount of time?
15: Sometimes. But if you want to go take your kids there, you want to get rid of them.
7: That's the place to go.
15: It's a good place to do it. And Rach and Eloise from the Arvo Bravo are going to be delivering their broadcast from there on Thursday from 3 p.m.
7: Well, the show goes from 3 to what? 7? So they've got 4 hours to get out of the escape room. Surely. Surely. Yes. I'm looking at.
15: They're themed, right? They've got themes.
16: Well, actually, they will have the audience helping them. So, yeah, I think they'll be fine.
15: Yeah.
7: Have you been to this one? Is it quite tricky, this one?
16: No, I haven't been. I don't really do escape rooms.
7: Yeah, I think they could be. They could be quite intense. But if they got you helping them, then definitely.
15: Yes.
7: I tell you what, though, if you are listening and you want to not help them, just steer them in the wrong direction. Keep
16: that's
7: them in
16: good.
7: There.
16: You know what? I like that.
7: Yeah.
15: A few red herrings, eh?
7: Yeah, keep that's them good. In there. All right, coming up next, it's things that make you go, Music on the way for King and Country. Here's Tasha Layton and Whispers right here at Life. I wish it was simple.

0: This is Life FM on the morning wake up with Sella and Joe for King and Country Ale. From the album The Most Beautiful Colours, if you want to grab it, it's that time of the morning. Things that make you go.
1: Things that make you go.
0: Now, Joe, you know that you and I work for Life FM, right?
2: Yes.
0: It's a pretty high-powered radio station to be working on in terms of frequency transmitters, because we've got transmitters up and down the country.
2: Yeah.
0: So people can tune in from Christchurch, up north, in the Waikato. It's pretty big.
2: It's cool.
0: But there's also what you call pirate radio stations.
2: Oh.
0: 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Okay. They used to broadcast out from the sea.
2: Yes.
0: But then until they got a bigger frequency. Now, there's still lots and lots of stations around the world who have pirate radio stations.
2: Like they buy
0: low-powered frequency transmitters.
2: Wow, okay.
0: So if you're in a certain area, and usually it's like if you're in a certain space, a certain street, you pick up their frequency.
2: Sure.
0: So that it's that low power, so it's not expensive. And there's lots and lots around the world.
2: Yeah.
0: There's one particular pirate station in the United States in a place called Montclair, New Jersey. That's how you pronounce it.
2: Jersey.
0: Yeah. Jersey. That has been up and running since 2010.
2: Okay.
0: And since 2010, it has played the same song over and over and over and over again.
2: One song. Wow.
0: If you're in that particular neck of the woods, it's just a stretch of road, you will hear the song playing on repeat. And that song is this song. For those of you who don't know, you might know the band. It's Boyz II Men.
2: This is a good song.
0: It's a great song, actually. So this song is about 3.5, actually about 4 minutes long. And if you stay in that area, you'll hear it play back.
2: Non-stop.
0: To back, to back. And it's been playing since 2010. Now, you're probably asking, why Boyz II Men?
2: Yeah.
0: Why this song?
2: Uh-huh.
0: When the guy bought the transmitter, he brought it with this song already loaded in. And he liked it so much that he thought, you know what? I'm going to have it.
2: Again.
0: Again.
2: And again.
0: And again. And again. So here's the address if you're traveling to the United States. It's in Bellevue, it's in between Bellevue and Lorraine Avenue in Montclair,
2: New Jersey.
0: That's the place.
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11: In John chapter 8, the teachers of religious law and the Pharisees bring before Jesus a woman who's been caught in adultery. They're trying to catch Jesus out. They ask whether she should be stoned, as the law requires. But Jesus responds with those famous words, "Let the one who has never sinned throw the first stone." And here's what happens next.
12: When the accusers heard this, they slipped away one by one, beginning with the oldest, until only Jesus was left in the middle of the crowd with the woman. Then Jesus stood up again and said to the woman, "Where are your accusers? Didn't even one of them condemn you?" "No, Lord," she said. And Jesus said, "Neither do I. Go and sin no more."
11: That's John chapter 8, verses 9 to 11 from the NLT. "Neither do I," says Jesus, "go and sin no more." He doesn't pretend she hasn't sinned. He doesn't deny she's done wrong. But he does not condemn her. Thomas Christensen is the author of a book called The Unreasonable Jesus, and he makes a helpful observation about moments like this. He notes that when Jesus heals or forgives someone, he often follows it with a phrase like, "Go and sin no more." That means Jesus accepts them, otherwise he wouldn't have offered healing or forgiveness. But he also challenges them or invites them into a healthier way of living. Jesus invites people and invites us into something better. He wants us to have the healthiest, fullest life we can. He wants us to have abundant life. John 10:10 talks about that. So when Jesus says, "Stop sinning," I don't think it's a threat, as though he's saying, "You'd better stop or God will get you." I think he's saying, "Stop sinning because God wants you to have something better." In the story from John 8, Jesus doesn't condemn the woman caught in adultery, but he does invite her into a healthier life. He reaches out and gives her a fresh start. And he does the same for us when we've made mistakes. He doesn't condemn us. He allows us to begin again. He offers a new, healthier, fuller way of living. Jesus invites us to something better.
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0: Kia ora, good morning. This is Life FM on the morning wake up with Salah and Joe. It's that time of the morning. Let's find out what's happening with this dude.
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0: Elections here in Aotearoa. Everybody doing their best to look good in front of the people and look good in front of the cameras. Mm-hmm. That's what it's like to be in public office. And you can't really do anything wrong.
2: No.
0: It doesn't even matter where you are. Whether you're here, overseas, you can't do anything wrong.
2: Uh-huh.
0: And you shouldn't fight with people.
2: No, that's a no-no.
0: No, not at all. This American woman who was running for the US Senate got into a little argument with another woman who was renting her space at her house.
2: Landlord.
0: Yeah, she was kind of the landlord at the same time. The woman complained about large spiders in the basement.
2: Oh.
0: And she said, you know what? I see all these spiders. Maybe we can get pest control here, which I think, hey, that's fair enough.
2: Yep.
0: But the owner who was running for the Senate didn't like the idea. So she decided to throw a live tarantula at her face.
2: It's not very nice. It's definitely not going to win you a vote.
0: I don't think that's
2: What's
0: very good.
2: What's going
0: on? I don't think things got bad from there. The owner allegedly held back her tenant's groceries. She was banging on pots and pans. She cut off her Wi-Fi. She cut off her Wi-Fi.
2: That's horrible.
0: That she went far. And she's just started blasting her Bluetooth speaker.
2: Yeah.
0: Just to annoy her.
2: Oh, man.
0: And then that's when it all happened. They were having this fight, Bluetooth speaker loud. And then that's when she went to the top of the balcony, threw down the live tarantula down the stairs.
2: That's when the eight legs came out.
0: That's when the hairy eight legs came out. It went to court. Jury found her guilty of harassment. She's got a 90-day sentence in a workhouse. She's got to do community service.
2: Yeah.
0: She's got to serve 2 years probation, pay about $1,000 US, which is about 50,000 New Zealand dollars. She's got to write an apology to the victim. But here's the crazy part over in the US.
2: Mm.
0: She's still running for the US Senate.
2: What?
0: In November.
2: That doesn't make sense to me. I don't know what's...
0: You reckon she'll get some votes?
2: I don't know, maybe eight hairy leg votes.
0: And the poor woman who had a spider thrown at her, if that wasn't enough, get this, she's a web designer. She caught everything on her webcam. And she just got married. So her and her husband are newlywebs. And that is...
2: Get out of here.
1: Mr. Worldwide.
3: There's got to be a way out.
4: Look, here's something. Escape. I wonder what that means. It's funny. It's spelled just like the word escape.
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night that I died last night. I woke up in a cold sweat. I was scared to death. The thing that frightened me, it wasn't the dying. See, I saw my boys grow up, and I wasn't there to love them.

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1: The verse of the day is sponsored by the Bible Society New Zealand Group. 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
2: From the book of 1 Thessalonians chapter 2, verse 13. Therefore, we never stop thanking God that when you received His message from us, you didn't think of our words as mere human ideas. You accepted what we said as the very word of God, which of course it is. And this word continues to work in you who believe.
0: This is Paul. He wrote this letter to the Christians in Thessalonica. It's in Greece. He had visited them to talk about Jesus. He didn't stay there very long. And there were a whole lot of people who were going, I don't know what you're talking about, Paul. Didn't believe him. But then there were so many people who believed in his message and became followers of Jesus. So in Thessalonians 2, this verse, Paul's grateful for three things. That they listened to his message, that they were open to what he was teaching about Jesus, that they recognized that it was from God. They believed it wasn't just Paul's opinion. This is what it says in the verse. And they allowed it to work in them. Their faith wasn't just about hearing the words. It was actually living God's message. But there's one important point here that I really want to make before Joey comes in. This doesn't mean that every person who claims to speak for God is automatically right. We should put what you hear against the word, against scripture, rather than just accepting somebody's teaching.
2: So important to remember. And that's one of the things that we pray for is discernment. When we hear the word of God coming through, whether it's pastors speaking to us, whether it's our mates telling us about things, the word of God is sometimes brought to us in different ways. And it's up to our discernment to get what we need from it. And the great thing I see in this scripture is that it's a living word and it continues to shape and transform us as we go through life. And that's the beautiful thing about God's word. It's a living word.
0: Yeah, I guess you hear a lot of opinions everywhere. Social media, friends, you know, public figures. We've got the elections going on here. People speaking in the name of God. This verse reminds us that God's truth matters. So ask yourself, this is our challenge today. Am I shaping my beliefs around what people say or am I checking what God says? If you want to read around it, we were looking at the book of 1 Thessalonians chapter 2, verse 13.
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6: Stars don't disappear during the day. They're still shining, burning just as brightly as they ever are. We just can't see them until the sky darkens. It's in the night that they become visible, tiny lights scattered across the heavens. Hope can feel like that. During easy, bright seasons, we may forget it's even there. But when life grows heavy, when the darkness closes in, hope suddenly matters most. It's often in these difficult moments that God's promises shine the brightest. His faithfulness doesn't vanish when the night falls, it just becomes easier to see. If you're walking through a dark patch right now, don't assume that hope has disappeared. Lift your eyes. God's promises are still steady, still glowing, even if faint. Just as the stars are faithful night after night, his presence remains constant. The darkness doesn't cancel the stars, it reveals them. And your struggle doesn't erase God's hope. It might be the very thing that helps you see it. I'm Mickey from inbetween.org.nz, and this is just to spark your thinking. Let's see what God does with it.
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0: Kia ora, good morning. This is Life FM on the morning. Wake up with Sarah and Joe, Aaron Cole, Tyrion, only you. We're closing in on 10 o'clock, which means we've got to bounce on out of here. But before we do that, let's end the show on, eh?
1: I got a pretty special high today, and it involves one of our iconic New Zealand rugby players from the past, from the glory days. And it's about John Kuin's Mental Health Foundation.
0: Oh man, he's so invested, Sir John Kuin, in the mental health of not only adults,
1: kids
0: as well.
1: And that's the name of his charity. His charity is called Mighty, and it is aimed at youth. And he replied to my email as well. He didn't leave me on scene. So hopefully we'll get him in studio. But on Saturday, he broke a record. His foundation's Drive for Five campaign got 672 people into a rugby game on Eden Park before the All Blacks played.
0: Yeah, I watched it.
1: Yeah.
0: There were so many. There was former players as well. Richie McCaw was there.
1: How cool.
0: Very, very cool.
1: And
0: it's a world record?
1: World record. Great chance. What a chance for those kids to run alongside, you know, the greats of our game.
0: I really like the initiative that Sir JK wants to make this available free at schools, because when we often talk about mental health and well-being, we're talking about adults.
1: Absolutely.
0: But kids need to have the tools to be able to deal with how they feel and the words to use and the tools to use.
1: Correct.
0: So I think, man, this is such an amazing and awesome initiative.
1: Beautiful initiative.
0: If you want to check it out, it's called Mighty, right?
1: Mighty, that's it.
0: And put in Sir John Kuin and you'll find out all the deets. Very, very cool. That's us, man. We are Dunskies for a Tuesday. Thanks so much for hanging out with us. We'll catch you tomorrow for a Wobbly Wednesday. See you then. Peace.
1: Peace.

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2: In this update, National Finance spokesperson Nicola Willis is confident the party's fiscal plan leaves enough in the cupboard for any surprises while funding all of its existing commitments. Winston Peters, meanwhile, is hitting out at National's fiscal plan, claiming New Zealand First will deliver higher economic growth and productivity if it has more power. The Teaching Council admits it's breached parents' trust by failing to act on warnings about a sexual predator who went on to work at dozens of schools. One person's died in a crash on Waikato's State Highway 26 east of Morrinsville, and a motorcyclist has critical injuries after a crash on Bay of Plenty's Te Puke Highway. New UK research shows screen exposure for under two-year-olds could cause a range of harms and very few benefits. A public health expert briefing in this country says these risks include negative impacts on sleep, body weight, eye health, and developmental outcomes. Hamilton's Homegrown Music Festival has confirmed its lineup for next year, including Fat Freddy's Drop, Sir Dave Dobbin, Tiki Tane, Shapeshifter, and The Exponents. That's news.
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2: In sport, New England Test cricket coach Stephen Fleming has already laid down a challenge to their Australian rivals ahead of next year's home Ashes series. He's been asked if his employers demanded agreement to any key performance indicators.
3: No, they haven't, fortunately, but there is an Ashes series not far away, and I learned pretty quickly that that is the be-all and end-all. And I think the timing's really good. I can sort of see a bit of creaking and groaning in that Australian team.
2: A double dose of playoff baseball lies ahead today in the United States. The Milwaukee Brewers are about to host the Los Angeles Dodgers in the second game of the National League Championship Series. The Brewers won yesterday's opener. The Tampa Bay Rays and Cleveland Guardians start their American League Championship Series from 1 p.m. in Florida. That's sport. I'm Malcolm Jordan.
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5: Ata Marie, good morning. Taking a look at the weather forecast, Northland and Coromandel, some cloudy periods with areas of early fog. There are a few showers developing this morning, then clearing by this evening. Auckland through to Taranaki, as well as the Bay of Plenty, Taupo and Taumarunui, it is mostly cloudy with occasional rain or drizzle. Taihapu, Whanganui and Manawatu, cloudy for you with patchy drizzle as well, but afternoon fine breaks. Kapiti through to Wellington, cloudy with occasional rain. Gizzy to Wairarapa, also Nelson and Marlborough, it is mainly fine. You've got areas of low cloud or fog this morning with drizzle for Nelson and the Sounds. Kubula through to Fiordland, rain spreading north this morning with heavy falls in Fiordland and inland Westland, clearing Fiordland tonight. Canterbury, Otago and Southland, mainly fine. Some rain in Southland this morning, possibly heavy, spreading north this afternoon and evening, then clearing Southland tonight.
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7: Sundown on a faded porch, playing the song to myself. Simple feeling is the feeling I got. My guitar's the only

Tata Maria, e te whanau no mai, haere mai. Welcome on in. It is Tuesday, it's the 13th of October 2026. Good morning, my name is Sharon. Lovely to have your company on a Tuesday. Hey, let's get into the show, shall we? I have got lots on the prep sheet today. We have got Sips and Scripture coming up around 10:30. I need you to hear me out. I've come up with this very interesting flavour combo that I think could be a real win. So I'm going to ask you to hear me out just after 11 o'clock on that one. Also, a tasty tune Tuesday coming up some point today on the show. A new song that may or may not ever be playlisted, but I think is particularly tasty. So much so, I just want to share it with you. And then, of course, the infamous requests hour. Wait, infamous is a bad word. I just learned that recently. Infamous means like famous for a bad reason. I just thought it was just like, I don't know. I've called people infamous before, and I've used the word infamous without realizing that it refers to something as being famous for a bad reason. Anyway, it's not the infamous requests hour, it's just the famous requests hour. That's coming up after 12 o'clock. So if you want to get in your requests nice and early, you can text on through at any time. 8168, start your message out with the keyword life. Let's get into the show, shall we? I've got new music on the way next.

0: Nothing, new from Sansone, and I've got this one as well. Let go, let go. 1K for you. Alex Jean, Anike, Limo Blaze and more. It's going to be good, man. Looking forward to the show today. Let's get into it, shall we?
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8: God is not absent from your trouble. Psalms 46 verse 10 says that God is our refuge and our strength. God is our very present help in trouble. That's such a powerful psalm, because it's telling me right now that wherever I am, He's my very present help. That means wherever I could be, there's avenues, doors, roads, and opportunities that He's going to create for us to get us out of trouble. So no matter what it is right now, we must look hopefully. We should be perceiving with faith and recognize that it only comes when we're in relationship with God, when we are in relationship with our Father. God's not absent from your life right now, my friend. God is not absent from your trouble. He is our refuge and He is our hope. So in this season, let's begin to dive deep in that reality that He's always our present help. It's Joshua Singh, and I want to help you grow in your faith. 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

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New music from him. If you want to vote for it, jump online, lifefm.co.nz. Not For Nothing is a phrase that Sansone's family used a lot. So much so, in fact, that he decided to write a song about that phrase. And I'm so pleased he did, because I personally am such a firm believer that God won't let you go through things for nothing. Yeah? I often reflect on that thought when I am going through hard times, or, you know, those seasons in life or those things that happen. You've got to think about that as testimony, right? You come out the other side, you're stronger. Sure, maybe you wish you hadn't been through it. Maybe you wouldn't wish that on your worst enemy, but it is not for nothing. Don't let the enemy steal the joy of the trial that you went through when you're on the other side of it. Do you know what I mean? Because I have been through some things in life that I know have given me power to speak into other people's circumstances. It's given me wisdom. It's given me empathy. It's given me the right things to say at the right moment in very specific circumstances for others who might be walking the same journey I've been on. They're just at a different point on that road. So it's not for nothing, my friend. What you are going through is powerful, and it is a part of your testimony. So just remember that song from Sansone, It's Not For Nothing.

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1: 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You're always happy voices to hear in the morning. You've seen me through some happy times, some sad times. Wouldn't get through a day without you in the morning and in the afternoon, because you just set up my day.
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0: 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You know what? This morning it is exactly 10:30. That doesn't usually happen. Usually it's a little bit before or a little bit after, but here we are right now, 10:30, ready to get into today's Sips and Scripture.
1: Sip and Scripture. 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
0: That's the one. Join me this morning for a cup of tea, a cup of coffee, a big old glass of water, smoothie, protein shake, anything goes. And let's get into the word together. On a busy Tuesday morning, let's hit pause and refocus on the Lord. Now, this morning's verse, one you might recognize, Proverbs chapter 3, verse 5 and 6. It says, "Trust in the Lord with all your heart and lean not on your own understanding. In all your ways, acknowledge Him, and He will make your path straight." That's such a beautiful verse. Hey, when things are tough, I call on the Lord. When things are going well, I thank the Lord. You know, in both of those circumstances, when it's easy, when it's tough, when it's going well, when it's not, He is my go-to, right? I call on Him because He's my rock, He's my anchor. He's the cornerstone. He is unwavering. And we talked about this yesterday. His character never changes. He is the same yesterday, today, and forever. Trust in the Lord with all your heart. Not just some of it. Not just be like, oh, you know what? I trust the Lord with this part of my life, but this part over here, I'm going to sort it out. You know, that's for me to look after that. Nope, can't trust anybody with that. No, trust in the Lord with all your heart and lean not on your own understanding. Sometimes things happen in life that don't make sense, you know, but they can turn out to be your biggest blessing. And God works all things together for the good of those who love Him. It doesn't say that He'll work all things together and it will be good and happy all the time. It will work out, you know, just dandelions and roses. It just means that He's in it, you know, and we can trust Him because He's proven His character time and time again. So I love that verse. Go read it yourself, read around it. Proverbs 3, verse 5 and 6. Trust in the Lord with all your heart and lean not on your own understanding. In all your ways acknowledge Him, and He will make your path straight. That is today's Sips and Scripture. Proverbs 3, verse 5 and 6.
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on Life FM. It is new music. If you want to vote for it, by the way, lifefm.co.nz, we have got a new sheriff in town. We have got a brand new number one song. Now, Joseph O'Brien is in at number three on the U-Chart countdown with this one. What's good for me is you. Isn't it great? What's good for me? This one is number three. Number two is Lost and Found.

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0: 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Jamie McDonald.
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0: 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So those are the current top three songs. If you would like to go and vote for your favourites, like I said, lifefm.co.nz. Coming up for you in the next couple minutes here on air, we have got the word for you today. It is called the best piece for the 13th of October.
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10: What does peace look like for us? A remote island with an umbrella and an iced tea. A blanket fort filled with books and cake. Coffee and cake usually makes us feel pretty good. Whatever our picture of peace, God has an even bigger idea about what real, lasting peace actually looks like. In John 14:27, Jesus says, "I give you peace, the kind of peace only I can give. It isn't like the peace this world can give. So don't be worried or afraid." It's a powerful statement. Jesus is claiming that the peace he offers is beyond anything we'll find on this earth. It's even more powerful when we consider it in context. Jesus is comforting his disciples, but he isn't just saying, "It's going to be all right, make do with whatever you can find for comfort right now, and I'll be back before you know it." No, he's saying, "I'm about to leave, but I have this amazing gift which is going to give you access to me at all times. In fact, it means that I'll be living within you." How incredibly reassuring is that? As tough as things may get, the Holy Spirit is always working in us when we invite Him to or allow Him to. That's what Jesus meant when He taught us about the supernatural peace He has for us. So what now? Today, why not

It is Rua Young's OK on Life FM. Now, almost 11 o'clock on your Tuesday morning. Come Thursday, Rachel and Eloise on the Arvo Bravo are going to be locked in an escape room. Now, if you don't know what an escape room is, basically it's this room filled of all sorts of like riddles, puzzles, clues, things that you have to work out in order to find the next clue, to find the next clue, to find the next clue, blah, blah, blah, so on and so forth. And then you can unlock the room and get out. The whole idea is to escape this room that you've been locked in, right? So they will be doing the escape room in Takapuna live on Thursday from 3 p.m. So make sure you tune in for that one. They are asking you for your help to solve the puzzles and the riddles. No.

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2: In this update, the Teaching Council admits it's breached trust by failing to act on warnings about a teacher who was a sexual predator. Timothy Fisher performed an indecent act in sight of children in 2015, but went on to work at dozens of schools. The Greens have announced a plan to create 64,000 new jobs through massive infrastructure projects in every region. Its economic development policy aims to create a decarbonised economy with high-value industries. National says cutting welfare spending will help with its push to return to surplus, with plans to reduce payments for some long-time job seeker beneficiaries. Our foreign minister has joined dozens of Western counterparts in condemning Iran, which is denying involvement in attempts to attack a UK Air Force base. Actor and comedian Russell Brand has appeared in court in London for the start of his trial on rape and sexual assault charges. Workers First Union has announced many Woolworths supermarket managers are downing tools for an hour this morning over pay. That's news.
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2: In sport, New England Test cricket coach Stephen Fleming claims the flourishing of T20 franchise cricket makes bilateral international series an increasingly endangered species. A ballooning number of tournaments and leagues are marking out territory in the calendar, which is placing traditional tours under threat. The former New Zealand captain has looked into his crystal ball.
3: You will be left with a bit more of a skeleton for international cricket, where Test cricket, I think, will still survive. There's still enough interest. Although people aren't really going, they're following. It's very tough to fit everything in and prioritise it. Everyone wants their own tournament to have that importance, but it's just not the case.
2: A first home Premier League football win in 25 years for newly promoted Coventry City, beating Newcastle 4-1. That's sport. I'm Malcolm Jordan.
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5: Atamarie, good morning. Taking a look at the weather forecast, Northland and Coromandel, some cloudy periods with areas of early fog. There are a few showers developing this morning, then clearing by this evening. Auckland through to Taranaki, as well as the Bay of Plenty, Taupo and Taumarunui, it is mostly cloudy with occasional rain or drizzle. Taihape, Whanganui and Manawatu, cloudy for you with patchy drizzle as well, but afternoon fine breaks. Kapiti through to Wellington, cloudy with occasional rain. Gizzy to Wairarapa, also Nelson and Marlborough, it is mainly fine. You've got areas of low cloud or fog this morning with drizzle for Nelson and the Sounds. For Buller through to Fiordland, rain spreading north this morning with heavy falls in Fiordland and inland Westland, clearing Fiordland tonight. Canterbury, Otago and Southland, mainly fine. Some rain in Southland this morning, possibly heavy, spreading north this afternoon and evening, then clearing Southland tonight.
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0: It's Leslie Perez, her song Waiting For on Life FM. 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
0: That's right, a tasty tune for your Tuesday. And boy, oh boy, do I have one of these up my sleeve for you. I am going to play it for you next. Today's Tasty Tune Tuesday. It is from Lost and Found and The Chosen. Now, The Chosen is a television series. It's amazing, and it follows the life and the story of Jesus. It's incredible. If you haven't watched it yet, well worth the watch. Jamie McDonald's roots is actually also from The Chosen. My roots are not in this world. And this is currently the number one song on Life FM. So you best believe that today's Tasty Tune Tuesday is gonna be a banger, okay? It is from Lost and Found and The Chosen, and it is called My Everything. Here's a quick little tease. It's really good. All right, coming up next, today's Tasty Tune Tuesday.
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8: 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As Christians living in a modern constitutional democracy, we have a say through voting in who will govern the state, set its laws, and shape its institutions and policies. In doing so, we recognise the state has an important role to play in the realisation of the common good alongside other institutions and social groups, like the family, schools and universities, and businesses. We also recognise that it has not always been the case that we have had the opportunity to contribute to the political community in this way. For much of history, most members of most political communities had no say in who would govern them. Thus, we have the privilege and the responsibility of having some influence in determining who will govern us. Voting is one way we seek the common good, the peace and flourishing of Aotearoa New Zealand. I'm Nathan McClellan from VEN. 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

It's Afterglow, new music on Life FM. You got Sharon hanging out with you on your Tuesday, and it is time for one of these. Sharon's Tasty Tune Tuesday. It is Tuesday, and it is that time of day where I play for you a tune that I believe to be particularly tasty. Now, this is new music, came out 4 days ago, from Lost and Found. It is for the television series The Chosen, which, by the way, and I mentioned this earlier, the new song from Jamie McDonald. On Life FM. This is also from The Chosen. So if that is anything to go off, you best bet this is going to be a good tune today. The song from Lost and Found is called My Everything. And I, low-key, think that this will be on the playlist next week. But hey, who knows? You heard it here first, folks. Tell them I sent you. This is my...

0: 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Tune's Tasty Tune Tuesday. There you have it, today's Tasty Tune for your Tuesday. It is brand new music. My everything. Lost and Found, it is from the soundtrack of The Chosen. Go and check that out if you haven't already seen it. It's an incredible television series. We'll be back again next week with another Tasty Tune Tuesday. But as always, if you want to go listen to that one again, you can find the Tasty Tune Tuesday playlist on the Life FM Spotify.
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0: It is Life FM holding on. Praise God from John Redick here on Life. Now, I want to do a little hear me out, okay? Hear me out. I think they should offer strawberry as a syrup for coffees. Okay, hear me out, because I think that would be absolutely delightful. They offer like vanilla syrup, they offer caramel syrup, they offer hazelnut syrup. And I just, hear me out, right? I think strawberry would be a delightful flavor. Now, the reason I say this is because I'm kind of double parked this morning. I have got a coffee and I have got a strawberry V. Now, it was a real treat yourself kind of moment. I had the strawberry V already in my car. I purchased a coffee on the way into work because I panicked. I got this notification saying that the work coffee machine was out of order because it was being serviced. And I was like, right, well, I better pick up a coffee then, hey? And so then I ended up with two drinks. One was strawberry, one was coffee. And they both go so well together. I was pleasantly surprised. So, hear me out. I think a strawberry syrup would be a great addition to the syrup menu. Yeah? Yeah? Maybe? No? I feel like there's a lot of people that are like, ooh, Sharon. No. But hear me out. I think that would be delicious. What is your hear me out combo? Okay? I'll hear you out. Text through. Let me know. 8168. Start your message out with the keyword life.
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0: It is Life FM, Sharon hanging out on your Tuesday. That is one comment, eyes on you. Now, I've asked you to hear me out this morning. Okay, I reckon that there should be a flavoured syrup option that is strawberry. You know, for coffees and stuff, you can get a hazelnut latte, a vanilla latte, a caramel latte. Well, how about a strawberry latte? I think that would actually be delightful. They offer strawberry matcha. Why can we not, you know, just make a coffee in the same way? I think it would be great. And I've asked you to text through your hear me out flavor combos. Okay, now Bree has got in touch saying, I think everybody at some point in their life should try dipping their Macca's fries in their sundae. No, I agree wholeheartedly, Brie. Thank you for the text. That is like a quintessential sweet and salty flavour combo. I agree. I still remember the very first time I tried it. My dad showed me when I was young and never looked back, actually. You have to. It's like a rite of passage. I love it. Somebody else has texted saying, next time you make a grilled cheese sandwich, try adding a little strawberry jam. What? Okay, I'll hear you out on that one. I won't knock it till I try it. And I think that really could work. I mean, yum. Cheese and jam is a great combo anyway. I just never thought to add it after you make it into a sandwich. Delicious. What is your hear me out flavor combo? Because I think there should be a strawberry syrup option for coffees.
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7: Welcome to A Minute in History with The Hope Project. We're in a series looking at the history of Halloween. Having abandoned their prior superstitions, the Celts of England and Ireland had embraced the Christian faith and changed their prior Samhain festival into All Hallows Day, on which they celebrated the saints who brought the light to free them from the darkness they feared. However, the festival of Halloween, named after All Hallows Day Eve, was about to take on a new meaning again. A potato famine in Ireland spanning 7 years from 1845 saw 1 million of the Irish literally die of starvation, while others fled on ships for America. Once there, the port cities of America became a cultural melting pot, and it was within that context that traditions hardly mentioned for 12 centuries were revived, making fun again out of the demons and ghosts their ancient ancestors once tried to appease with sacrifices. Bonfires became jack-o'-lanterns, trick-or-treating started with scary costumes worn, and so in America, the Christian festival of Halloween became what we know it as today. See hopeproject.co.nz for more.
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Start your message out with the keyword life. Let me know your name and what song you would like to hear, and I can make that happen for you.

0: 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I'll wait to wake you up again.
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3: In this update, New Zealand has abstained on a UN vote on a pandemic declaration, calling nations to work together to tackle global health challenges. It passed with 153 yeses and 3 against and 2 abstentions. The Greens say the party is serious about the economy, announcing its economic development plan with a promise to create 64,000 new jobs over 4 years in large-scale government projects. National says cutting welfare spending will help with its push to return to surplus, with plans to reduce payments for some long-time job seeker beneficiaries. Widespread illness hasn't derailed improving school attendance, with 86.6% average daily attendance in Term 3. Woolworths says it's keen to get back to bargaining after managers at several franchises downed tools for an hour this morning over pay. Breaking Bad star RJ Mitter, known for playing the son of kingpin Walter White, has died aged 34. Mitter had cerebral palsy and built a platform for disability awareness and inclusion. That's news.
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3: In sport, Quinn Tupaia believes his harmony with Geordie Barrett and the All Blacks midfield is helped by their friendship. The pair first combined under former coach Scott Robertson, but have continued with Dave Rennie. Tupaia says playing outside someone at the peak of their rugby powers delivers confidence.
4: It's really easy playing with Geordie. Everyone knows the form he's in and takes a lot of weight off my shoulders. Just get to play my game when I'm playing with him. So, yeah, the combination's building nicely. You know, we're great mates off the field, which helps.
3: The Milwaukee Brewers lead the Los Angeles Dodgers 3-2 at the bottom of the fourth inning in their Major League Baseball National League Championship Series game. The Brewers won the opener. And the Tampa Bay Rays and Cleveland Guardians start their American League Championship Series from 1 p.m. That's sport. I'm Malcolm Jordan.
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2: Life FM weather. Taking a look at the weather forecast, north and Auckland and Coromandel. Cloudy periods with isolated showers. Fine spells increasing tomorrow afternoon. Waikato through to Taranaki, as well as the Bay of Plenty, Taupo and Taumaranui. Mostly cloudy with some occasional rain or drizzle. Fine breaks in the afternoon tomorrow. Taihape, Whanganui and Manawatu, cloudy with some patchy drizzle, but afternoon fine breaks. Kapiti and Wellington, cloudy with some occasional rain. Gisborne through to Wairarapa, also Nelson and Marlborough. Cloudy periods with patchy drizzle for Nelson and the Sounds. Rain spreading north tomorrow afternoon and evening, possibly heavy in Nelson and inland Marlborough. For Buller through to Fiordland, rain with heavy falls in Fiordland and Westland. Sorry, inland Westland, clearing Fiordland tonight and Westland later tomorrow. There are a few showers though developing in Fiordland later tomorrow. Canterbury, Otago and Southland, it's mainly fine. Some rain, possibly heavy, spreading north from Southland this afternoon and evening, then clears to Southland tonight.
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0: Fifim, that is his song, Pray for My Enemies. You got Shares hanging out on your Tuesday afternoon, standing by waiting to play your favourite songs. What would you like to hear? I'd love to get that on for you. Jasmine has already got in touch. She actually texts in just 22 minutes into the show. So at 10:22, she messages in, "Hi, Sharon, in request now, could you please play Holding On by John Reddick?" This song is really uplifting and encouraging, and it reminds me to draw strength from the Lord in this difficult time of life. Many thanks, Jasmine. Well, it is a beautiful song and a great reminder, Jasmine. I will play this for you coming up next, but I would also like to pray for you, my friend. So if that's okay, let's lift our friend Jasmine up in prayer. Dear Heavenly Father, thank you for this beautiful girl, Lord, her heart toward you. Thank you that she seeks you in difficult times, and thank you that you are a loving Father who does draw near to us and uplift us in those times of need, where we are able to find our strength and our encouragement in you, that you do not hide it, that it is so easily found. We just take our one step towards you and you go running towards us. So thank you, Jesus, that you love us. Thank you that Jasmine loves you and that you know her and her situation inside out. So we just thank you, Lord, that you would bless her today. In Jesus' name, amen. Hey, Jasmine, that song, it's coming up for you next.
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2: Wake up. Old man, haven't seen him for a while. I had dinner. I was ready to cook it. And he said, "Oh, let's go out for dinner."
3: Nice.
2: And he suggested. He said, I got us. We go down to the local, down in Devonport. He had a steak dinner. And while we're down there, you know, he's ordering entrees as well. And I'm thinking, all right. Oh, man, this is... Yeah, you know, I didn't myself indulge. I just, you know, ordered my meal. Son's there.
3: Because he said before you went out, "I got us, son."
2: Yeah, I got us.
3: Yeah.
2: We'd finished our food and, you know, just sitting there, puts his jacket on and just walks up.
4: Stop it. He said that he was going to pay and then you just didn't. And then you paid.
3: Tap, you sound surprised. Yeah. Let me break it down like this. In an island family,
4: you
3: can say one thing, and it doesn't mean that it's the truth or a promise, all right?
2: Exactly.
3: And then if they say something like that, and they do something like that, it's very, very normal.
4: Do you confront them?
2: Definitely not.
4: Do you ask for your money back, or do you just do it back?
2: No, definitely.
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11: Are you starting to feel that your relationship with God isn't where it's meant to be? Let's chat with God about it, and you can just say amen at the end. God, I remember when I used to love hanging out with you. I would get excited to talk to you and to tell you all about my day. But then life got in the way. I got busy, then I started to make wrong choices, and now I feel like we're strangers. Instead of including you in my life, I went about things my own way, and now I feel so much more lost than ever. I let sin and my hectic schedule take away the most important thing in my life, a relationship with you. The Bible says that we need to be attached to the vine, and I know that right now I'm not in tune with you. Help me, Lord, to manage my time and my commitment so that I'm not squeezing you into the leftover seconds as I'm starting the car or just before I fall asleep. Help me, Lord, to make time for you and to give you first place in my life again. Amen.
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Pure Average. It's Ursina on Life FM. You might also know Bridie Drake. She is this awesome sort of social media personality. She's a great entrepreneur, a little businesswoman, doing incredible things. I would go as far as calling her a bit of a philanthropist. I've always had a hard time saying that word. A philanthropist. Nope, still can't say it. Maybe. Anyway, you know what I mean. She's a great woman, and she's an Australian, so she's pretty close to home. And yeah, she just puts out really cool content online. And that, Ursina's Pure Average, I think is the title, like theme song of her new docuseries. So that is out now if you do want to watch it. I think Bridie Drake is really, really awesome. That's her new song. It's number 15 on the U chart. If you want to vote for it, lifefm.co.nz. Right now, this one's going out to Corey. Thanks, Corey. This is Sarah Schleters. Bye-bye.

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It is Life FM and that song going out to text ending 055. Thank you for the message, my friend. It's actually not even a text. 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And if you don't have the Rima Media app yet, make sure you download it. 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And as you know, you can message in the studio from there. Now, I've had a text come in. Somebody has asked if I could please play, and I quote, anything from Te Koa. Now, I would love to play that for you. However, I am a little torn. I'm thinking and tossing up between...

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0: Marissa Berkey's old news on Life FM. 15 minutes left on Requests Hour today. Still time on the playlist, though, to squeeze in another couple tunes. 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
8: One benefit of teaching the Bible in New Zealand is that I usually have someone in my class who grew up on a farm. There's nothing like first-hand animal knowledge. For city dwellers like me, it's sometimes easy to skip over the animal stuff. In John 1:29, John the Baptist declares, "Behold the Lamb of God who takes away the sin of the world." Hang on a minute, what? The lamb might refer to Passover, but the Passover lamb didn't take away sin. It protected the Israelites from the destroyer. The sacrifice that best takes away sin is Yom Kippur, the Day of Atonement. But it's not a lamb, it's a goat. On Yom Kippur, the scapegoat carries the sin of the people out into the wilderness. John the Baptist combines them when he speaks. Jesus is foreshadowed in both the Passover lamb and the goat of Yom Kippur, the lamb who takes away the sin of the world. I'm Katie Markar from the Theology Program at the University of Otago.
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2: In this update, New Zealand's abstained from a UN vote on a pandemic declaration which called nations to tackle global health challenges together. It's been adopted with 153 yeses, 3 noes and 2 abstentions. The Greens say this economy isn't working for working people, offering a new economic strategy, promising 64,000 new jobs in large-scale government projects over 4 years. Canterbury police are still looking for the driver of a white hatchback after a cyclist was killed in a chain reaction braking collision on Dyers Pass Road on Friday. Fire and Emergency is warning people they may see smoke drifting from Queenstown's Walter Peak blaze after strong winds have reignited small flare-ups. The fire remains contained and controlled. And 4,000 more tickets are being released for February's Electric Avenue Festival, exclusively for residents. That's news.
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2: In sport, All Blacks midfielder Quinn Tupia insists they won't rest on their laurels just because the Bledisloe Cup is locked away for a 24th straight year. Saturday's second test in Sydney follows a dominant victory over Australia at Eden Park. Tupia says the stakes remain high even with no silverware on the line.
3: Some people would call this game a dead rubber, but there's no dead rubbers when you're in the All Blacks jersey. You have to perform every week. If we don't win this week, you know, knives will be out again. So probably the motivating factor this week is to back up, and great All Black teams do that.
2: And round 5 of the NFL wraps up today with 2 preseason Super Bowl favourites, the Los Angeles Rams and the Buffalo Bills, desperate to stake their own claim to the Lombardi Trophy. That is sport.
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5: Taking a look at the weather forecast, north and Auckland and Coromandel. A cloudy periods with isolated showers. Fine spells increasing tomorrow afternoon. Waikato through to Taranaki, as well as the Bay of Plenty, Taupo and Taumaranui. Mostly cloudy with some occasional rain or drizzle. Fine breaks in the afternoon tomorrow. Taihape, Whanganui and Manawatu, cloudy with some patchy drizzle, but afternoon fine breaks. Kapiti and Wellington, cloudy with some occasional rain. Gisborne through to Wairarapa, also Nelson and Marlborough. Cloudy periods with patchy drizzle for Nelson and the Sounds. Rain spreading north tomorrow afternoon and evening. Possibly heavy in Nelson and inland Marlborough. Footballer through to Fiordland, rain with heavy falls in inland Westland, clearing Fiordland tonight and Westland later tomorrow. There are a few showers, though, developing in Fiordland later tomorrow. Canterbury, Otago and Southland, it's mainly fine. Some rain, possibly heavy, spreading north from Southland this afternoon and evening, then clears to Southland tonight.
0: From the word. Isaiah 41 verse 10. Don't panic. I'm with you. There's no need to fear, for I'm your God. I'll give you strength. I'll help you. I'll hold you steady. Keep a firm grip on you.
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